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1: 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People are always willing to study together and work hard together.
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2: 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Dark one, I'm a packing in Yama, my cotto bag, and I'm a packing in Yamunin and Amicola Messi. 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Say Yama ye and our banty. You do station and make a train, or fruit can I make a train, say. 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
1: 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But so, bewa, low pandia, on yard, you be ye be. And also, a catcher in Zenia may call. I mean, yard, dear, may be him. Because me di wunti me ne me wo na so for next wo no kwa wa be nya bon tu wo ho o so ne be ma ne twempna sa 10 years ano dia kokoduro sa ne yekọ ọkọ ya na obejoni freedom bible yi ojoni so for this is a very powerful testimony.
2: Yes.
1: Obejoni freedom bible na be ma bi a wo hia no one na 98 months o si enya 1 year mpo wa ye ne ho ade a hye na ni onyam kra sa na ko sign court bon tu erade me bon pema obi a waji wadi
2: isa
1: e fa na ware ho fa osaka oba bia be ma bia waji wadi di wona ware ho
2: amen
1: o Jesus Christ of Nazareth ni demo
2: amen
1: amen yenti last one afi yen shampa bonase
3: we do the Lord has done it.
1: The Lord has done it. Amen. Then 2 or 3 days, the week 7 days, the man 2 or 3 days now. About any genuine to make a gem say, Yami, I, yeah, freedom, Yami, you, papa, according to you, I'm a coin, I'm back. See, I know I can't appreciate you now. It's me, poor man, about cash of freedom, the men in the room say, and I'm a suit. Wow, it's off radio home. Akola was who I'm going to say. 1 minute coin for 3 weeks. Emma coin da colony yem na watch me and son. Young call ya crown operation or see freedom ya minty. Young yen operation. A crown of 4 years. A colla 4 years. Stuff was designed me by angel. Angel crowd is 5 years. Nagas off your quack with your envelope. Your friend's angel. Ebe you coin your friend yem. Was here the acronym free baby more than about 37 hospital. Doctors who swear too much for operation. What your mom found on Connie, I said 1 week, and I said, Ama, and then my operation. About an SMOBA, Oppression, who bebem, Yajina, freedom, Yankupo to me. About call a Janai, Amanaba, and power was it 3 days, and I didn't appear. The bomb permanent Pebby would hear me. Onyama or Yama Fufro, Onyama was what? Mr. Onyama was what? Yes, I'm Pabonasi. Ah, Jesus. I feel baby, I'll be sorry. But quick one, let me do this. Ebiana also a testimony. Number will be to me. I send it for so a WhatsApp. A 0244 now Wabo 115618. 0244 115618. 0244 115618. 0244 115618. 0244 115618. 0244 115618. Maybe I try ubiti me a call WhatsApp. Not what send the one so what testimony and yamia ye Eddie Amawo Achre. About for 1 minute quest, 3 weeks, 21 days. I'm here now koko a year first 37 see a kwaku no preaching. Or bad time say, yen yen no preaching be ya. U sasi a big channel. Yes, to demo yen ye, legion of freedom yami demo. Ozi at the hospital, doctor say, Akula 4 years in the Usa. Send me no preaching. It would be a monsan fan and quantity every 1 week in here. Or bad time say, Missy yen yen no preaching. Freedom yami to me mo. Or be caught a janine. I'm an abba. I'm panso, I dear naba. Yame, and it to me, yeah, I dear way.
4: What's
1: it?
4: About tiny quince. Sacola, pony your fun. Nessing your men, your colla no ma, papa no ano.
1: What's it, Acola?
4: I said, quince to Acola, many quince, a dangerous macola. Messy me, papa be, or mamma, you my year from an upper bear nine. May your juma man be waiting at the quay in Papa Mikosano. And I buy dear grown acquaintance could turn acquaintance in a year out them. Papa ni catch him say, se man to them war. And she shall quince now, me yanko, papa. Me said them war, and your reset just me ye demit me ye. And copper banner, you bet 10. Send you say, quince in a da. Baby could you add there or say, send me free acquaintance in the money be dear grow. No more coffa quince in him now. Well, you could be a dedicate kuma collabi and to umpese. It may be a juma or them will be too near ma. That's a juma quince just 20 pesos. Because they are Colano Kofamina, papa, and one.
1: So was who be that? Ovia mini bia manu. But so we are very powerful. 3 weeks. 3 weeks. Now quince da colayim. So for me, the innocent tea, 7 previous. I walk toilet, I call toilet 3 weeks, and to me and Pew. Copium sending an anecas and beginning of freedom young cupum. A radin casa. There will be a Bianonia Bompa, Bianonia Mopa, Bianopa, Kapa, Rapa, Lepala Basala, Badagada Bahasa, Piano de Radiasi, De Radiasi, De Radiasi. There will be a Solidar Radiasi, Solidar Radiasi. Radina Siamano, Fayamia Yamano, Cronia Mibiaobia, Ipada Basanda, Labada Badabada, Salabadi Badabada Basa, Rabada Badabaha. So, what to make yourself as a damn rabbit? She will be a dance, you will be a washing in the hospital. I'm a sorry, Sammy, for you, who you will buy a year in a ref of a floor. I got 2 panels for you. This is a who I'm called the Radiasi. I want you to have the Radiasi. Who to make us out the Radiasi? Somebody lift your voice. Bless the name of the Lord. Senor Yoda, Lavadibada, Santa Lavadibada, Rafa Rabadabadiba, the Rabbit of the Zoro, the Rabbit of the Rabbit of the Rabbit of the Rabbit of the Rabbit of I want us to pray for forgiveness. Yes, Rabban and Fatcha were ready. Ho, a radia would be bonnet chair. When Yamia would chill bonnets, we are bonnet and would draw. Forgive us of our sins. Forgive us of our our sins. Forgive us of our sins. Emratoni fibi awo ye ho. Ewrade fa ye fon so che ye. Na ma ye ho ente. Fa ye fon so nyina che ye. Na ma ye ho ente. Yes, that is going to be our prayer. Yes, that is going to be our prayer. Be an open prayer, nobody for church. Be an open prayer. Be an open prayer. Be an open prayer. Come on now. Somebody
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1: Oh Lord, give me divine strength in my prayer tonight. Whenever you get yourself ready to pray like this, and when you don't have the grace of prayer, when you don't have the anointing of prayer, that is whereby the enemy always defeats you. That is whereby the enemy always destroys you. So we are going for the next prayer topic. You call the next prayer topic. You're the bonnet den pa. Thank you, Holy Ghost. Surrounded by my wording, by my wording, Pabu to me. Maybe I will be a noble pair, Yan Yan Wording.
5: I am wording now to be your job on this for you. I am wording now to be your sub on this for you. Pray for the strength of God. It is by the strength of God that you can defeat every enemy. It is by the strength of God that you can win every battle. Somebody lift your voice and pray. Rabadabaska Rabadabadibada. So Rabadabadibada. Divanda Rabadabadibahayadabada. Divanda Rabadabadibada.
1: You want to go for the next prayer topic, and we are going it intensively. We'll say, oh Lord, do something in my life that I can never stop thanking you. We'll say, if you tell me yourself, sometimes the Lord can do something beautiful in your life that can make you always brag about your God. If you are now doing a new job, no, if you are now doing a coupon, on the mawadi. See, I say, your baby can't yet. We are dancing and you didn't see, and it's a utia. So, on no, not for Bemani Bemana, 10 years, a call of years. Bemma, your coffin was a Bemani, the can't wabada. And on also, some of whom you knew a piece in Tim Colombian, son. Me rather Ben Aquaquem, what was media me. Many of my dear Samuelu, my name, my bell was so many wale, and not send your quay. And your cool job, Beman was awful. No, send me the Mumba, but don't freedom on Pie Boy. You are no, then one bed don't Pie Boys of Papa. May she have been maybe 8 months, 8 months, but so mean and watching, but so mean watching pepe. But so be sure our Libya worry me. I'm a yes and send be our court. So for it to you, Beman be fan on no, or won't call me. You so Bemana ma and Colam you know and sin the crime. Wa man colam you know and sin the crime. Wa ware no. Wa man colam you know and sin the crime. Wa ware no. Yami pen to me yes I dewe. And I saw for a yes a year. Or Baby went to me and Yami din boda. The non pipe was the oh Lord. Do something in my life that I can never stop thanking you.
4: Man.
1: Do something in my life that I can never stop bragging about my God. Do something in my life that I can never stop talking about you. Baby, I will be a piano. I'm a son. I'm a son.
5: Do something in my life that I can never stop bragging about you. Aya la ba de la ba da ba de ba la ba de. 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Le paya na Do something in my life, oh Lord, that I can never stop bragging about you, that I can never stop thanking you. The Parama Gosaka, the Alama Rosaliaka, the Alama Fire, the Alama Fire. Something in my life that I can never stop bragging about you. Do something in my life that I can never stop talking about you. Do something in my life that I can never stop praising you. I rather you be my brother, my meat, me now with you, brother. I rather you be my brother, my baby, I'm moving to the host. I'm on a vampire. I rather you to me, I am telling you, I'm in Casa. Miss you over to me, I am telling you, Casa. Somebody don't stop, don't stop, don't stop. If you are live on Facebook, share the link. Somebody share the link, share the link. Somebody suddenly, ask the Lord to do something in your life that you can never stop thanking Him. Thank you, Holy Ghost. Thank you, Holy Ghost. I feel you called the next prayer topic. And you have a bumpy part to Miss Roman Yemrewai. So, when you're bumpy, this is Freedom Time Praying Partners. My name is Pastor Bernard Uswansan. I am your prayer leader, leading you to prayer tonight. We are live on Adom TV. We are live on Praise TV. We are live on GH1 TV and Ago TV. We are also live on Joy Prime TV. We are lifting up the next prayer topic. The next prayer topic. And this is your next prayer topic. Also, oh Lord, every demonic assignment. Demonic assignment against my life. Every evil assignment against my life, against my destiny, against my business, against my career, let that evil assignment scatter by fire. Declare, say, every demonic assignment,
6: every demonic assignment
5: against my life,
6: against my life,
5: oh Lord, let it scatter. Salabadi bala bala bala bala bala bala bala bala bala bala bala bala bala bala bala bala bala bala bala bala bala bala bala bala bala bala bala bala bala bala bala bala bala bala bala bala bala bala 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assignment, satanic assignment against your life, oh Lord, every demonic assignment against my life. 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Somebody lift your hand. Oh Lord, every demonic assignment against my life, Maria Pataya, and my destiny, let it be started. I am that.

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ay, ay, ay, ay, ay, ay, ay, ay, ay, ay, ay, ay, ay, ay, ay, ay, ay, ay, ay, ay, ay, ay, ay, ay, ay, ay, ay, ay, ay, ay, ay, ay, ay, ay, ay, ay, ay, ay, ay, ay, ay, ay, ay, ay, ay, ay, ay, ay, ay, ay, 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
0: Yes, I call the next prayer. 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
0: Masa apam no.
1: Masa apam.
0: Emu bususia.
1: Emu bususia.
0: Let evil covenant.
1: Let evil covenant.
0: Be broken.
1: Be broken.
0: Right now.
1: Right now.
0: Prayer. Every demonic covenant that the enemy has with you, by the fire of the Holy Ghost.

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1: What makes Emory special is that it has very rigorous academics, but a community that is willing to support each other. 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
0: To be broken by fire,
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0: To be broken by fire,
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0: To be broken by fire,
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0: Every witchcraft covenant,
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1: Amen.
0: Let it be broken.
1: Amen.
0: I feel declare say covenant of failure.
1: Covenant of failure.
0: Living with my life.
1: Living with my life.
0: Scatter. 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
0: Yesu dimu meshawu nyuma.
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0: Covenant of failure.
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Haria, Haria, Haria, Haria, Haria, Haria, Haria, Haria, Haria, Haria, Haria, Haria, Haria, Haria, Haria, Haria, Haria, Haria, Haria, Haria, Haria, Haria, Haria, Haria, Haria, Haria, Haria, Haria, Haria, Haria, Haria, Haria, Haria, Haria, Haria, Haria, Haria, Haria, Haria, Haria, Haria, Haria, Haria, Haria, Haria, Haria, Haria, Haria, Haria, Haria, Haria, Haria, Haria, Haria, Haria, Haria, 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Haria, Haria, Haria, Haria, Haria, Haria, Haria, Haria, Haria, Haria, Ha

0: Jesus. If we are live on Facebook, I beg you in the name of God, share the link for me. Let us help somebody to pray. Let us help a brother to pray. Come on, let's share the link. Empire Bonanua Ding, Tiamwa will be moving to me, Mubiwai. Onyami Shrao Mame. May the Lord bless you as you are praying. And I pray that your prayer will work for you. I say, Umpa Boninia Juma Mount. May your prayer work for you. In the name of Jesus Christ. We are going for the next prayer topic. We see problems of my parents that has become my problem. You move be brought myself up. And near my papa fame, oh mommy fame, it be an air war. One she yabuza, oh crowd, you never hear worse. Problems of my parents that is becoming my problem. You are a liar. Declare, I am not your candidate. Die by fire. Die by fire. Die by fire. Die by fire. Problems of my parents that has become my problem. Me mama me papa mo hawa. Me papa said you see breye. Me mama said you see breye. Na me so mo pese me bre. Mo bowada. Mo bowada. Mo bowada. Afi ye call the next prayer no. Lift your hands. Lift your hands and let's go. Lift your hands and let's declare. Problems of my parents.
1: Problems of my parents.
0: That has become my problem.
1: That has become my problem. Hear the word.

Whatever that happened to your parents, that the enemy wants the same thing to happen to you, somebody lift your voice in prayer. Lift your voice in prayer.

Yeah.

0: Guided by a shared purpose and a spirit of collaboration, Emory University students push each other to think creatively and work cooperatively, knowing that different perspectives lead to new ideas.
1: What makes Emory special is that it has very rigorous academics, but a community that is willing to support each other. People are always willing to study together and work hard together.
0: Learn more at emory.edu. Yeah.

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0: name of
1: Jesus Christ.
0: Holy Ghost. Holy Ghost. Thank you, Jesus. I feel you caught the next prayer topic. Jerohopa, medical chores and your bumpire. You tell you the whole name of the crab, that empire body of Mekadibia say,
2: Freedom and love are coming.
3: Praying time with your prayer leader, Pastor Bernard Oswanson.
2: Freedom and love has come.
3: Praying time with your prayer leader, Pastor Bernard Oswanson. Praying time with your prayer leader, Pastor Bernard Oswanson.
0: I think you're called the next prayer topic. You're called the next prayer topic. Quick one, let me remind you that when you're here, don't matter what way you be share with La Paz Race Course Park in the song. There is a certain prayer topic here. When you're media basa yemo, and this is the prayer topic. Me can enra every unexpected problem that has come over my life. Oh, how be able to mean kabin shemo ababe dameso. You will be able to be a can say. You will how be a one kabin shemo and ababe jeja. Oh, wabra bumwa etetel. They are a certain unwanted and unexpected problem that you were not expecting, but right now you have found yourself in. It is only a prayer that can set you free. And that is exactly our topic that we are going to be praying, if God permit, coming Thursday. Watch next year. And we'll pass Race Course Park. And so, you are called the next prayer topic. And this is your next prayer topic. Every satanic voice giving an instructions to attack me before the end of the year. Everybody? Enibiara yashenwo. Enibiara yashen se. Me on me to me so sa asana few ya but the be ya oh buwada. Ah Jesus. What's that to me na me? What do you
3: Papa Yada was praying time with your prayer leader, Pastor Bernard Oswanson.
0: A few pages, Yanko, lift your hands and let's declare, say. Every satanic voice.
4: Every satanic voice.
0: Giving an instruction.
4: Giving an instruction.
0: To attack me.
4: To attack me.
0: You a liar.
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0: Fire.
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1: Holy Ghost.
0: Fire.
1: Holy Ghost.
0: Fire.
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1: Thank you, Jesus. Thank you, Holy Ghost.

0: Yako, the next prayer topic. The next prayer topic. Yako, hard one. Yako, the next prayer topic, hard one. Jero hupao, nene umpaibono, ayejuma. Your prayer tonight is really working. Nyami yadumwa next week. And then I watch you pepe ni yako tema. 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Eti any dear moment shrill freedom baby ya wouldn't mo be war. A yet tema. A sham mine. Pram pram. 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And a fienya. Dowenya. Community 25. Community 18. Golf City. Baby be a spin test. Catch the woman in a say yami yaduma Tuesday. Ya batema. Ba mi ankasa di ame waho Wednesday. Thursday, Friday. Iwu kwa de nyumre. And I yawa de nyumre. And if you all night. 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
0: 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We see every demonic animal that shall be sent to bite me. 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

The Panama, every demonic animal that shall be sent to bite me. I pray you to a beer, I ever show. I will hold him on the moon. I said, the family, and I'm a baby, and I'm a human, and I'm a year, and I'm a vision. I am the most with the cool, I am the most with the cool, I am the most with the cool, I am the most with the cool, I am the most with the cool, I am the most with the cool, I am the most with the cool, I am the most with the cool, I am the most with the cool, I am the most with the cool, I am the most with the cool, I am the most with the cool, I am the most with the cool, I am the most with the cool, I am the most with the cool, I am the most with the cool, I am the most with the cool, I am the most with the cool, I am the most with the cool, I am the most with the cool, I am the most with the cool, I am the most with the cool, I am the most with the cool, I am the most with the cool, I am the most with the cool, I am the most with the cool, I am the most with the cool, I am the most with the cool, I am the most with the cool, I am the most with the cool, I am the most with the cool, I am the most with the cool, I am the most with the cool, I am the most with the cool, I am the most with the cool, I am the most with the cool, I am the most with the cool, I am the most with the cool, I am the most with the cool, I am the most with the cool, I am the most with the cool, I am the most with the cool, I am the most with the cool, I am the most with the cool,

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2: 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Thank you, Holy Ghost. 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Every unwanted problem. 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
2: 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Every unwanted problem, every unexpected issue that has come over my life, let it die.
3: Amen.
2: Let it die.
1: Amen.
2: And by the way, you're born 5 minutes non stop. You're born 5 minutes non stop. It in the name of them on a bonfire. My will need ten ten ten ten ten ten. I want by woman. Can I please get 5 people on Facebook? Share the link for me. I beg you. Share the link for me. I beg you in the name of God. Share the link for me. Share the link for me. I feel you. I'm going to declare. Say every.

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Every unwanted problem, every unexpected issue.

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0: 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I'm seeing a certain man. The man that I'm talking about, your son is dead. 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You have lost a certain son. I'm seeing a certain man. And the Lord said to me that after the death of your son, a certain daughter of yours is also sick. She is very, very sick. And you being the old man, you are not also well at all. And you could sense that your family is under an attack. What me who say? Me busu ya no asem BBA 2 years sa. Mama, papa, ayampa. The Lord said to me that there is an attack over your family. But I lift a prayer before you. I command every attack to leave your life. By the fire of the Holy Ghost, I set you and your family free. I declare that may the Lord deliver you and deliver your children. Every satanic eye, curse it by fire. In Jesus' mighty name.
1: My God.
0: Thank you, Holy Ghost. 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I am seeing a certain woman. Who me mami bi? 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Now, if you know what come out, dear no, if you want your better, a one year mre, now Oman and Imre Mumbai, because a home, a wolf you home power here, and a beman a warano, it's on the quitiana pa. It catches so missing woman and Imre Pibo, Nadia Eradi, and Mammy Hunono. Me who a mama come aku 77. Ah, every day catch me say, I feel we a man we ye ma one year quite a be.
2: Amen.
0: Obi auntie. Me see me who a ma 77. I feel we every day catch me say, Emma every year. Your marital door is open.
2: Amen.
0: O Baba kukwa di me who say, oh, ma three a be ma ne jao. I will be a single mother of three. And this man can't trust her. There is a beautiful marriage coming your way.
2: Amen.
0: Every door that was closed at you by the fire and the anointing of the Holy Ghost, Jesus. I command those doors to be opening.
2: Amen.
0: Amen.
2: Amen.
0: Amen. Amen.
2: Amen.
0: Amen. 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Thank you, Holy Ghost. Thank you, Jesus. Fonsa tu akoma so bebia wo bia. Eni di mu. Bi wa no de urade aso ati o Bible. De urade aso ati o Bible. Thank the Lord for answering prayer. Le bana ka bana ba. 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Somebody thank the Lord for answering your prayer. Thank the Lord for answering your prayer. Thank the Lord for answering your prayer. Ya Lord, urade aso, urade aso. Ya Lord, urade aso, urade aso, urade aso. We should go Jesus with aso ati o Bible. 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Ragada bah In the name of Jesus Christ. Mehu obabia. What it omoremu? I am seeing a certain woman. You have managed to rent a shop. And a certain man has promised you to help you with money to be able to fill the shop so that you can start your business. But I feel we're going to cry on fire. Nipana will be shall born off and a crowd on fire. What testing or call will be ready and so on responding. The already seeming country. And then it's now betting in car. I'm a obey your mwawati. Make us a shop now rent here and 3 months a crowd can be a tomb. Untimin yes, you womb. Adeba Koyaro, when he says, it do tell me when in can with me could be in one quarter now. She in Sunim. Ya pintu wa ye bibia ya mesi min kanchro sa ube tia sempa wate. You are going to have a good news. Thank you Holy Ghost. Mi mami bi wo yare. I speak healing of God over your life.
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0: 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Get any seed that you could found. Any seed, any amount of seed that you could found. You bin yebia. 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Pick up any seed. I want us to pray over it. And then we will seal our prayer with that seed. Me kande bia se me bompaya ayana anuoshia. 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Just lift it up and let's pray over it. Peja kosro. And I want you to say this after me. Declare, say, dear Lord.
1: Dear Lord.
0: I lift up my seed.
1: I lift up my seed
0: before you, and I declare.
1: Before you, and I declare
0: that let this seed, seal my prayer, and bring deliverance, unto my beautiful life.
1: Into my beautiful life.
0: Let this seed, bring answers, into my prayer.
1: Into my prayer.
0: In Jesus' name.
1: In Jesus' name.
0: Lord Jesus.
1: Lord Jesus.
0: I thank you for answering my prayer.
1: I thank you for answering my prayer.
0: Accept this seed.
1: Accept this seed.
0: And let me succeed.
1: And let me succeed.
0: In my prayer.
1: In my prayer.
0: Accept this offering.
1: Accept this offering.
0: And cancel all my suffering.
1: And cancel all my suffering.
0: In Jesus' name.
1: In Jesus' name.
0: Amen.
1: Amen. Amen.
0: Wow. I think Patro Uo freedom number now will be to me a far. Yamibe come up, maybe I'll be to me a bo. Ye be full of Kumumubia. The Patro Ibia no winning number, no mamma for number you mount. A year 05.
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2: That's ministers, man of God.
0: I feel about 5 7.
2: Oh, Jesus.
0: 6 7. I Afebob 57. Me bobiem 0595. Mwabo 57. 6 7 was an about 5 7. Me patcho dine beba ni freedom and a beba freedom time print partners ne beba. Me bon number ni di chato kra antije. Le check it was when ya ni ya 0595 0595. Ahana if wa bebo 5 7 6 7 5 7. Yamishra no city. Yamishra. Me patcho the second number we can. The number we. And also so ye 0244 0244. Me patcho bo 115. Nebo 618 0244 115. Me patcho bo 618. Me bobiem 0244 115. Na wabo 618. Me sisi subiem 0244 115. Na wabo 618. And also Dina Bebania Bernard also answer. Bernard also answer Nebeba. Me bon number no su di chatokra and teacher kiss when you ya. A year 0244. Na wabo 115. Na wabo 618. Aya 115 618. 0244 115 618 115 618. Afi me patcho your last number and where your Vodafone cash. Maybe I would then your Vodafone cash and I tell us me patcho G. And also see your 0506 0506. Me patcho about 35. Now about 8292. Mr. Bobiem 0506. Now about 35. 8292. Mr. Bobiem 0506. Now if you are Bobo. 358292. And also dinner beba near Bernardo Swansa. Bernardo Swansa nebeba. Okay, Nyamishra no city. Ma men fankai boy emao. Nyamiya doma watchna ye Wednesday. Ye besana bompaya na jo. E bot 12 wana jo. Aya fa u TV no to ha u radio to ha. Na ye mumu mompaye. 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One of the greatest opportunity that whenever it comes across you, you should embrace it. It's a prayer opportunity. 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I'm praying that you can be a say a year. I'm praying a year. 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Asi wa ye slow. Obe ko hospital yesi wu kidney. Obe ko yesi cancer bi ni fifi. Obi timi musa anse na wedi free. E ye unwanted problems. I know what you mean. You're very yawada. You're very bohom pa. You're papa, papa, papa, papa. It is a wood team now. What if you have find yourself in such situation now? Well, how be a wound cabin shame about the toast? What yawada we jado ye be a brandy and swano. Young fan pie bon swano. Me kalibia say a motto or a say a dear papa, papa, papa, procrastination. One of the demonic king that the enemy always uses against us is procrastination. Obem one battle and then the mini time to my mirror say next week meet me a choir. na omo dia sai wo saa ete Kristo ya doma memory fi na ya wada no pay brebi ye bi hia so La Paz aye risk course park 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
2: let me do this last one
0: 618 0244 115618 me pa church second number we nsoso me mfa number ne ba ko jebe nso kan ho na o fre na bi aye busy wa fre we na ba eno so ye 0591
2: she say a tree
0: aha pacho bo 36 nebo 18 18 36 18 18 0591 36 18 18 Mrs. Subiem 0591 36 18 18 yes obo 36 1818 afim pacho je third number no and also so a year 0591 aha 0591 me patch up 36 number 18 0519. Ebobiem 0591. No aboy 36 18 19. 36 18 19. Afi pa choje last number no. And also so a 0591. Nebo 36 18 20 36 18 20 0591 36 18 20 Mebo biem 0591 36 18 20 Aha, but you beat me a friend number we move be even crack my program. No baby, now for a betro. Oh, problem so afra, you know, the bumpire. Yami, I do my fear that we watch in a chief fear day. All the branches will be meeting. Tema branch, move a session. Last week, me bad tema. When you cook back, soften and easy. It was very powerful, my car. This week, you saw me say, she was on tour, tama ya baby. And a Kumasi so yebishia ewa Castlewood Village. Kumasi Castlewood Village. Kumasi Castlewood Village. Yebishia ewa ho. Ena unyame eye adomon so soa. Unyame ye adomon so soa eye kofodia fon so so kofodia bishia ewa. Eno so so kofodia yebishia ewa. Eye park and gardens. Old estate.

0: I say, because you challenge your one name, what to be fat and your friend say, car, now the drummer sent to Rome. What to be to Papa Yano, my continent, Kukutia, or Miss Papa Nu. I'm a little bit of a doof and I don't with you. Just a rather whom I said, it's we are in here. Over to be the look of Sibwa, no more the Wabu Bona, no more than what I almost see a woo, no more John, no more Befi, or my liberty, not John Sufi. Nan is so much a radias, my John, my Jerry, radias, my dad, and the John, a general to send a gunner for say, Agabus Midi and Kupo, you to know. But yes, I did tell me for Yamin, you to know. Because me knew they ready to meet me. Me knew they ready to go to meet with the Fagabus. You will be our course to Zakatas when you have diabetes. Who probably pack can cook my pajama, Casagos with the can cook mouth. One will pay of course because I guess diabetes. And I'm a yah, and I'm a doctor. I'm a master. I'm a interview.
1: Oh, wow.
0: Doctor, when free Jesus, I'm a interview. I'm a interview. So when Jesus, when one can say, be bad, what by your diabetes test? Of course, when we're done, no, no, then there were high crown. Sister, anybody who's you. Na mese mum na be kan cook
1: back
0: so sum se ma me me wan kuma se ma me mon me kan cook no so ana be de ma me so ntua no no na so dem was so for there bi doctor say ana mese wan say was a doctor advice ana mese wan advice nyan ko advice was a doctor what you say na me ma no to kan cook no so was so dem annoying we do 2 days in hospital diabetes today e free ho dem
1: ayira
0: ti de be person got a 40 years to bibi obi as a true and for obi at 24 for the radio friend son ko and you to me a shine sir and look at me kasa to me now what is so I did obi to me friend na kan ho asan che no you pon so me nim no me ti de fie me hu ne da but your friend me me kan asan nya na ma che da de obi na ko ya bi dia ma no sister you obi ya wan yesa 12 man obi de be bomb man wa
1: wo wa
0: wa ma kaso wa so living to connection I'm so
1: cautious.
0: I'm the catch of some winning and coupon must be team. Now, when you're a deep for the movie, you see a
1: diablo.
0: What's in that as central for Frobi?
1: Hey, what?
0: I'm a children. I do move.
1: Hey,
0: Johnson to Patmos, Peppers. Quiet move on. 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I had yet the Pavian or Benjamin. The meeting I am worse. And ma any am kwan kwan go bi ni mu akase and I met the baby am dey there but e dey abo bi ba be chere
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1: ofra awia
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0: 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No, but you were what's a
1: side about
0: Wasaya Bako. School boy with the
1: Abaco.
0: I go with the Abaco. Would you for now the Abaco? It is an uncle Poya to know you could give you a letter. So would you, Ubrosso,
1: also,
0: Brosso, would be mel, pay for me at my way. I will yap him for yesterday, Sassa, Emma, Macumaco 12.
1: A brosso,
0: a brosso, brosso, brosso. That is what you pack it to our
1: head pocket.
0: That is the person can look us up for something to be banned.
1: Daddy,
0: naturally, let you be. Mammy, and found the senior with you,
1: sir,
0: and found the school, and found the certificate, and found one of it. No matter the kind of person we have been for me today, I
1: yell,
0: and look at me, because I still go to school and jump with degree. As I saw, what would diplomat who could have certificate now so up to date when you're doing it. Certificate read at them. What is your arm? It was so a body of power when we numb.
1: Oh, and
0: I would tell my Kuba Costas, my Kuba Cosai, and everybody so for any packet to
1: any packet to one. Oh, when we numb,
0: oh, when we never brush so.
1: You packed it
0: now so.
1: Now so.
0: We're full through.
1: Now, or it's him.
0: Now, my minute, my sweat, that's the one
1: walk. Oh,
0: I wanna your day.
1: I wanna dinner.
0: So for the young. Obia, me patron ko wastas.
1: When
0: we nyam say, na wa wunye say, kanye nwana so okoko to wa ni nyam o wunye na kwa wo.
1: No awo.
0: Na so na ni nyam ni nyina chi no. Wa nyin say ama na ma sa so. Beifo bi akwagya ni
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0: Se wa no dia wa mama me ne
1: wo. Mama ne wo.
0: Na sa ma me ne wo kura na ne ba ne nsa nka. So fo bi paso ne me kasa.
1: Obi
0: paso.
1: Fra sa beno.
0: E beno. 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

0: be for brown no no kasa sajo so me better be obi 172 obi from say Masa, what your pa? Your first car hundred billion, so was that? Scamber chef, and as it is that your mom would do.
1: This is what
0: and you are with your bank account sooner who cocoa from the cocoa, so the afternoon in America.
1: I have it.
0: What does he have? And as it is that before him, I'm higher way. Do you have any see? And as it is that before found, as you are bitch and as it is that you know, who do a panacho? That's it. Because it's some for Pawas will be more sober. Sister May say about brother May says, will be up and the promise and fail a better problem was right. Now, so. Me one day, and I'm one at 2 a.m. And it's all your software as I said, number one. Who will soon soon be
1: now? Who's on the 2 a.m.?
0: Who did you know? Said that 2 a.m. And I'm a gabus, me my different. I can't force me to drone a year to man. But so big for the problem. That's a problem. No problem. No chance of just soon soon. Now who will soon soon would do it? Not the soon soon at 2 a.m.
1: I can
0: sweat our dinner as a thin time when you do
1: all.
0: Yeah, and I sweat have a patrol and that one would die. Did you all? Let's see how soon soon would be. I had the problem and people. But your open spirit or anything. So for him is a bit where we check. What is 0244? 07.
1: Great.
0: 2. And a 006. Number one, fra. And now you're a young kid. I bounce out. Now you're a cash. You're a man. I'm going to watch him. It will be from him in the castle. It's your life. It is school by. The pastor got a 40 year sentence. Se bibi wo wiase
1: bi wo wiase
0: wase ma mele kuta stars ma kwa kuta stars aso apon the stars wo kuta ni nyina a wona ye den ajama no ne nama saso won tuma
1: nama saso ore kwa wo
0: ama go tuma ni ansa ne no abeto so na sa ye 12 months
1: aye 12
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1: what me
0: Babu say now one I yet day
1: I have dear nonsense no for you
0: Babu say John John say bra who say ma menu wan wonyam na ma menu wo fe wo nya wale wo nya dwuma sika to ne sa na se no pa wale no nya no afedie wo hunu bio se wo pray for the jaw no to be war and number 2 and sentene fufuro bi
1: eyi ne wadi o so
0: eyi ne wadi o so bi
1: na she
0: na she
1: o chi ase
0: sofo o twa ha vision ayemiru
1: ayemiru
0: first one do wo pray for so wan wonyam
1: o wan wonyam
0: ma menu nya nsen na ma sa so na ma busu mi asa beto so na so ma menu to be wo na wo no na wadi se bi Catan and was Serbian and was Susumu. Now, who is
1: that? Cassia,
0: what you see?
1: Cracka,
0: cracka,
1: cocoa,
0: what you're so
1: many
0: and men too. That is a bun samusu over to me. Bibu, we ask you,
1: Bibu, she has here.
0: Bibi, I will be at the sister. Shall you live up for war? And if you walk up,
1: when I walk up.
0: We die, you also die. That's a soon to be one better. And no cross with your swing is. Would you want with your set? With some appetite is never. Appetite is A. Appetite is B. The part of typhoid, asthma, special and down. With our
1: friend.
0: And they have hepatitis, no?
1: Aye.
0: What I say? We also say a little thing. What should I know that is when him? And I would deal your one father and also in our question.
1: Aye.
0: And the Alibi program, you put your brother in the Sotianate,
1: the
0: sister in the Sotianate, and I know cause with your swing is.
1: Aye.
0: What also where Jamaica or Cobo, Massa, O Pan, O Pan. I didn't go back for you, Fagabus. I soon saw a hound of you. I'm a house where you
1: had
0: to swap a bit of a canyon, Uncle Danica, and anybody think a cabrera. What a question of your channel, it was a cadibro. What I said, sir, Braminia, dear Faman, independent and for the governor. When you're now Kodanka, every Anipara, what do you want to tell you? Okay, to no best album. It's what you find anybody think a cabrera. What a question of you, Mitch or Taman, what do you see cabrera? And only soon saw some American. What's in that mean sent Jennifer? What's it by phone? What she has here for
1: corn? Or
0: you tell via TV. I don't know what you drink. I was soon met it in Nagu for
1: the Jugu form.
0: Well, Jim was soon met it in Nagu for me. I told a kind of credit at home and what woman Makuma could do. A memory I have a first acquaintance
1: for
0: and San Omon, a man of so quality
1: of
0: a tuba or Baba Kuaumi and
1: Saumi
0: and Kana Sobia of Bakupa Payagben, Bakupa Payan's man, Bakupa Concoman, Tabusia Concoman, the mania, I go with Nebusan Confish, but to have. And a block in a cow, and a wolf, and a cab you do an answer type paya.
1: No,
0: you are where you broke when nobody
1: had
0: to talk.
1: No, you have to
0: separate by Bushabena, who free
1: everything.
0: I was your Ben, who
1: free
0: what we saw with the bow. When you're 2 years,
1: I
0: just prepare someone or quite brutal. Well, behind you, sir, Ghana was one war, Ghana was one war, and I would do all swear. Now, who swear? I would swear you were before you
1: were a president.
0: Ghana, the part of Naka was mentioned. And
1: well,
0: so we never been a question. I would say, you are Ghana, have a union.
1: That's
0: over here, a better penny at a quantity.
1: I want you to
0: have a book as a Ghana, if you've been a bayon.
1: If you've
0: been a bayon, your papa called me desperate if you're by for you. What's up, Casman, if you're by for the part of Zuma Bandan, if you're by.
1: Four,
0: the patrol runners, if you're by
1: four,
0: the patio papa mess, if you're by
1: four,
0: the Ananu Yama Tobo, we almost in some waiting. One is if you're by
1: four,
0: as a man, I'll catch you.
1: Now, some of the boy,
0: I'm not buying in that, you know. What I say,
1: I'm not here.
0: I'm not here.
1: Now, what you call
0: now, what's your way? Because when you soon, Massa, make us a woof, what catches up with you, February?
1: I'll
0: be shasier. What does he say? It will be a bans no quack with the other.
1: No, could the other.
0: Suffering will be flaming. I made them a certain pain will be out with yet in your body. What's the suffering in your dance? Yeah, yet, Thomas, so I am too much saying. Metate, Metua Dayan, Sika Thomas, someone Nashi, or Biapu, Jack, and Sagatoso. What Brahmin would transfer with Sibrim? I call Sibrim with some natural. It can pay no now because of my
1: Sibida.
0: And I know now, baby, you be watching. Brahmin, so I dear cost to Abraham. Sister John Hofe,
1: when Hofe,
0: she dear cost to Abraham,
1: of course,
0: and the one while I will be a bit shady Bia, I am Kofokum. I didn't know you had your
1: bro,
0: Kofokum, now too much. Who's so Hofe? And you what?
1: Dangerous power.
0: dangerous power.
1: Ni na wajuma ye.
0: Ai wajuma bi ani na juma wa ye. Me why dey be fed back to the sender?
1: Back to the sender.
0: Enu mi dey me ya dane nyame fri nyame so. What you say obi won ma ni yale oni bebe okofa yale ni fi. What you say? Yale no oni bebe okofa fi. E to ba me hwe sun sun bebe bi ani pa odi yale ni ma o.
1: Ni adane.
0: Ma waka wasi me goyi so ma dane ko. It's a friend back to the sender.
1: Back to the sender.
0: Ani wa potaka.
1: Apotaka.
0: Apotaka na me di bua koko for. 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
1: the same.
0: 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I'm not making a potato wire. 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
0: 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I don't defend the judgmental. Me the dear some no soon soon. You go obey for them the way you're not judging them. You defend the judgmental.
1: Judgmental.
0: What you say? That thing I go pray at door. Why you no woman who do?
1: That
0: you dey over buwa won kakra. 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
0: actually them.
1: Obi kwa praise us. So we about how one's mapping. 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Obi you defend follow me.
0: Follow me no me papa no. Me jai you so.
1: Oso ba ho anzima.
0: Anzima je me the mom because anzima 40 adwuma na me ye.
1: That
0: is the me buy no. What say follow me no na me ye edema ye fenisen. Omo mu okuru.
1: Awale
0: for.
1: Awale na ye basa no.
0: Awale na ye basa. What you say obi ho a oni wo be me ne kase so oni ni kura bre. What you say? Wani na blow na be me ni bi. Wo ban na titi ni mo wure ma hwe be ma na ne be ma ni be nya bia. 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
1: Aye.
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1: ye
0: wa ye na sa na me
1: wale fo na me ye ma o
0: me ye ma wale fo because the follow me, I know just will be a one
1: shuffle.
0: I'm going to follow me. There be two go so the door. Necessary time. And to follow me in the year from best old Bobby in China, some your problem. That's a baby in your book. I follow me in the memory.
1: Oh, my
2: baby, so good baby, because he
0: has a baby who bema quasia. No, I am a yama. Follow me in the soft medium, man, and one,
1: sir.
0: Because no matter the man, a man, the table, man, quasia.
2: There be a
1: way.
2: Yes, you'll be by investing.
0: You so for the end will show on.
2: There be
1: so much more boat and a man about to not hear.
0: That is school boy. Magana from Fleming.
2: I
0: got so cool.
1: No, 244.
0: Make any soon
1: sooner.
0: Make any soon sooner. Magana Fontias.
1: Fontias.
0: Minkasa Tinsa Bramo. What you say? Minkasa Kumasi Main Ramamin. Namin Kwanam go to me, Debbie. No more. So what you would be? That's a woman. Make us a round punish the whistle. We had a question. Sent you just offering to do the same more can I say, you know, correct. I don't want so much of
1: a man.
0: The patch of the catch on what one more
1: about.
0: I've got a castle, I mean, I'm a man. That's a radimo, Quanya, Parker, or be to Quank with Rabuji. Make us with him one net in a
1: sign.
0: What Amsterdam,
1: Amsterdam,
0: UK,
1: UK,
0: what on the patch of your first
1: Belgium,
0: Belgium,
1: Holland,
0: or Texas, as I say,
1: a Texas,
0: so for an
1: unwomanable.
0: Our internet,
1: Russia.
0: What I say, what your internet, and too much of my thing.
1: I let thing,
0: or could drop with so many years,
1: papers,
0: what shut them, grippy panty,
1: grippy.
0: Me, what just Nanu Yamamia, what is casting me for UK, and Sakan and
2: Katha,
0: you're so smart,
2: you're so smart,
0: and now you got a young papa.
1: Ah,
0: and yet you be a
2: jackal.
0: And look at a Bible, it's a moon young pony.
2: Hey,
0: no, my super team.
2: Why?
0: I'm waiting a deep for dear.
2: What is
0: that? That is your personal two at your talk.
2: Hey,
0: your person's a kid, and it's
2: why
0: your person took a crop. Your person a bravo and a fabric.
2: Hey,
0: and a pa, almost a prophet, a gamble,
2: a gamble,
0: and a pay. So for me, my ready person will be Casa. I will ready you will. And to a paper to anime Casa. One famous say, yeah, I was 05, 02.
2: 0244 0 7 0 7 2 0 0 6 0 2 4 4 0 7 0 7 2 0 0 6 0 2 4 4 0 7 0 7 2 0 0 6 0 2 4 4 0 7 0 7 2 0 0 6 0 2 4 4 0 7 0 7 2 0 0 6 0 2 4 4 0 7 0 7 2 0 0 6 0 2 4 4 0 7 0 7 2 0 0 6 0 2 4 4 0 7 0 7 2 0 0 6 0 2 4 4 0 7 0 7 2 0 0 6 0 2 4 4 0 7 0 7 2 0 0 6 0 2 4 4 0 7 0 7 2 0 0 6 0 2 4 4 0 7 0 7 2 0 0 6 0 2 4 4 0 7 0 7 2 0 0 6 0 2 4 4 0 7 0 7 2 0 0 6 0 2 4 4 0 7 0 7 2 0 0 6 0 2 4 4 0 7 0 7 2 0 0 6
3: and no pay to a brabano one among who swears so as I know with your mood. Oh, one of the first year, one of them get to Fasa. Say, dear, more come on, what that, dear, Kakuma, maybe I say, and then we'll be soon to be a year. Mamma, Poitou, yet the soon summa quite a good form. Do a seven year dance yet that I walk from me and Gwasa Yatomi, Yadia Bako, Mikun Yatam welcome. So I can see I'm going to a moon woman in Assam in Humusica, me Poitou or Bumati Abatramaka Crotiama, my cutting with different to be paid. 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Boggy Diggy with some pa, Conca Fred, who must go by boom, whom Larapa Panatras, what Jack and Jacob from 18 number needed to my tender friends, Sia. 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
0: now what would one of my baby for did you say? I second to me now with you are brother. Your friend is saying Jeremiah chapter 4, verse number 30. Can I buy with a minute yet?
1: And if you also do for no body,
0: what do for no body?
1: Odi for Bobo.
0: Was it Jeremiah chapter 4? Verse number 30. What's it say?
1: Or Sinawonso.
0: Nawonso.
1: Who are yes, sir?
0: Who are yes, sir?
1: What are you doing?
0: Now we're here today.
1: Now front and back.
0: Now front. Now who's who? Yes, sir.
1: What are you doing?
0: Who are you doing?
1: Now front and
0: brother. Yes, sir. Yes, sir.
1: Yes, sir.
0: Yes, sir. What you must
1: say,
0: what do you say? What was that? So, the brother and this summer, I was telling a good idea. The man
1: can be a
0: muscle bed, a bit of a bell.
1: The
0: two drunk and drunk. Who was a bit to a different goes as well. I'm more competitive. I was summoning in Swam in my summit. I remember Jarano. Who puts away at the
3: commitment?
0: What is Obianian? So, what different goes on more common? What is Obianian? Someone is and I said, what is the boy in the bit to a different? We could tell you, Mamma, dear, and we didn't do much at the abdomen. Nurse will be so,
3: hey,
0: what does it up? So, as a minister will be so, will be to an Adrian Precassin. My wife will know Precassin. What does it? What's the mess of my sweaters with times?
1: Hey, Anderson.
0: And every time, so I may make cast away to us, be nice to be so. I did it on the
1: phone.
0: Let your power and they are the body than the song. Then the two must say, what's in a woosua?
1: Yes,
0: we are entertaining. Ghana, where you watch yourself, I say what you can. Won't so, I say, now we're yelling day. 0244 0244 0244 0244 0244 0244 0244 0244 0244 0244 0244 0244 0244 0244 0244 0244 0244 0244 0244 0244 0244 0244 0244 0244 0244 0244 0244 0244 0244 0244 0244 0244 0244 0244 0244 0244 0244 0244 0244 0244 0244 0244 0244 0244 0244 0244 0244 0244 0244 0244 0244 0244 0244 0244 0244 0244 0244 0244 0244 0244 0244 0244 0244 0244 0244 0244 0244 0244 0244 0244 0244 0244 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
4: Gallon.
0: When soon a juma yin will be a swap with the store. Akwaje store kasi apa o. Ye store na akwaje ye ntwa de.
4: Ye ntwa de.
0: Ye ntwa fe wo store. 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We dey we say we da we so da ye boni. 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One show you fi da to. A wo ya na da wa ka janse. Brian Tawa, Daniel, it is schoolboy, Magana Fontias, Sesuma, and Agabus Air Force, and play the Yalbani
4: Dennis,
0: the one park went
4: to
0: the Nadidas was an
4: India.
0: What it is? What Bible the Cow, Jeremiah chapter 4, verse number 30, was in Awusua,
4: yes,
0: yes, we
4: are
0: already in Dani,
4: yes, you,
0: yes,
4: Yaseno.
0: Oh, take us, yeah, yeah, yeah, yeah, yeah, flow, Bini. Obito obekaso oto ho ntumina
4: ntumina
0: na ni gusu sana ade ache
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0: 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E wo air. 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
5: Uradi.
3: What you say? Etia no na make to say you no kwa down will be call. 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Oba why ready the obeto? 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O to why na back for the match say where dey no so no. If you am at 5 o'clock, eto no pa 8:39. Ensu no me dey check. Etu school ba go be obeba one time na me dey man. Na mbo me we to we 2:30, 3 o'clock. Na me me kwansema. 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Etu say person we nyam yankasa. Ene me yankasa me dey come. Pepe we biara ahomachi yesim. Me pa to frame number no. Me man eba eto mi aba aba for me no pa e ye
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7: Good morning.
6: What is happening?
7: Good morning.
6: Morning. What is say? What is happening? What is your wedding fee say?
7: 39.
6: Huh? 39. Huh? That's right. Oh, mommy, why?
7: Only
6: Ghana. Emmy, yeah. A Makuma could train a chimney. When we say, win him. Found Safu and him in Castle Jerome. What do you have?
7: I told him to me.
6: Fafa when him. A brow don't suffer when him no. Abrade kasa kire me hu sa se me pa tonwani anan fi o Nathaniel my God shira ba sinda kaya be me pa to tro mi ka be hu mi anope wadi me wo asai my zenu woni ma asai my udu asai my main station of fre number mi wo zenu Zenu station. You were station opposite the hospital. Na, it was Zenu station opposite. Na, what the old buffer number we are? Why? Nako points out. I shine my Zenu meho. Me the anointing wire. And the year job by memo to back. Make sure what the amway. Blabby whom you are the prayer. Namisha, hello. Hello. 0244072006. Hello. Hello.
7: Good morning.
6: Me pa twenty say. Kasa den, what kasa fe? Ah?
7: Voter reading.
6: What kasa fe voter reading? Fa safu anem 3 times. Fa un safu anem 3 times. Why? 1, 2, 3, 4, 5, 6, 7, 8. We can't see it. If I tell me, can't see it. If I tell me, can't see
7: it.
6: What's the vote? What's the vote? What's the vote? What's the vote? What's the vote? What's the vote? What's the vote? Because mena woka sa sisi ya na wahu. Ha? Kwani ya fwene Vincent, Haiti. 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Wune meda. Where she am I da?
7: Dobby.
6: Asema makati wanyo wangwa.
7: Wanyo wangwa.
6: Tuwa mikafu kabi humi. Ye ni mkoma wai. Meda asemebri. Ashaimai. Udu Ashaimai. Main station. Fazenu ka. ofa zenu ka wo so besi wo zenu station opposite hospital na wo besi wo hospital na nimwai zenu station opposite hospital no wo besi wo hospital na nim hospital na ni zenu station ni opposite why and then me nya sole counseling oba wata 10 minutes o call baby

0: Hello, good morning. 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So, what did the question? I know, Pat, Miss Simo, fine.
1: So,
0: I shall my Zeno main station opposite. There's a hospital there. Ja hospital any more friend, why? Me car simbi acho menka.
1: Bajo.
0: Me pese me car simbi acho metu miaka.
1: Bajo.
0: Wunu se. 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
1: Bajo me.
0: Ah. Jesus Christ. Tuwa me kafu kabi humi anopayi. Wati.
1: Bajo.
0: You're not believe what Charles Kwame.
1: Bajoy.
0: That's it. Trebi can come or why? Ashai my Zeno. Udu Zeno station wa opposite there's hospital there. Hospital. Aha, what's it been and why Ujina frame? Why? Midasi, it's Lanka Radi. Hello?
2: Hello?
0: O Kasa Frame.
2: Kasa Free, Accra New Town.
0: Accra New Town. Me wa Ashai my Zeno and Opeya.
2: Papa, my worry is your wedding, 5 years. Papa, you're fooling me. If you make a for being a mistress or so, what in the 2 months when you papa dear? Or no, so you're true, say her pint of a man, or the middle call. Papa, I'm a papa, the name of good form, and you're fool. I will bath, funny first, and you wouldn't know 1 week here. If I call Anima, and I ask you. Me, who are now 1 week ago, you come and you could form a new stop alano. Me and Kobe, my car, Miko, so me and Sanko. If you drew better enough, you have a friend on Cassa, on Nancy, on Tanassi, or down on a new team, sure. Meaning you call her more so. On play, according to 3 years, what you mean, Nancy, Papa.
0: Papa, Papa, I lay your wedding.
2: My wedding.
0: Five years. Oh, you signed that.
2: You signed that.
0: I know what done for. So what? Tibet been or do quite comfort. And to comfort out your yama or not, you send it by yampa.
2: You send it by a swamp.
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0: 3 years on we are on nante and then you're mere from a so banner soli agina.
1: But
0: you're banner soli. That's it. You're going to come. Hello? Hello?
2: Good morning.
0: Hey. Too bad. 0244-072-006. 0244-072-006. What do I shine my? No, it's with Zenu Family Hospital. Which is a family hospital, signboard, and I say, no, what frame number? No, what frame number? No, pe, me money, baby, foul, no, do I bring me? Fashion with him, say, and there, a year, Ukriada, and there, Wednesday, and there, 17th June, 2026. Your family, Lord Agabus, and there, beautiful Wednesday morning. Number near 0244-072-006. 0244-072-006. Brabidu Ashaimai, Fazenuka, Nesu Zenu Family Hospital. 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Hello?
3: Hello?
0: Hello? Oka Safre?
3: Oka Safre Ruruwa.
0: Oh yeah.
3: Fine.
0: What baby are you here?
3: Baby, I hear your number and I want to call you. Say how, Prophet, how do you do?
0: Have you got a direction to my place?
3: No.
0: Do you know a shy man?
3: Hmm?
0: Do you know a shy man?
3: Hey, I know a shy man.
0: From the morning 6 up to evening 6 o'clock, I'll be there.
3: Thank you.
0: You need to come because I have a lot to discuss with you.
3: Thank you, Prophet.
0: There are 1, 2, 3 things I want to share with you.
3: Thank you, Prophet.
0: So try and come. God bless. 0244-072-006. Inyala ye kwa shamai. Ni afa Zenu ka. Ni esiwe Zenu Family Hospital. No afreme. Hello? Hello? Hello?
3: Hello?
0: Hello? O Fran, what?

0: Guided by a shared purpose and a spirit of collaboration, Emory University students push each other to think creatively and work cooperatively, knowing that different perspectives lead to new ideas.
1: What makes Emory special is that it has very rigorous academics, but a community that is willing to support each other. People are always willing to study together and work hard together.
0: Learn more at emory.edu.
2: Zenu station opposite hospital. We are painting white. General Family Hospital. Hospital. And Jobo say washing baby. We are washing baby on a frame. Why are you post office pain? Post office.
3: Tabi.
2: My name is Mr. Odum. No, I will post to no.
3: Aye,
2: and come on. Why?
3: Pacho Mati.
2: My name is Mr. Odum.
3: Me Pacho.
2: Where's Yamida?
3: Dabio.
2: Do. Oh. The air course when you don't.
3: Pacho Dabi. Anything I'm at you come up for a week.
2: Omo ma framing ni awon ahoya mi mobo jade wo ye bia bra oba oye na memo ato metre wade am wa so what the cause no
3: pacho mate
2: enya won won
3: eye no won apa anti na me dia frawi me bre
2: o bre o wo ye me mobo chese ye gu ani ma se e bra wo framing no won woni me dia me hu kra sisia
3: pacho da bi.
2: So I could tell you home and pay me the so.
3: Me patcho you.
2: Why?
3: Patcho you.
2: Yo, Mate. Hello? Hello? Hello? 0244-072-006. 0244-072-006. 0244-072-006. Hello? Hello?
3: Hello.
2: What's your friend?
3: Son.
2: Who's your mother?
3: Son.
2: You're a crap. Why? I'm in town. Hello? Hello? Hello? Hello, good morning. Hello?
4: Hello?
2: Yes?
4: I can't patrol my friends. Papa, I'm in shrub.
2: Medassi.
4: I'm ready to go to the woods and cream.
2: Medassi, what did you say?
4: My patrol me was 42 years.
2: Hello, what about my wapping?
4: My patrol, I got my bone changer. Ready? And she don't catch us after ready. Then you uncle Pona, we younger, what do we get to my own count? Now, boy, sir. Papa, me, how I made a bow when you met my best ass and a bayer, my uncle university. The bayer started university. I called the final year. The bayer damages so cruel. I feel me bay yet crack. And then the banner bay, you see.
2: Papa,
4: 27 years. I could eat 3 years in Wetra Johnso. I could eat SS1 Johnso. When you, my dear, me buy you such a chassis, me buy you call university after I buy a damage in Sokrobo. After they do Sokrobo, I tell you, Papa, me buy you for what damo, so a year day you. Then some say bassa, me give me bay chin. 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And I play tea on car with radio so. They found number and I'm about all I shaman. Papa would be a quantity to her mammy, or you send me from Commandy Bam. 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They buy an academy, say, Mammy, who feel, but be a whole deep, ah, most who can steal what we say, and Papa.

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0: 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Hello? O Casafre. 0244072006 Ghana for Mumamimpon, my bread. You switch it to him a year. Radio station in Yamedia and my dear Bosso. And then you die, your friend is set. Ukuyada, and then your Wednesday. Then you're your question, my first Zenuka. Not your Sue Zenu Family Hospital. Uja Family Hospital, signboard nursing. Now, what frame number? Upon 0244072006. Fuck us, we are copying 7 o'clock and up at 6 o'clock. Wa uber frame beer, and you'll never bow ding, with all frame and moody and kawasem and cabby beer, Tremmy. When you're frame, the acosu abrabum beer, me and Cassa Mecatro. When you're frame, the acosu abrabum beer, me and Cassa Mecatro, me poo beer. Was it would dear to ye pa? If we see a warner, a bass as we so. What a dear. So for beyond canny, once someone chatted down. What a dear, on fresh soft beer, and my soft beer will be being canceled and me patcho. Would ya flemmy? We are doctor, we are teacher, we are MP, we are minister, would be a offreming qua dear, and yon abeca was my chairman. What your fray ya? Dear cause who are brabum beer. Miankasa, Mekatro, Nami Shabo, Nami Miokama, Nami Telum Fancho, Mekako Fakos, if free by this time, Ekopim and Opa 6 o'clock. Wa Ober Fremi, nobody bea. The Ekosu Abrabum bea, Mekatro, Udia, Ujidio, Uinin, Udia Fremi, O Fremi Nasiment, me and Kabi bea and Trawa, Natchez me you deal for. So Fremi, Nasame, Mentime and Kabi bea and Trawa, Natchez me you deal for. Intimacy, and no pay a year as Simon would do a Shama main station. Fazeno car Zeno car, Usubesu Zeno station. main station or Usuo station wa opposite hospital na General Family Hospital and this Zenu station in the opposite Dimpacho Kai na kana amfo wentwem Zenu main station opposite there's a hospital General Family Hospital and that me nya sole me ya council wo de nya sifrika ni mo a no wa fre number we ya wo fre number na me ma na e ba be fo me pa cho ji number no me ko ji number no me ko 02-44-072-006
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2: 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Baby, I will fear. 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Aye, the whole day, and up past 6. Number point number 6. And then aye, da may a one-on-one consultation. 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

0: Baba to me. 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So when Sam came here, Menda, Femina Minka Bibinchro, me can't seminitro, Nasse, a Yanokra, no Abba, a Yanokra, Wapo Baby Atran. 0244072006. 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
1: Hello?
0: Hello? Oka, Safi. Well, I'll tell you a question.
1: Yeah.
0: Casa de Sabema. What's your voice in the clear?
1: Yes.
0: And there, Dabe?
1: And there, Honazi.
0: What's your dance here, Echo Swingna?
1: Mati.
0: Dear Henna, young one.
1: Yeah, but Mamma Bakai. Oh, Banu.
0: Dear.
1: No, see. The Manu Bari had to fire on Tinumka.
0: Hello?
2: No, sir.
0: But okay, suffering.
2: Off town.
0: What did you question now?
2: But you are.
0: Dear Henna, your one.
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4: 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I am more. 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Nin send the 2 months and 8 years canon.
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0: And when I'm a young council, so hino. I hear my hino with Chedia Punyako Pong. Nana Pedia, and when Yaman and Tontaman and come for in our mound. The Wadum no mobile, Bamon, Hassopa, and I'm at Pebiatias in Jimboko. Wa boy, I hope by Enra, you cut down here so four. Wadum, what the dear son? Say Adam Poe. And to me, I'm to tell you, Honama Qua Qua Mubi. Now, what the Hawqua. And so you are bamba four. If it is say a knee, assume me a hunimini a noom. Obama no has passing your soul. Musuina Sabian to me. One might pebby atias in Jumbo Quenet Day. At the matter of Jomojan is with your morphu sunny. And so on. One my maddy and ni eunu, what it's your fair fair to saying. Quad me and quad me a home, mammy a hoarding. Now I saw a home buying. I get a tattoo animals with them, they have a drew. And pen so say ya. That's and persuade you they ask them to know us here demand. God of pa, none of pair can ya home, near fast down from mood, trade up in a couple and if you say why ye be. What's a dandy and a cat was a cobble, you may dear do, sir, a fan say ya. They ask them to turn your demo trade up in your coupon. Your chair and you saw, let it tell you trade up in your coupon. Oh, no, I didn't in the center now. I had the amami no me no. It's your person, yes, your own, yes, your coma, I know, cra. So the Bible, you are trading up in your coupon, I ye. Watching after the sort of the numbers I see so. I'm so eating your baby, you are coma service at the moon, your coupon bar. Coupon shots over here, sir. Higher Angel 102.9 FM. Who called with Jimmy Diana, so good, so I would see no. And now, yeah, we could have 17th June 2026. It will trade up when you're a copa. Oh, show me now, my channel, I'll bore up on me to do 9/14. I'll call with you, dear Shas here, and Benadani, I'll call you any fear that so. I'll bring my into when you're like throwing you on a catcher and the same. I'll call with you, dear Shas here. 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Benya kokwa bo dwumadie bi no anya aka bo made dwumadie no. 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Eh ma me Evangelist Dana Samoa. 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Share no home and no sir goodness. So, said down then, you know, I'm fine check up on one who traded up on your coupon. Here, my evangelist, and as a man and a jumedian. We are no coffee by, we are candy for. Here, I make us a friend Daniel Anderson, waiting my friend Dan Duan, the gospel apostle. And here, Osofo Charles Otto. And here, Papa Osofo Isaac Amwa. I have a pay or call Holland, do you muda Danny Denina? And here, Kabul. See our bones or phone, so it's so at the same time as our Facebook, and so far as it come on your coupons and on your cassette. And I have Papa Reverend somewhere, and I feel I am Mammy around and Papa Cassia at the Ashano. Papa, I'm quite so being a couple of baby dra. Dear no, your coupons, yes, you have a papa, so I'm from my bab woman, whom you know, a brab of my English. I know. If it's a Munda, my papa, Papa Eddie, Yatuaso. Abwa for be a Moses and a Adjaman. Then I died in a cabum near where my Michidom. You made your buy a door trade up on Yanko Pansy near Bompire. Yeah, little Yanko Pass and Papa Paddy, feeling kind of matter after the amount of bumpy and upper den. You made your milk will be nomdom's castle, your son, I say. Dan then you intimate for a quabble, you made the emro. Dimafu, Dimafu, Doctor Tamda, so I say, your son, Sana, Doctor KK, people, Kuma, drop, I don't see my papa to the Sudan. One, I make comfort the amount, no, so I say, your son. Borges olive oil, one press 400. Nayan Cassia Papa Doctor Coquotin, everyone was what I bet Jasso. Angel Rock, Mr. I don't go next level. And I best so do so. Any new Melco Macaco music album say, Martin and I be intimate for a quabble, Jimmy D. and Famro. Of course, of a chasso, not the ever on Yanko Passemu, yet Janso Eddie Ada Utradian Ponyanko Ponasse, but of fans I'm a corner of Facebook no bar. Type Angel 102.9 FM. When you are coming, you may be a cabo, you kama. But all about like, share, comment, follow, ne fama fofro, na fofro, some fama for my baby, I should be a fabric, but kind, Master Genidia, when you are coming, so good morning.
1: Good morning, Dandy.
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1: 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Also the neti japa.
0: Hey, Carlos, you
1: Dandy, dandy.
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1: need I'm in shadow.
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1: the uncle pass.
0: Carlos, yes, and I'm to talk for a man.
1: A better blow to pay.
0: Amen.
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0: As for you, show your uncle pass him you war. O dear for Yeremia, and woman, a tree at you. 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
1: Yes, please.
0: Oza from Pato say, why a crowd of dear? 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

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I'm not paying. I'm not paying. I'm not paying. I'm not paying. I'm not paying. I'm not paying. I'm not paying. I'm not paying. I'm not paying. I'm not paying. I'm not paying. I'm not paying. I'm not paying. I'm not paying. I'm not paying. I'm not paying. I'm not paying. I'm not paying. I'm not paying. I'm not paying. I'm not paying. I'm not paying. I'm not paying. I'm not paying. I'm not paying. I'm not paying. I'm not paying. I'm not paying. I'm not paying. I'm not paying. I'm not paying. I'm not paying. I'm not paying. I'm not paying. I'm not paying. I'm not paying. I'm not paying. I'm not paying. I'm not paying. I'm not paying. I'm not paying. I'm not paying. I'm not paying. I'm not paying. I'm not paying. I'm not paying. I'm not paying. I'm not paying. I'm not paying. I'm not paying. I'm not paying.

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1: Share radio.
0: I am a radio. I am a radio. I am a radio. I am a radio. I am a radio. I am a radio. I am a radio. I am a radio. I am a radio. I am a radio. I am a radio. I am a radio. I am a radio. I am a radio. I am a radio. I am a radio. I am a radio. I am a radio. I am a radio. I am a radio. I am a radio. I am a radio. I am a radio. I am a radio. I am a radio. I am a radio. I am a radio. I am a radio. I am a radio. I am a radio. I am a radio. I am a radio. I am a radio. I am a radio. I am a radio. I am a radio. I am a radio. I am a radio. I am a radio. I am a radio. I am a radio. I am a radio. I am a radio. I am a radio. I am a radio. I am a radio. I am a radio. I am a radio. I am a radio. I am a radio. I am a radio. I am a radio. I am a radio. I am a radio. I am a radio. I am a radio. I am a radio. I am a radio. I am a radio. I am a radio. I am a radio. I am a radio. I am a radio. Yeah, you are.

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0: Jesus, Jesus, Jesus, Holy Ghost and fire. 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
1: 102.9 now, Hano Fidi Nida. Radin Shirao.
2: Amen.
1: Yen sister Bakon or Sitem Bia Han Fidi Nida.
2: Amen Shran.
1: Na me. And the Pebbia me Pina me copy was a sofu. Magi, a venom again, I mean Shran Bebre. And then a cossory.
2: Amen Shran, Aunt Maggie.
1: Or Sitem Bia or Tikem or Haneda.
2: Amen Shran, Pa.
1: Tin, I mean Shran Bebre.
2: Aunt Maggie, I mean Shran.
0: Why are dear? Some fa could cobble dream at the end of the Yakupon Shrao.
1: Then you mean Pa. So for your mission will be
0: brave. Amen, Daddy.
1: And Ope be a munyani ni pana wa denya miyase.
0: Ah.
1: It's good say ube denya miyase.
0: Okay, okay.
1: Na wa jie radi edi.
0: Hmm.
1: Na yasre radi.
0: Jesus.
1: You know kasa na wachi nyura yase utaibi yase.
0: Okay.
1: Say the patterns of life.
0: Hmm.
1: Breaking the patterns of life.
0: Sa.
1: Say ya brabo nshisheye. Na yungu say life is a condition and way of living.
0: Mm.
1: A case abraba a condition.
0: Okay.
1: And it's a way of living.
0: Okay.
1: And yeah, abrabon is our tears name. A send you see tears.
0: My God.
1: So life is a condition of living.
0: Jesus.
1: Or to one condition or timing yet. Now, when you're made or boy and say and transfer good condition.
0: Okay.
1: So, you know, I'm going to make you in your money. Someone where we're paying it as well. To God purpose of creation. They say you better not say our papa mu. Na it bebre and ne ever bomb pie, never boy. So just name on pie.
0: Okay.
1: What we didn't kun him, that was
0: Jesus.
1: For was some sign for brain beam.
0: Amen.
1: You won't you in your way, you should deem. Amen.
0: Amen.
1: In the once Abra boy, you create life. And it's also a design. Life are sometimes design. We design a life and our firm. Into se wanch ya wo shisha ye wa hu braba obenante basabasa the life are not your making sometimes on lives are not your making abrabo bu anya wana we e bia ya ya to hama na unem
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1: Customized way of operation
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2: Kobisa.
1: 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Oko hu om customized way of living. 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So nti sometimes no ya regard as normal. Die bua esu fie hu sa normal.
0: Okay.
1: Enye ni pa ngwa nye news.
0: Ah.
1: A template. Tinya de enwa nwa bia yesi ebibibi yesi
0: okay
1: wo na ye enwa nwa nanso ufie ofo ne de ehoda da is a model adie bi repeat ne ho In TNC, crisis, you must be
0: see.
1: Sometimes, Nyobua, and Yadi and Wanga, Nipano crisis, you know. When you say, Yadi, Obu, how to discard to us and me. Now, what you be a BB says into me, Bob was coming to see an MBA.
3: My God.
1: It will be a Bob was coming for a year because Nifie a year in the back. Bussumi be out, Mr. Bat. Until Bedro be, I'm sure.
0: Oh.
1: What ton Ruby a goho?
0: Jesus.
1: And run what they prepare for Yaribi, except a fibia busum we Yaribi back into a prepare
0: or prepare.
1: Se esia enye news.
0: Okay.
1: Nemo ensia enye news.
0: Okay. God bless you, Daddy.
1: Timem pai bonye se niyo mebi esisi wa brabo ma ye pattern.
0: Ah.
1: Ube break we yesu.
0: Amen.
1: Inti, life is often been a pattern. Abrabo. Bribebre ye wenye naso.
0: Ah.
1: Inti, they ran through bloodlines. Oho, mojem, ni a want to us.
0: Okay.
1: Tu no say ya rebe o hebo okra hospital doctor here anyi was say ah o ma mi bi anya bi papa bi anya bi
0: pa
1: no ho say e da fie ho na na yem pa ibo ni say ade bi e da o fie bi twam
0: we amen amen
1: inti aye expected happenings in life is not a surprise.
0: Okay.
1: Enya de bi e nwanwa ya boni dede
0: sa
1: ya boni dede inti we say wo ya rebe ya rekra nyi ni pa nwanwa
0: da bi.
1: They are family proverbs. Aye busuana de bi oka wo be bi e wo bu.
0: Sa.
1: They are normal speech.
0: Yes.
1: Aye kasa wo ka.
0: Am correct.
1: Aye kasa like mother like son.
0: Ai.
1: Ni ato no. We dia grown announce be ni dia chere.
0: My God.
1: Se me kura bi ato me pe.
0: Ai.
1: Wo dia no kura de sua.
0: Sa, isa.
1: No idea, no other. Why din? To when you are brave, go for your mammy, mammy, mammy, mammy, mammy, you are to say, you are to
0: say,
1: I am a one day, young country.
0: Dan.
1: Inti, it's a way of life, it's a model. It's a proverb.
0: Okay.
1: Like mother, like son. And you can't go, Ezekiel 16, no?
0: Yeah.
1: 44, no? As a son here, a jatte no son and a band so te.
0: Okay.
1: Inti, assembly out to no? Oh, my means will be told.
0: My God.
1: Into Kwanutum.
0: Kwanutum.
1: But I'm not paying person out here, sir.
0: Jesus, sir.
1: Who pays for your own Kwanutum?
0: Amen.
1: Oh, best son.
0: Yes, amen. Lord.
1: Into Yahun said, some of the patterns are creating a boo here. If we fear.
0: Okay.
1: Parenta. It was created by our parents. A coin beer.
0: Jesus.
1: I don't know how to you.
0: My God.
1: You say Abraham, the lifetime, the life created pattern to feel.
0: Ah.
1: And now that, I draw, and then,
0: Jesus.
1: And who to me, man, I can say,
0: and in your bar. Aye. I'm nodding.
1: Now, as I grow, 6 years time, at 20 by Ezekiel.
0: My God.
1: A dear be out to my me, out to papa, and the horn air tram. Nay, bonnie, you tram with
0: you. Amen. Amen.
1: Into your moon, sir. Everyone swear. Ye janum bonnie be near be on my ear. Parentasin. Ye inherit it. David. Fum swear, yeah, yeah. Kofo be re. A said, dear woo. A command would dear. Any a drama more announce a rip a banifie.
0: Jesus.
1: The ma. A ripu ripu union.
0: My God.
1: Now let the man so add a con a banifie.
0: Jesus.
1: Tim was a radical, sir. Near why empty? Second a dauphi.
0: Oh.
1: Second dauphi. Near bumpire, sir.
0: Jesus.
1: Second be a dauphi.
0: Yes, Lord.
1: But the
0: amen.
1: As the sword will never depart from your house because of what you have done. Second be fruity.
0: My God.
1: And to be a dear, be second be dauphi. You tremble.
0: Amen.
1: Some will be him, sir. On Dilson in the father's house can become a template for the children. But nibia wajanoma ya wan hwe ho asama nkan.
0: Jesus.
1: e bet me a bay a dear that we fear.
0: But
1: we did the home.
0: Oh,
1: Tibinum did the bonnet home.
0: My God.
1: And yes, I would did the one said the pow. A home soon sounds so a doffy. I bet generational consequence.

0: Welcome back to, yeah, that's a Pepper Thing. First up, we've got Harrison wrapping his Dr. Pepper in a tiny quilt so it feels at home. Oh, how tender. That's a Pepper Thing! And over to Becca, who's whispering affirmations to her can.
1: You're sweet. You're unique. You're the best thing I ever poured over ice.
0: She swears it makes it taste better. It's not a science thing, but it's a Pepper Thing! Why do they all do it? All for that sweet, delicious, truly one-of-a-kind taste of Dr. Pepper. It's a Pepper Thing!
2: Thank God.
3: Offensive shit, the proverbs of the family, then you kafa.
2: Okay.
3: Apart from seeing it, also listen.
2: Okay. Wow, listen. My God.
3: Also, then you come back, woman, you kafa.
2: Okay.
3: Ezekiel 18:2. So for some kind of beer.
2: Okay.
3: Also, beer of bubay, be buff of bushing, who say. Send you a jet here.
4: Ezekiel chapter 18, verse 2. What do you people mean by quoting this proverb about the land of Israel?
3: Into what the proverb was it? As someone can say anything. Some statement be why at any year.
4: Yataika.
3: Had ye young yadia here for Masafa to trim the bomb pie.
2: My God.
3: Don't enjoy
2: my God.
3: It.
2: Jesus.
3: My friend had the already in tongue a man in tongue. Asa, fatu trim the bomb pile.
2: Okay.
3: Break it.
2: Jesus.
3: You had the amount for any crowd. 50 years, no minute. Into us who call 50. Wow, bomb pile. One here, but two.
2: About
3: two.
2: Amen. God bless you, Daddy. God bless you, Daddy.
3: Enti Shannonson.
2: Okay.
3: Yes, I see a year. A chileno. Nayabasa.
2: Oh.
3: A bit missy wa baby.
2: Pa.
3: Timisi ya sorry. Timisi fie.
2: My God. You
3: fie bi wa. Ye bi ya bi bisi.
2: Jesus.
3: Uti fie bim. When ye bi ya no bi ya u. When ye bi ya no bi
4: ya u. Nye bi ne no anap a producer eke.
2: Nye izi.
4: Osi juni oma mom pa ye bisi.
2: Oh. Oma de de bi ya.
3: E timisi wa school school. Some school school.
4: Fie bi ya. Yeah. Sacrifice.
3: It's a pattern. You have to pray.
4: You have to.
2: One thing now, and one thing.
3: Quite a few years stubborn. I'm quite a minute in the ending. Oh, my home pie, oh, my little dandy.
4: Pass a marble,
2: my little dandy.
3: Enti, study it in Sambia, a cuff of fear. Your crub wired in Sambia to us. Could I wear the Amadia Munya?
4: Good old remark for you.
3: Had the amount so hand to cry. Bahumpaye,
2: Manson and Tokwa.
3: It's also about tribes.
2: Okay.
3: It means the tribe we it means the same to us.
2: Pa, I am correct.
3: The tribe we do want to say. Tribe we do want to say. Tribe we want to say. Myself is our tribe. No, Bahumpaye.
2: Okay.
3: In Sebi a man for Kenfeni Agro.
2: Okay. Jesus, sir.
4: Don't take it for granted.
2: God bless
3: you. Don't take it for granted. Yedi, I say you. Bahumpaye. O best son.
2: Amen.
3: Kasa me. Messi-san. So study your personal lifestyle also. One kind of personal lifestyle. The personal mirror.
2: Okay.
3: You may be where you are. It is hiding in you.
2: Okay.
3: Or being cancerous. And I want to.
2: Okay.
3: But one kind of
2: shower-bra-boom.
3: Do higher shower-bra-boom.
4: Take your life.
3: Ask yourself. And you may be where I tell you.
2: Okay.
3: Sometimes the ability to think is also very important.
4: Okay. Very,
3: speak to yourself.
2: Makacha
3: was a hand trying to be in Shanko, maybe I'm coming in Russo.
4: That's what happened.
3: Into have a personal mirror.
2: Okay.
3: Tanasi, that dream, when the name Koyi. The name Koyi. I then know about whom Paya and Ko. Bissanyami. Into your personal mirror. Be a personal mirror to yourself.
4: Personal mirror.
3: And almost a year to last year, July. No? This year, July is a sun chassis.
2: Now,
3: 2 years ago, he had been repeating. But be a personal mirror to yourself.
2: Okay. God bless you, Daddy.
3: Don't be evil.

0: bless you.
1: Ah, God bless you. Papa, papa, papa, papa.
0: Enti, tiasye ye. Nani, I toss you me trot was say, sometimes my home crown crowns Holy Spirit and so. And lead you.
2: Okay.
0: Bumpa is a rather chremy. Problem bear never.
2: Okay.
0: Dennis. Then a coso. 1 Corinthians 2:10.
1: First Corinthians chapter 2.
0: Verse 10.
1: These are the things God has revealed to us by His Spirit. Mm-hmm. The Spirit searches all things, even the deep things of
0: the
1: God.
0: The Spirit searches all things, even the deep things
1: of God.
0: And the Holy Spirit with me are searching all things, even the deep things. In your mercy. Can be
1: 1 Corinthians chapter 2, verse 10.
2: Okay.
1: These are the things God has revealed to us by His Spirit.
0: And
1: the Spirit searches all things.
0: Spirit is searching your men.
1: Even deep things
0: even
1: of God.
0: Deep things of God. Deep things of God. Even deep things of God. How much more the deep things of Satan? You may be a DSCA. Spirit beat me. So your personal mirror is very important.
2: Okay.
0: And also,
2: okay,
0: allow the Spirit
1: lead you.
0: Ask the Holy Spirit also to lead you.
2: Okay.
0: You may be one match as a woman. Pray a rather DNT. Nasadi we see. The new may SCA who say a pattern. Aye, are you repeating? The same problem happenings.
2: Okay.
0: It means red flag. Red flag.
2: Sir.
0: Flag cocos is to say.
2: Adi winye.
0: Adi BSC age specification. At age B, maybe B TSC. It's a red flag.
2: Okay. Okay.
0: Family proverbs. In simple amount for attack. It's a red flag.
2: Okay. God bless you, Daddy.
0: What struggle with that progress? You are praying hard, but nothing changes.
2: Oh,
0: it's a red flag.
2: Okay, okay, okay.
0: Adiabi, SEC, SC, Ukwain, it's a red flag. Also, generational similarity.
2: Okay.
0: Who behave exactly? Adiabi, our mommy, you know, and I also, yeah.
2: It's
0: a red flag.
2: Okay.
0: Premature death.
2: Thank God.
0: And as a Sausiano.
2: Okay.
0: And one, you need to identify. Identify it. And how to identify it? And your child will be brain.
2: Okay. Okay.
0: The Rade Babu.
2: Amen.
0: Your personal mirror. Send me a man for Kika.
2: Jesus.
0: The family proverbs. Shani. And also the Holy Spirit.
2: Okay.
0: I'm from wow.
2: Amen.
0: Tinio maybe sisi net what to aswa. Radi Babu.
1: Amen.
0: Kasa radi yes.
1: Radi yes.
0: Adia bia.
1: Adia bia.
0: Sisi.
1: Sisi.
0: Oh, my brabo.
1: Oh, my brabo.
0: Me break away yes.
1: Me break away yes, Dimu.
0: Me kasa adia bi sisi. No, be sisa adia bi sisi. But you know it.
1: Yes.
0: You have to identify it. Sometimes when you are praying, be specific.
1: Yes.
2: And
1: when
0: you are praying, when you are praying, be specific.
1: And then next of will be prayer room.
0: And I so for say, we yes to him, idea beyond idea be about the mood. Mention it.
1: Unknown to me, mama.
0: Sometimes you identify it and you mention it.
1: Yes.
2: Okay.
1: And it happens.
0: It happens.
2: Yes.
0: So identification means knowing it and mentioning it,
2: okay,
0: giving its name.
2: Okay.
1: God bless you.
0: Mitchem,
1: Uchadin.
0: And oh, bumpire, be specific.
2: Okay.
0: That come no beko.
2: Okay.
0: Akwana na okobunuya na nekuma.
1: Yeah.
0: Frenensa atonsu oko nyame nipa no so nyame nipa wankasa made atonsu osimaku ma atonsu
1: na atom
0: no saka se akuma na kura no enyame dia
2: okay
0: bisa kwosre
2: pa
0: Inti oye specific.
1: Yes. Specific.
0: Inti adie biara aya kwensi ya sana mekano. Kasa rade.
2: Rade.
0: Adie biara.
2: Adie biara.
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1: ho. E repeating ne ho.
0: E wo mifie.
1: O mifie.
0: Sika sem no.
1: Sika sem no.
0: Eka no.
1: Eka no.
0: Yare no.
1: Yare no.
0: Ejuma no.
1: Ejuma no.
0: Wo Yesu di
1: mo. Wo Yesu di
0: mo. Me break it.
1: Me break it.
0: Me break it.
1: Me break it.
0: Me break it.
1: Me break it.
0: Mention it. And break it. Body na bompaye. Wo wutie me.
1: Wo Yesu di
0: mo. Wo Yesu di mo.
1: Adie biara na koso busue ne mo. 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
1: Wo yare che ni din.
0: Banana,
1: but for any day, mention it, mention it.
0: Break
1: you know it, you know it. When you are the one, of course, we share
0: it.
1: And I pay you, I dare be a cause of a bush.
0: They
1: are
0: breaking,
1: they are
0: breaking,
1: we break, we break, we break, we break, we break, we break, we break, now,
0: in the name of
1: Jesus,
0: Holy Ghost,
1: a fire, yeah.
2: My God,
1: powerful.
0: God bless you,
2: God bless you. God bless
0: you. Our journey break. And from what we are,
2: okay.
1: We bless you. Say breaky.
0: One here, one breaky. Ever two back. Yari any breaky. Now after identification, it's no. I dey back on so soft here and say, take responsibility for ancestral sins. We janum born in our
1: yeno.
0: We do be a jito huso.
1: Aye.
0: Omo ye de mao.
1: Eh. Omo akwaji lo edie wi na wutu.
0: Ah na wutu ya.
1: Wendi bi.
0: Ukọ bebi na so how da ha jeto hu so. Na ye hu ajuma.
1: Ye hu ajuma. It will help you in your
0: life. Leviticus 26 40. Take responsibility of ancestral sins.
1: Leviticus.
0: Inti aya jeto ho so okasa mfa wo ho a ehosunsunsunso ne beba wo so
1: Leviticus chapter 26
0: verse 40
1: But if they will confess their sins and the sins of their ancestors, their unfaithfulness and their hostility towards me, which made me hostile towards them,
0: yes,
1: so that I send them into the land of their enemies, then when their uncircumcised hearts are humble and they pay for their sin, I remember my covenant with Jacob and my covenant with Isaac and my covenant with Abraham.
0: Oh, say, so I'm going to confess my sin and the sins of the ancestors.
1: No, bobo boy.
0: I'm going to call what a time for us as a soul. Make him up. Into your sins of ancestors. And your woman on my hands was they should confess it.
1: Yes.
0: Drew Babia, in Simbu Hanma, Jetomuso. Or see, Yajan Maya Bonins, when you to take responsibility for ancestral sins does not mean God is punishing you for your ancestral guilt. But, oh yes, Anna, it means you own the door and you can close the door.
1: Yes.
0: If you don't own the door, you cannot close it.
1: You cannot. You don't have the keys.
0: So you cannot close what you refuse to own. A dia one yantum hoso seven a year and one to me ye. And yammy and yammyano. And the ancestral sins and the open doors. You can own it and break it. You did not commit it. But you are suffering the consequence. Bahumpai. You may be who have Bahumpai. Into where Janum Boni be? You told us in a bumpy. So you cannot break what you don't confess. I'm sure biblical examples. Daniel Bumpy be. Brana Nebusadium Wayemba. Daniel 9:4-5.
1: Daniel chapter 9, verse 4 to 5. I pray to the Lord my God and
0: confess.
1: Lord, the great and awesome God, who keeps his covenant of love with those who love him and keep his commandments, We have sinned.
0: We have sinned.
1: And done wrong.
0: We Daniel been... was a righteous man.
1: Mm.
0: But we see, we have sinned.
1: Mm. Lord, the grace and awesome God we keep, who keep his covenant of love with those who love him and keep his commandments. We have sinned.
0: We have sinned.
1: And done wrong.
0: And done wrong.
1: We have been wicked.
0: We have been wicked.
1: And have rebelled.
0: And have rebelled.
1: We have turned away from your commands.
0: We have turned away from your commands.
1: And laws.
0: And laws.
1: We have not listened to your servant. The prophets.
0: One can say I. One can say they.
1: We.
0: I see we. So he identified with the sin.
1: Yes.
0: Of his forefathers. And pray. I say, Onyami answer the problem, man. Tidru baby, identify it. Don't push it. When a year, when a year.
1: You are pushing blames.
0: Pushing blames. Mm. Identify it. We have sin. Nehemiah 1:6. As I confess the sins with the Israelites, including myself and my fathers. There's no new hope. No new hope. He was not alive, but Israel for year born. I don't come across him. But to identify and Jose.
1: Okay.
0: Nehemiah 1:6-7.
1: Nehemiah chapter 1:6-7. Let your ear be attentive and your eyes open to hear the prayer your servant is praying before you day and night.
0: Yes.
1: For your servants. The people of Israel, I confess the sins we Israelites. Including myself. And my father's family.
0: And my father's family.
1: Have committed against you. We have acted very wickedly.
0: We have acted very wickedly.
1: Towards you.
0: Towards you.
1: We have not obeyed the commands, decrees, and laws you gave your servant Moses. At the papa or the abedi, or no, son, wait here.
0: So take responsibility. You close the legal doors. You can defend it. And to bonnet, emma ya tamfun ya swo. A confession, revoke it.
1: Jesus.
0: And then, jeto onso se, adie biara. See what me fear, major no my year. A bloodline.
1: Yes,
0: a bloodline.
1: Who can who be?
0: Who can who be? Break it. Inti, take responsibility of sins. When you take responsibility, you activate mercy. Would you tell Hosua? Who pejanya me mobro? As long as I live. Ebeboa. And can say me papa fought. Take ownership of it. And pray. Adienes wajume muhono. Munyina mwenye ntumu usina mwompaye. And fangkoshi ubi. Sometimes problem but now we yima ubiya. A kabusin.
3: My God.
1: Ubiya piyapo.
0: Kabusin.
3: Okay. Okay.
0: Unite. And pray over it.
3: Yes, Lord.
0: Asumesi na kwenye nasem. She, hamu kwenye nasem. Na hunsu nsu asu waba ane masu.
3: Masu, sa.
0: Aya nshifte responsibility.
3: Okay.
0: And how to acknowledge responsibility? Tie, when? Don't justify it.
3: Okay.
0: Take the blame. Acknowledge it. Without blaming somebody. Don't justify it.
3: Okay.
0: Oh, we na mama ye see. This is Adam the enibi. Confess it to God. Use we.
1: Yes.
0: Don't use them.
1: Them. Very important.
0: We and I.
3: Okay.
1: Involve yourself.
0: I rather minim me fear. Ya ye bonny. And kasse me fear for. And kasse on.
3: Okay. God bless you, Daddy.
0: What do you claim? First John.
3: First John.
0: 1:9. Or Kasimbu.
3: 1:9.
0: taking responsibility is very important.
2: Okay.
1: 1 John chapter 1, mm-hmm. verse 9. If we confess our sins.
0: Us, if then.
1: We.
0: If then.
1: We.
0: If then.
1: We.
0: Say, I can't from swa. And yes, I will work.
2: Okay. Okay. Mm. Okay. Mm. Okay.
0: Sometimes they are saying, sins are we. You are not there. Mm. But it's we.
2: Okay. Okay.
0: Don't disappoint you, be. Radio as messy bunny away into how you buy a shoe. Radio Fache, you are not quite bunny. There's woman in an uncansion if I
2: ah, you're not quite daddy.
0: Get involved,
2: okay,
0: on the get door involved. So that you okay. can close it.
2: Mm.
0: If you don't own it, you cannot close it,
2: okay, okay, okay.
0: Near why you're no a co with the tunnel so I know co,
2: okay.
0: What now, how did that was so?
2: God bless you, Daddy.
0: Yeah, vampire, sir.
2: Jesus, sir.
0: A dear beer, the fiho.
2: Yes, Lord.
0: Now I better.
2: Ah.
0: You break it.
1: Amen.
0: You break it. Mm. You take responsibility of sins.
2: Jesus.
0: Kase urade.
1: Urade.
0: Boni bia.
1: Boni bia.
0: Maye.
1: Maye.
0: Mene me janum.
1: Mene me janum.
0: Me.
1: Me.
0: Enemy fearful.
1: Enemy fearful.
0: Yaye.
1: Yaye.
0: Erade.
1: Erade.
0: Yajetu ya
1: wosu.
0: Fache ye.
1: Fache ye.
0: Na unsu sansu.
1: Na unsu sansu.
0: Unsu sansu.
1: Unsu sansu.
0: Ye

0: Jesus.
1: Sometimes own it. Take responsibility of it.
2: Jesus.
1: But I shift. Why it is a politician? What baby dear? Are you in a year?
2: My God.
1: Oh, but who know money be?
2: I know the year.
1: I be the idea now at the bonnie ho. And you win a year. Papa, what is that? A war country.
2: And yes, sir.
1: If you don't take responsibility, you cannot break it.
2: Okay.
1: A dear higher, and they say, you're home from Swah, we don't take responsibility.
2: Okay. Okay.
1: You papa and so so young.
2: Okay.
1: We always shift blames. If you continue to shift blames, you cannot close the door.
2: Okay.
1: So take a responsibility of the door. Give you legal empowerment to close it. One kasapuna ya wodi ya untu mintu.
2: Okay.
1: Apuna bi osem fami ho nya media. Utim.
2: Jesus, sir.
1: Oh, my no.
2: Ah.
1: Oh, see, John, my bonnet.
2: My God.
1: No, when you hear,
2: my God.
1: Yeah, yes, so much.
2: Ah.
1: Every other fat chair.
2: Yes, Lord.
1: Exodus 25.
2: Exodus 25.
1: 20:5. So, God's condition for restoration is identification, confession, repentance, and taking responsibility.
3: Exodus chapter 20, verse 5. You shall not bow down to them or worship them. For I, the Lord your God, am a jealous God, punishing the children for the sin of their parents to the third and fourth generation of those who hate me.
1: Punishing the children for the sins of their parents to the
3: third
1: generation and fourth generation. Into where Janoma ye bonny
2: call.
1: Now, or punish it to the third. And so, if you don't take responsibility and pray,
2: I know, dear. You're dang.
1: Adam could hear the abanani who?
2: Fine. And so, and then, I asked him.
1: Was he in Naya bonny?
2: Ah,
1: when young one, you're my boy.
2: Wow.
1: And can't you also what you want your bonnet?
2: Nine.
1: Ubine ye. Ubine ye.
2: My God.
1: Ubet shum fifri.
2: Ah.
1: So take responsibility.
2: Jesus.
1: A dear be a two for you. A dear be a. A ya you dima.
2: Okay.
3: Mama.
1: Bompaye. Jina homa u fee him from Swabia uponim.
2: Okay.
1: From Swabia wa janama ya winim. From Shubia and Anamaya wouldn't
2: him. Pao. Mpa.
1: It didn't be douso.
2: Didn't be douso.
1: Dear Cambone Facha. Zemedia Menya Bane.
2: Mine.
1: But how na wound?
2: In
1: your world.
2: In your what?
1: I rather my own swarm of God.
2: Jesus.
1: Pray for confession.
2: Ah. God bless you.
1: So you have to take responsibility. Daniel take responsibility. Nehemiah taking responsibility.
2: Yes, Lord.
1: We take responsibility now. With me here.
2: Ampa.
1: Daniel. Second Abishad.
2: Amen.
1: When you took the responsibility.
2: Yes, Lord.
1: Nehemiah to me build the walls.
2: Yes.
1: But you told me say, yeah, Janama. Now we need hope.
2: Ah.
1: Now we need hope.
2: Now we need hope.
1: You were not there.
2: Yes.
1: You and I. We're not there.
2: Yeah. It's true.
1: Then so. You know my money.
2: Pa.
1: And the assembly is sifie.
2: Ah.
3: Oh, God.
1: Now, when you ho.
2: Jesus.
1: Now, my money and a doubt.
2: Yes, Lord.
1: If you can take responsibility.
2: Ah.
1: And identify it. And make confessions.
2: Jesus.
1: God will forgive you.
2: Amen.
1: And the family.
3: Yes, God.
1: And you not inherit the party.
3: Jesus.
1: In the name of Jesus.
3: Jesus.
1: Kasa urade.
3: Erade.
1: Boni biara.
3: Boni biara.
1: Minima janum.
3: Minima janum.
1: Yeah.
3: Nanunti.
1: Nanunti. Or how way.
3: A day of fee.
1: A juma.
3: Awaria.
1: Eka.
3: Eka.
1: Elimguasi.
3: Yaria.
1: Abetofio.
3: A damogen.
1: I a part.
3: I a bloodline.
1: And ne.
3: A rade.
1: Fache. In the name of Jesus.
2: Yes, Lord.
1: You create a new pattern in your family.
3: Amen.
1: The pattern of progress.
2: Yes, Lord.
1: The pattern of prosperity.
2: Jesus, sir.
1: Partner nipa be wo.
2: My God.
1: Partner nipa be yeye.
2: Jesus.
1: Partner nkosu be ba.
2: Yes, Lord.
1: Hey, in the name of Jesus.
2: Amen.
1: Chinemu.
3: Enyane mfim.
1: Enyane mfim.
3: Empire.
1: Chinemu ma juma no.
3: Yes, God.
2: Yes, Lord.
1: Jinamu ma ufio.
2: My God.
1: Jinamu ma umano.
3: Jinamu.
1: Jinamu ma uyere no.
3: Jinamu.
1: Jinamu ma umano.
3: Jinamu.
1: Jinamu ma unuya.
3: Yes, God.
1: In the name of Jesus.
3: Jesus.
1: And let me jinamu.
3: Ah.
1: Emma me busuya.
3: Busuya.
1: Me jinamu.
3: Arapaya.
1: Emma me mai.
3: Arapaya.
1: Me jinamu.
3: Yes, God.
1: Emma me unuya.
3: Jinamu.
1: Me jinamu.
3: Jinamu.
1: Emma me busuya.
3: Jinamu.
1: Me fie.
3: Yes, God.
1: Ma sore.
3: Now.
1: From Swabia.
3: Yes, God.
1: Erade.
3: Yes, God.
1: Amma ohauya. Ah. Break it.
2: Amen.
3: Amen.
1: Taking responsibility. Own it. Don't shift blames.
2: Okay.
1: Owning it means you own the door.
2: Okay.
1: And you can close it.
2: Yes.
1: So you cannot break it if you don't confess it.
2: Mm.
1: You cannot close it if you don't own it.
3: Mm.
1: Things that you refuse to own. You refuse to close.
3: Enyame dia.
1: Yichreme. Mishu shemi munso. Patin biara.
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3: Asay.
1: Me break it. In the name of Jesus.
3: The
1: honorable
3: man. Break it. Patin biara. Edo meni. Amo mani. 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
1: Break it.
2: Okay.
1: Shani mami, shani papa, show me now.
3: I do dear.
1: Manfi ya me se wey.
2: Ah.
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2: Ah.
1: Erade yes ama.
2: My God.
1: Erade be yes ama.
3: Amen.
1: Jana haye ba tu ampa ibone so.
2: Okay.
1: Na me pese eti abo afo.
2: Okay.
1: Wana wo boa ye.
2: Ah.
1: Na ye di nyame asem bra o.
2: Mm.
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2: Oh.
1: Be kanya mi asem. Na wo bo mpa ye.
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2: Yeah, best and not that could be a beer phone lines, and yeah, easy.
1: Amen.
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2: 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Or so far as they come, I say, God bless you, Pastor. Yakupun Shano, your cassim. 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There's a message in the bar, neighbor. I'm saying, Yakupun Shano, pay one more my inch, Rapa. That in Yakupun Shano. Yeah, call Dr. Tam, that's what me dima for. Doctor, we done then. I said, I make a mistake. We a doctor, we are so we are coming. Hey, you know, my Ghana, Africa. A banana, I'll stop our dear. If we are someone, you know, on the team, we didn't see a single boy. We could do them. I can say, Yale, we made the time. I told you, I'm pa. Saturday, we be doing. Say, Yale, I see it too. Doctor, we are so we are someone American. If you go on a quad, you are we say Yale, no. The account at two or drew be out the only minute to cry and to care moon farmer. Now I be doing a say no, Yakupa fan and so. Hey, we are in a free ho. Where a doctor, Uba be drew Nasia Yahona on Preno, say, where the drew master general Debbie. What turn the blessed in Fidia to show Nippa Jemu, baby, and Yalawana say, and son a doctor, Eddie, a drew Eddie, a man, a drone, so at Bemano, a new brana, a man like a kaboom. 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And none of the KK Peprasu, who do I say, sir, advert to a, or to an angel left from a cocoa boy, Jimmy Dienso. Doctor, best show. No, I tell you, near my so the amount. Mammy, did you sell a dime from Miss S. Oko and Apple, so Miss Sudamon, Bessie, at the amount. I don't see on my papa Ben, I hope, a coffin and chance to be about a board dinosaur. A real bow, in so toe. A just show, a demo say, no, come on, and so to unwilly cages be our say, a demo, you know, that be Dr. KKP plan chance and one was so far the abandon. What a boy that's why, a demo, I see a soil condition of home. Once I and chance and who fresh ban a young hoony, yet the boy dinosaur, colors may be a red, blue, yellow, green, sign, you walk off a be about the old drew up, pebby, nemo, kumase, ubehuno, foudy, man pointing road. 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Where oil one was so down the Yamakaso Pedia to Anseya. Now, Bonnie Susum Fino Mujani. 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Now the young Solomon Wajuma. Ah, Susum Fini took a M. Bium. Afin Solomon Benyamofa, who die. Ama, I want to talk about myself also. I want to talk about so. It didn't happen myself for Mufa be Mom Pie. But you see, what did you call me? What did you call me? Union Sons Sobia. What did you be a Jorof? What did you be a one more? What did you be a Chicosia? What did you be a stew? Now, body no. A twin cham. Nasa or Kala Nasia started Fabi Gunkum Fasada. O body ne be a nomen, nomen, nomen, nomen, nomen, nahana, hana, hana, ha. Come a come a sacra for fry, I won't know. Now, Kala no, a be bright old bow be unto me show too, too. Budgets no no or men pharmacy shop and supermarket who borrow us open budget CB Abenya B. One plate 400 a janine is going to mean the B. Ye, Miniaba, Miniabema. I then why are no phone of Chaco out way, a young son, son, a yosa, a man or drabba, and one of one plate 400. Pebinanum, baby Bianson, sooner in Yako drew piano. A bit two, I must say, a bit quam. I'm one ya found with ye, or bona frono, ebbe co, yamina wono, ebbe co. I'm a janinist on what me at beardy. I'm going to say yes, a janier de, win ya boa, and was so di, and mom say yes, bonnet de, or mem for messy shop. Supermarket be our bow round, supper 1+500, it be a ubenya bisana yanka sepa, doctor, quote, eh. 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
2: 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Dad, we know what
1: to do.
2: Anything I Edumadin bia won ma otimi ye no.
1: Power
2: of the realm
1: of the Edumadin. Pam
2: 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Mbokoso ahodo bia obenya.
1: Na Edoko next level.
2: Sa, eno anu aka no. Next level.
0: La vet. Very strong.
1: La vet.
2: Sa.
1: Borges.
2: Borges.
1: Na Midimafo.
2: Midimafo. Dr. Tamdason.
1: Dr. Tamdason.
2: Na Dr. Keke Pepra. Ano so.
1: Ano so. Boy,
0: sir, one press 400.
1: One press
0: 400.
2: Ah, radia.
1: And so on, time,
2: sir.
0: Most of the things is wrong with you.
2: Kayama, I know how we didn't be a bobon son, son, anything. Best of the
0: book, well, packable, well,
2: oh, master, I won't come here and yet, and yet. My mommy,
0: that's okay.
1: I'm so we janum from so biada. Sun san so biada.
2: My God.
1: Sometimes Bible say watch and pray.
2: Okay.
1: Munyei am mompae.
2: My God.
1: Watch and pray nature says sometimes have to identify some things, yes, and pray.
2: Okay. Okay. Okay. Okay. Okay.
1: Don't close your eyes.
2: Okay. Okay. Okay. Okay. Okay.
1: Shani amabi.
2: Shani amabi.
1: Na bo hompae.
2: Na bo hompae. God bless you, Daddy. God bless you. God bless you.
1: Osomunyei am mompae. Inti watch. Open your eyes. Aya and mumpire work close with eyes and just said, I did a shiny maybe in a bomb.
2: Okay.
1: Don't just pray because of prayer.
0: Yes. Mm. It's a
1: point now. Point now. Okay. You
2: may
1: be in Koye. You may be Tessie. Unianum, Unia Penny. I drew so. Sometimes you are lucky when you're first born.
2: And yeah, it's your daddy.
1: Sometimes first born for I know more, baby. I know more who will be in shadow.
2: Daddy, I can't say.
1: But what were your second born? What were your then third born? Into when you're not baby, that when you're between your show on life, sir. Above my
2: father. Far from, I know, from, brah. I know what you.
1: And sir. What about two and another one?
2: Jesus, sir.
1: Sometimes there are some problems when I are hidden.
2: Okay.
1: Yami and Yanchra.
2: Okay.
1: Mm-hmm.
2: Pa, and a cray, daddy, and a cray.
1: To sometimes Yami and Yanchra, one casano, say a tour, personally. Ah. And obit me call my mock up and say, Mammy, the entrance animal.
2: Pa, and a cray.
1: And Cobo, Mammy,
2: Gabby, Gabby, and Cobo.
1: But Mumpire.
2: Pa.
1: Kasa
0: radiyesu.
1: And then I take responsibility.
0: I take responsibility
1: of the sins of my father.
0: Of the sins of my father.
1: And I pray.
0: And I pray.
1: And I pray.
0: And I pray.
1: And the pattern.
0: And the pattern.
1: And the pattern.
0: And the pattern.
1: Pattern biara.
0: Pattern biara.
1: Ekoso.
0: Ekoso.
1: Oh my brother.
0: Oh my brother.
1: Aenye.
0: Aenye.
1: Erade.
0: Erade.
1: Me break it.
0: Me break it.
1: We yesu di.
0: We yesu di.
1: We another bomb.
0: We yesu Kristo di. Mo pattern biara. Ekoso.
1: Oh my brother.
0: Ekoso mi.
1: Ekoso
0: mi. Ekoso mi. Ekoso mi.
1: I break it. Pray for your wife.
2: My God.
1: A radin shit out.
0: Amen.
1: Where we are? Jawayare, sir.
2: Amen.
1: Where parting without fear?
2: Jesus.
1: You break it.
2: Amen.
1: In the mighty name of Jesus.
2: Jesus, sir.
1: Omen muni abusuye.
2: Yes, Lord.
1: You training in
0: him. Amen.
1: We used to
0: Amen.
2: Amen.
0: Amen.
1: Echi obibia. Bidin ya ne suffer someone there for Christ Apostolic Church.
2: Yes.
1: Or Taifa.
2: Sir.
1: Taifa no we hey me chia asafo menye na
2: okay
1: e me nchia me nkwala bi
2: ah daddy chia omo
1: divine
2: chia omo akwanya oho
1: divine voices divine singers
2: okay
1: and chosen and amazing
2: okay wow
1: enyum to fo bi omo masro omo bonyo rof
2: wow enye easy din abo bonu modu papa papa papa divine chosen and amazing
1: mama chia omo Conform to Bacassa Manchia.
2: That
1: took off for Bacassa
2: Manchia. Chia will be a
1: instrumentals. And chairman, apostle, and Ponsa from Pong.
2: Okay.
1: And the general secretary, apostle, Dr. Adekusi.
2: Okay.
1: All the executive members. Near Soph Winina. Bichia. Soph Mammy and Effie.
2: Hey,
0: Mammy,
2: Mammy, a chow and a pay. And your dad is going to chow in your head.
0: In the account.
1: And then you may. Myself, my bishop, and your bumpire wife.
2: Okay,
1: chill.
2: That in your coupon, son, when your case. I go quite what you may dear, no, I go so, Tino. You may dear, you better tell me, my mamma, evangelist, Dana, someone, mamma, one. Your friend Daniel Anderson, bit my friend Dandu, and the gospel apostle. And you and your coupon, the penance, or the chain, and young boy, at the same time, I'm my turn on nine. And I go quite what you may dear, and be pronounced, I'm a corner, my main chairman, police for chief inspector. Attach some me. Or Doctor MTTU, Papa, and a pay a salute, Machiao, Yakuponsan on your case. Or by magic, Wapa be police in Niba Tuntum Tumrokama, and Wafema, and Anna pay on some Machiao visibility headquarters, Yakuponsan on your case. On Fakwa would you make the Niagro? And a nurse near whom no attend the camera would deny it. Ah, or say, how would you make the unfair Niagro? Gladys Kramer, or your midwife, oh, you see. 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Mammy, Yanko Ponsha, no, no, Cassie Pass on Fa, a quabble, Jimmy Dean Yagro. Pastor said, be dear to Yanko Ponsha. Say, same, dear, Jim with your mom. Nana, wa ku jumper. 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Aha.
0: Then ye.
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2: 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Tetinokrano in Sukra, but consumer. Put me in front of Wakura and come a money do a while near ye. They say you're tuning in a fee in Koshia on the 4th of July. 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
3: 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I feel be our here war infertility. Bema want to mean you so ye prostate. Hypertension, just yare been a new life for woman to missa. Wawa ultra modern laboratory. Ya wa diagnosis. And sana wa de draw cry and num a yadena fruho.
2: Wunim wampa.
3: Oh, there's a new life homeopathic clinic de. So pa and abama yadia atrauso. Or danso mine. First run about to ho at Waben King Solomon. Phone numbers here 0244-093-595. And then 020-333-5439.
4: Mama.
5: Yes, Junior.
4: Papa na obey vitamin kenom no or saiba.
5: Oliver Twist.
4: 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Bufa kumani man.
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8: 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Sika a chedi a kopem 200,000 Ghana CDs, deep freezers, smart TVs, kitchen appliances, near to the baby. Promo Nisha say free April, Kosi June 2026. Kao ho, Emma name Pao ho, Inshishay Kakao ho, FDA, Aji Ejidian Kratsoyatum.

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2: All correct, sir.
3: I take up man.
2: Mary made you delay man capsules. See, I wouldn't know your idea.
3: Boy, yeah.
2: I wouldn't have won your son.
3: Would delay a human so papa.
2: Now, what say?
3: Now, what ye need, pa?
2: Delay man capsules.
3: I don't know. I'm my sister. I'm going to be my thing.
2: I can see. Now, look at me, sir. And then the capsules, sir. And man, the Mary man, you know, no, you know. Me, no, be in the middle. Who me say?
3: Me, who say, what he feel? I have fed neat, pa.
2: Intina, what question? Say what would delay,
3: sir.
2: Lock and mister, and then the capsules.
3: Means so if it's a chrome, we all be a mirror.
2: So what be delay, crano?
3: Miss Rocky. Bema now, baby, I'll be with your one pay, and now, what about you? I'll be a hobby piano. For lock and mister, a siano. You're able to say gonorrhea, white, syphilis, and the cacao, who will be a one intimate da into my lock and mister, and then the capsules. And may you through our herba and the pharmacist name. 0242-133-577 and then 0202-675-778.
2: Lock and Mr. and then the capsules.
3: And what's that there?
2: In kind.
4: Oh, but in sim no no. So say the what do?
3: And yamia, as a dan comma angel rock mixer, a bwami pa. My rough summer dan me a DJ, a tutu siariano, and I sign a mamma who are dinosaurs, nature, vitality, and energy.
5: Wait here, Utica, was this yarn idea? Yeah, can I guess it?
3: Hi man, I'm pa ba dimme ho. Hey, na me no kasa no adan ho koi.
5: Me ko pepiti si a.
3: Se obi a wade de yo koi. 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
4: Angel Rock Mixture, a Kasama, FDA, Ajay Jedi and Kratoyasu.
6: Darling.
3: Yes.
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6: 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Actually, no my bad angel apple lime.
3: 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It's any of my dear. Mr. Angel Cola, any angel orange, pe and a menya. I think and
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3: 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Never angel drinks ni na gum. Ubianka tan and winy. There was some so mono, no anum.
6: Anni Nasa Masa. And no anono.
3: Debia Sani and no. 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Angel drinks ya. 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I don't call soft drinks beverages limited. And why? 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

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them to say brand when you're ready because evidence and the lawyer said Pakwa could prove it say. A political witch hunting and a more persecution kwa and I'm person meditating. One more would be and all the portals are ye do a mudia credible in our report here and power grantee interview one kasa wokaye. It is handsome now mokaino and a US court needing us to say. One more will say and near mamma person would be chasing in an a baseless. It's not. Say me and Mijina has said Ghana ni me so friend baseless so but the way a man and am odi asem no fa so kwa am odi asem no fa so no na mani mreye because saw no obi e di asem e wo court e wa brochi a 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
2: Welcome back to Yeah, That's a Pepper Thing. First up, we've got Harrison wrapping his Dr. Pepper in a tiny quilt so it feels at home. Oh, how tender. That's a Pepper Thing! And over to Becca, who's whispering affirmations to her can.
3: You're sweet. You're unique. You're the best thing I ever poured over ice.
2: She swears it makes it taste better. It's not a science thing, but it's a Pepper Thing! Why do they all do it? All for that sweet, delicious, truly one-of-a-kind taste of Dr. Pepper. It's a Pepper Thing!
1: Aroma. 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
0: Ai.
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1: Franco Barry Ameria. Oh, yeah. Ben Oscatina hotel ne pe nti.
0: Oh, okay.
1: No ne se ba asra court for na metwa mo be de ne se omudwa be tum ne ya, ma supply wo.
0: Ah.
1: 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Ma ka.
0: 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Charlie boy.
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0: 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Ah, bre pa be ba. Abusu ya te se Thomas Partey na aban ebo ase de be ya ene obetumi ejinam e wo Canada na wasi akan no. E ho sam ne kosi sey.
1: E oyin ma me da se Thomas issue no ye issue a ye nya ba ye no. Ye challenge the Veritas Canada fund de ba ye se wo mo man visa se onko because of me criminal charges a office wo UK. Because yeah, it means I say a lot of examples say you players need to hold my grant or amomokra no your mom maybe say abrante in the hakim akra fakimi or ye moroku for captain or no so call France if you see the same rip air trial or air France
0: and a France so cry no by their laws no you are proven guilty until the court proves you not guilty.
1: Not guilty, but I no crown on mama and a crime.
0: I'm a boss, yeah, kindly be.
1: In Tibai, didn't I can't hold them say, and that means so many parties in the end in ye. So, honorable could the Tabrak or foreign minister, shall say, one back contested decision, you know, with all government power, and be and run a court, they won't tarry, Toronto, it's not case in so, judge and Dindi, a Ruja. On a tena case in so a way federal court or mom tenasano. Na Ghana for a window so say or sanka party. Winya in ten driving the earlier reports by so party are granting a visa. I'm a breaking news, which was not true. So now proceedings a course on But it was represented by two lawyers from Kedah, a professional law firm, a war, Toronto Honum. Now, Mami, and the Indi, Kariba. No, the lead counsel lawyer, no, Ejinemu, Bramwell. Ono jina mu de maaye pate eno nene na be de chiri nti no oba lead council ne bema eno mukoye eno mku fi si Canada fo no omusu lead council ne din ye de David Knapp na Ghana fo no chere se Thomas Partey the reason why Canada fo no omo no mun ya adwene se Partey nyo bia obedwane e de akoba bia onye flight risk eno ot UK eno san ye adwuma wo Spain na UK no san ye adwuma wo Spain no Spain no kwa mama ne kwan so nye adwuma ho. So say US for granting visa, then I say walk up near, but who the reason why any say Canada and Sweden, Emma visa. They told me, you know, almost Sanchez said, Pate, Emma walk up that. In this, Pate, I'm more walk up, we are, or best of our reputational damage. In also walk up, I'm granting that all. And I Canada for council, and because I say, David Knapp say, in some Nagana, I can no crab in him because one, Pate could ball 2022 walk up, or bought 3 games. And it's a lead council for Partey the same say Partey more walk up that Ghana crown qualifying could walk up that. No crabia any sense in because Ghana could walk up that Partey Nagasa walk up that. And at the toss minu, Partey a file for visa on the application form. Woman indicate baby say, Ahano, I was a watch say, be out face trial be, and now face trial be. Womu go through Partey documents. One take it that part, no. Meaning that on face any trial be a. Into a man on my own investigation, or we can say, no crescent party fees try, I don't deny no. In tea, say, we can throw our visa application from Simono, and no crash, they say, or you be or yen quaffle. And I gana phone, say, and your party in a filly forms when you got party player. Your officials are more dilemma players, no more filly forms when you be a copper visano. And almost so first a party, ne ding, and as any signature and a chessar, a document, and as an inquire, we read while Jatom say, won't beat me at the aqua. In tea, when only Jan said, no, no, no, no, no, no, no, no, no, judge ne tena saw hwem bibia no na wo so de verdict ba no anajo be nine na verdict ne ba judge ne so ne IRCC for no mo no kwan so ma 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wo Canada as we speak.
0: Okay. 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
1: 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Na we say bia ko Canada back ekusi akan ho a. Ena patent mi enko e ho no yes.
0: Enye hwe ya substitute ho no mo. 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Na obetimi abobi wo other places na two places na e be si
1: aka Mexico
0: and US. I believe say ye mane nkoda omu na omu di omu man. E na me dem am fair. We add.
1: Of course.
0: We add ye yen from so.
1: No man, Andra, or him, the earlier reporter by the way, I did. I
0: say,
1: any journey, you see, we say, get Canada for 9 years. You could clearly see, say, Ghana for paying for no. They didn't prepare themselves to fight the case in the crowd.
0: Yes,
1: because a public notice, a Ghana could walk up and pen him up, Mark Mienza. In this, I would call to a five, the equator 5 times. In this, I would call your case now catch the Canada by and say, Ghana crown qualifying could walk up that. Into the party,
0: I'm going to be there.
1: In the first place. And they are all filing for visa and demo party. You know that Partey was facing criminal charges. Oh, Yuki. In the second, I'm going to pay you way. I'm out. Actually, I'll say, baby, what's the party? If you face it, try it. Take it. What's the man take?
0: Man take it.
1: Why not that? Done? Because who knew said, these people, one more to say, if you're Africa, and can one call from president to a foreign ministry. So,
0: I'm
1: going to change you. I'm going to change you. They don't deal with Sanoma and Prime Minister no craft flower. Obi no be obe far feeling pose bia wo. The system no e ye adwuma. Every institution will be independent. Obu no mo ye o adwuma. 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
0: Aba. 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Esa nipa na wo gyina mu no. Obama na bama bu but what am I say
1: nipa
0: na ono mum ne wo say me fan say me ni nyina na yebo the same way no obama na bre enti sports doctor unim say e fi ha de yakoyenim enti ye wo ye DSTV commentator e wo ha no mo a ono so edi bi e kan 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
4: me jo so se chwa
0: eh
4: nyame adom nyame adom na
0: ho e kuro mu hwe se de Ghana for ho
4: fa oh yes Ghana for bebre na but me mom se mamma no your man say mama no
1: say me mama mo kapa
4: na me dey we come mama who's all she jesse e man na na she jesse ni pa me dey say wow you can say
0: who
4: dem say you be say how na to jesse na you nyom mo me pe job myself
0: aha
4: iti e man no me bo ma ba so the way o ma form me do la pass na e man dey she white she white dey she yellow she yellow. In fact, a man of my idea. And then he said, I did be a wee be a matter which ya. Crom, crom, crom, crom, crom, crom, crom, dear quiet. Edema, your bomb pairs will meet my train, and I do not blast down soon disappoint ye. Because as a time now, March in the
0: channel.
4: Your coherence, sir, a monk of Bodrubia and I, a monk of Shea, and here gives Nakan, a man and him. It's with your Black Stars players in your ceremony. When we give no my man. So what you say? Moving in a coffee can at our nene research in your jammy on it. Aha, and now Boman is over here Ghana match in because.
0: Yeah, that's
4: why
0: I'm a man.
4: I'm a man. I'm a man. I'm
0: a man. I'm
4: yes. All right, Yama Ghana for you now, Kwapa BMM Farmer Angel 102.9 FM Angel TV Brussels. Say, you're the one sports of Mary Ebro. In fact, woke up, no, and I say, we are singing now, and sharing him, say, the update, no, and the brand new games out of Echoes, and I'm on for a cassette, and come here, quest, and matches, Papa, and then, and I, Echoes, Argentina, and a piano, and then, Ahumachina, just say, Yasem, Kitokra, and my games, and even that was, you may remember, not yet to be any update, and then, Diablo, Ghana, Blockstar. And I'm a GMC Jina Okono. I just see a room or Canada Nafe, Yako Aquaco di Comocacra, Nafe, and also the Acosono, yet to me, update on that media. Probably join your life on Facebook Angel 102.9 FM. But one like issue, no, not auto comments and out to us. So we are watching our friends on Facebook, no, I'm a sweat man, Jeremy Bieti, Kamaya, don't go next lemon energy drink, Angel Rock Mission, Darmani, the warmest person on. And I am and Chroma from the sports doctor Benji, the flow man, and how also the latest local stories, you know, at the Ebbana with Bianso, at Timmy Aya Kamani and Ramo, and Ran Resorts, and also met me Toja, and Aya FIFA, Aya World Cup anymore. Now, Yentimin Shasi, and from Flo, and from the Madia and Ra, and I say Iran, and in New Zealand, and my channel, or more Ebbo, and we give Gemino, and Pi, Aya 2-2, now Ebbo, Aya 7 PM, and I say France, and Aya Senegal, at the Burning my given all and did 3-1 and not killing Mbappe Lorten. Watch that's a walk up, bro, in Primpe Yaka, on only team and as I say, you team a ball now and Rab Branton and a ball 2 goals at the Emma Le Blue of France. How much that's a Urama Branton again and some at the Aya Imbaye, one of Eshe Gone Bako at the Emma de Terenga, Lions of Aya Senegal, Nafi Brali Bakola, one also Emma Eshe Gono, Bakom Emma Le Blue of Aya France, na and Rana Jo 10 PM, Iraq and the Aya Norway Gimno, and also let him at Toja Ele Halan, one also Nessi from a bow 2 goals, and was side Gimno, a Branton friend said Ostigar, one also Eddie Gone Bakom Nessoso, and Manchester, Aya Desse, Urama. Saddam Hussein, or not some Erigone Bakum Nessosa Iraqi for all, a Timmy Enya, a consolation goal, and was I given him, and now Machino, a desa gives him your number to me a Banavia, Argentina, Eche Algeria, a Bono 3-0. Now, believe it or not, Leo, Andre Messi, Corochina, Tomiga, another El Distinto, over Casa Ope player, or Titim Bappe, our World Cup, Abaco Semoa, a Messi, and Rambappe share 2 goals. No, na Oshana Bakwasema or Babaye, na Leo Andre Messi, and so a sea former Benti San Comanina, etwem that diaman and na gamesa, the Pacho Akan Sene City and Yambo 5 PM. And they say Cristiano Ronaldo dos Santos Aveiro, one a Portugal, and so at Bepem Shabba Biam Netimi Aya Kama, Natchez Amum and DR Congo, and Amum Ereba Bunny 5 PM, Etika National So Emame, a boy 8 PM, England and Croatia. And no, a group L games are. And also, every time after Jar, it's England and Croatia, a Bovia, about 11 p.m. The Black Stars of Ghana, Yen Air Panama, at the Eber Pemso, Sad Gemino, a 11 p.m. Yere Abdi, Tinum, also at Emma, not on Senator Mamnesi at Yer. Now, Uram were killing in Papa Lotina, so ya, Macacho said, and now, or bought a 2 goals, and it's here, I had a Teranga Lions of Air Senegal. Now, Unim says, about Air France, Abaco. Player wash your goals to draw and run the first goal. No, not where you call as Olivier Giroud. The goals are wash all time at the Ama France national team. No, I just said 50 AS 7 goals and I'm Mbappe Sanchez going back on the so a man here 58. It is someone who can say Mbappe, a all time leading top scorer at the Ama France or more AS national AS team. No, I just said, I'm a Dana come a World Cup. No, I'm say, see, I don't saw my best goals. Said the chain. Opinion any day, Eric Elson Narantes Donasmiento World Pele in 3 AM World Cup. No, I just said no to me, Esher 12 goals and answer above 4 and no G3 or no Esher 12 goals and Mbappe and so Asher 13 goals. I say, any man at Dana Como and some net Amano, I wash 14 or Eddie Atwas in the city all time a leading top scorer. No, a Miroslav a closer for a Germany 16 goals and a Leo Andre Messi on a son after a hat trick. No, it's a mom let me attend to the next goal be a baby bia for Leo Andre Messi no or by all time leading top scorer and will walk up anymore. Yet they update to them to ja now on set and mom this yet and ra Messi bo hat trick in the no yeah you know every game anymore. Now just open your friends Luis Leonel Scaloni or your head coach not just opening the issue or say ah Messi I dare you say burn a year but a baby be wa and so not just a ultimate ground now so I will walk Cup, Musaya Bo first game, not obey your player or Bo hat trick, no, not ultimate Ayasa Bacosimuero. What's your Jetina phone in anymore? It's and Luis Lunes Caloni, not an awesome Nakako Inicio, Ewa Ewanama, Yere Abjetin Emma. I brought your friends Isa Mendy, one no a player with Sina Camerama Algeria, was a hair, and Rabon a Jomukoni toe to toe. Nemo Natchez, a Jetina Fono, a was superhuman be our pitch, and so a Leo Andre Messi. On any team make it difference, no. Emma be beam the team, come on. Messi Nankas and some Nekasai was it or any go or shiny go in the year, no. Natchez a quacko in the show, a diama on one cassa, a Sansa Nansen Casanima and Quayam Famano, a prania daddy and as a Messi, a prayer crown of Sterna, away in Tama Yami, who bogos Nanasai, football, no, dear Bema Manfreniat, a goes. It is what Miss Sha Hatrick now, and my agentina for no, or more any age now. Korea when Ra France and Senegal almost game it to me to join fat and Ra Senegal former Africa for Sassy from Papa. And we game now her score line Abacase France for now a show more fra no more first half no not a Senegal for or more match now Ismaila Sam on near more year no pitch and as original crown Tiasse or Mutimina empty net now born in number be cry and I think Bappe Musu Bettissimo I will say a half hour or I'm getting me to turn to our matches and couldn't dear come that moment and I don't. 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
4: I say Sunday pen of football ready.
1: And then you start to walk up no. And then walk up and then go Sunday start to walk up no. 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
6: Well, we know you've already excelled. We want you to go even higher. Every mother wants their child to be the best they can be, and to excel even when they think that they have reached their goal. So we are here to encourage you to do even more. You have heard from Nana Sribo about group work. And I think that is part of the strength in sports. It's about cooperation. Regardless what your strength is, it becomes even more strong when it is played along somebody else. And if in the process you make someone else even stronger, you succeed even more. So that is what we want to leave with you. Ghana is rooting for you. Regardless where Ghanaians are, whether they're in the diaspora, they're in the markets at home, they're in the field, in the markets, in the farms, regardless, they are rooting for you. Ghana is behind you.
1: And only in Rahen, someone, that's her excellency. Yeah, Mami Jin. Professor Nanu Pukwajiman, or the Koto Mantel him say, O mining, we are rooting for you guys. Into Mukono, Moshe that Kevet for Quay, or Mujina Spain for John Mukono side, Ghana, so no, you should be bomber for Africa, your home. Now, Andra, now Sanka, as I name Ashanti Kingdom, Ghana, Ube Pima, or 2-4, or 7-2, the second. Now Sanka, and Akosia, and Ranta, and Okasana, or Canada, and Montana, so I will start a business summit about World Cup. 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
7: otu for would have very much wished to be here this afternoon. However, he's been disabled from doing so by virtue of other equally important matters of state. He hopes that he'll be with you in person at the stadium tomorrow. And that you'll be dedicating the first goal to him. He'll ask me to tell you that he expects you to play as a team. not to be individualistic.
5: Yanko, na fe yan twa so fem fe ne se ne dasibro tuo sribo jabin na se man hin no no nana akotu na no mutu de chair blasters dem se we tu for na das mame se men kan se se mu ko no enye 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no na Ghana Football Association Young President Kurt Edwin Simon Okeku, and the two just said, in fact, Nipeniaje, Omaniaje pa, say, Munyan pain for say, no mama be shemoha, a bishop was in crying. Now, or no, as president, air to the Mutua catcher, a Yagana man, you know, say, on him say, with 30+ million coaches and fans, our Ghana, now so blasters, you know, or my ready to deliver.
7: The 26+ players that you see here and the Ten Hag team are ready. Tomorrow is the day they've been waiting for. Tomorrow is the day they've been preparing for. And tomorrow will be the day they will walk through that tunnel onto the green turf to fight for glory for Mother Ghana. One thing is very clear. These boys here, led by Captain Jordan Ayew, are extremely determined to rewrite our story. We say in Ghana we have 30 million plus people, and I can tell you, Your Excellency, for a fact that we have 30 million plus coaches in Ghana. And we also have 30 million plus supporters, fans of this team called the Black Stars. This is how important this team is to Ghanaians. And our players here, our Tenkara team led by Coach Carlos, are fully aware of the expectations of the country.
5: When in summer, GFA President Keto Kreku, or the two just said, and they got a phone in a, am I ready, preparation, and perform their account. Obviously, preparation, yeah, ready. It's a net, you know, a solid, a bogum, sir. Now, coach, and any Carlos Curris, Papa, and I'm ranting your training, yeah, they were training your hand, no names, and I'm ranting on one name, one more than here. Or say, your country will be as a Panama game, we won, a must win. Or say you must win. Into be unfair, him say, "Nana G game no Ghana for you." Be we win again. We
8: is a must win. La segunda is a must win. I know. I never remember in my life to play one game that was not a must win. So, and why? Because you know we our value, it's not based on intentions or wishes. Our value is based on results, and the only medicine that works in football, it is to win. So we are ready to fight for the result, knowing that it's nothing easy, nothing come easy in football. And we have as I said it before, one team in front of us that have the same.
5: All right, and you know, in some coach, when a friend Tibra can say, Ghana, you know, but I don't know as coach, Edema Blasters of Ghana, or the other two of the boys, you know, one more are you ready? Say, and then, one by my super performance, or a game, no more, maybe be to me, acquaint, you know, Carlos Correz, or in the Mantano from ASM, Benjamin Asari, and you be almost my prepare in Toronto, Empire Beja, like Ghanaian communities in a dog, one more day, a SM be out to just say, ticket to one sem crown, I was a man for Yano. Bebrena, no could people Ghanaian communities, the Bimohoma, or when you had your Toronto community via hall, or more, just 18, by ticket, I said, I thought 1,000 air, Chedia Magana, match win qua. Na Yabako, now for Jerry Chamodi, what push up to Mama and I fear Yakuanin, now Yanchayan around for our man's doctor, and then any train common fame free, a Canada, maybe be into me and Queen to know a dog, so now fee, Yanko Bia.
9: Okay, Tia Canada, I see, and I fee. 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
10: yo good morning.
9: Hello, Ransford.
10: Yeah, hello.
4: Okay. Say Ghana for a humble boy, ye de a room ever walk up your first game against a Panama or Sena is it
10: yo? Yo, me that say, Sissy Aminoka say, me war, Toronto, me war, Utopia, a bang, a baby, a bebo, or no one. Now, Ubi Pimoha, Aman for Ankasa. Zenra in your brain, Piano, na Ghana for people with your fat, ya, we shall gain it. Ya, I am ready. Ya, you're ready. Just say, yeah, expectations are very, very, very high. Yeah, you know, we should done it, Conabia, or be the only way here, then Conabia, or she'll be. Now, we won't say, your expectation is very, very, very high. Ya, any idea, ya, about.
4: Okay. 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
10: Tickets are not do one I train him say, your Benya do go. Me say tickets no, I can't say Obermano, Miss Akibi, and no, na me be the airport stadium no. M. Sabah and not Esra, Intino, obviously a Michi Channel, Kakaka Kamo, Bia, and your Bia Benyano, or Province Biano. Now, but so take it on say by late. I'm buying them, you know, don't to hide the BI, a baby is the amount of crap. But a mom who feed a chino, if I say, a movie New Brunswick, a movie, Persuaded Island, not, you know, or say, I point to whom are ring bins, me, hotel, Nin Yamano, and no, in a bear say a high drink crap, but or dry a woman, a crew in, you know. Sanya came via, not just say, what calling in, they will do them, no, it's grass or however. You know, tickets not there, nearby, no, I am say, and those be brave, but to be a second in Ubia, but me no can say, Grano, 20 minutes ago, I'm afraid, another thing be almost a cabby, almost a camera, no, okay, almost by the homogeneous cry bear 12 hours drive, but I'm going to pass over.
4: Okay, so say news are now now from Mamo, especially Enrachi, Babisi, Enra, Anna Joe, until said verdict. But you ain't to me in Camp Black Stars game now. You ain't to me and touch it that air topic. Aye, a branch friend said Thomas Tepati, ne denial, you ain't to me Manning Romo, our Canada, and Cobot first game against Aye Panamano. Ghana for a war Canada, new Omoe Babahe game in Ibino, and Seminole Enra. Eba ne walk out no sign and now more gia semino a woman now basse ya ma a party assets or bit me room or canada woman I see there be a seminal crowd that's walk out Ghana for a walk on or final verdict in the buyer no say na mageno
10: yo na expect to say and got Thomas party baby can team no na we need to for a crowd didn't come on. Omuhuni say, "Hey, be I bet me aye the strategy be a bet destabilize the team no. Inti no do do na aye and how be a impusu be a be a aye worried say, "Hey, be a team no be a basa aye the team no wish you more. By the time a team no bet do ha any asamajamu omutisu intenya ora no e war on team no." So I can step at issue, no. Yes, yeah, we argue with the Obian say I deal with Yanka. Yeah, yeah, yeah. Okay, yeah. But Akobanisano, Obian Shiki Akra been made very, very, very high. Obian Shiki Akra and Pusu Yankra, you say definitely no. Yeah, boy, so on Bay, I don't mean that. Who can he and Vimo Mukrano? I mean, Ama, yeah, Thomas Party News, no. Just say, a high end yeah, but and wusu yang say Rebecca say be a and untino, you know, yeah worried and I said that any genuine new beam very, very high wa.
5: Rashford, mami Missa we, yen msa Ghana, oba Ghana, your supporters groups are one cost to the moon na chase ya baby falcon. Nea so monta the crop, no more kubo si jamania dear. My training kakra, and ye danas simbia, mono, I say, my coordinate, ashi jamana rehearsals kakra, mo call moon am got some falcon. I call si jamana boom, Eddie Murana my blast asana.
10: No great rehearsal day started no province by province. Ain't you know province via a big rehearsal kakra. Meme koka province back home and my rehearsals jama yamanina into and run maybe do me hotel hano. My shank of four baby into ne 10 AM crano. Yes, I share a deba be as the starting Panama for no so groom into Namoshi or Momo Masha mu flag on the thing. Ain't he plan is say, ye shas ye and ye no pay ye crumwa till take them Nankasano, or maybe a gate no around 4. Into no ye sha away new Hamay, the Germano. I shall say, no one, son of cry, ya rapper.
9: Fantastic.
10: And it is a very happy life, ya rehears the Ankasankasankasa.
5: Now, and Penfordi Mudin Kubono, one more can be better, say you. One more day, Jesse's via now, my bepam and Tadia be a and Tadia Crow at the Abremo. And I say, we no be a any Jesse about Tony or the Fifi at the Aco.
10: Obia in Jesse Nam, Ebimundi, yellow new white thing in Anna, and missing woman yellow new white, enemy in the Ghana Bobia to an asset. There's a short one you be punto. When you punto, if you want cry, if we Ghana, I'm an abbey. 3 days ago, and Obi Fi Ghana, every two ha, you know, no, na, Yanini Dinkins, I went to Obi Fi Diano, no, I thought you don't draw an abba. Obi or Cassia Bianya, the individual Obiato.
9: Okay, Rashford, Ghana for my expectation, your first match, one said, first match, and I said, who could lose who now board Ruby and I say, we'll move it to the next stage, you know. Now, I'm going to be here. They're going to form more Toronto. I'm going to support the team, you know. And then against Panama. My expectation at the same.
10: Expectation is there. You're going to full win. Say, you take the news in your question now. We'll be here. We're going to for the team. We're going to for the Obi Abeshen, Panama, for Utio, no who social media no soa. Sano, Intino, the Abeshokium. Now, Shessing, welcome Nakasa Shas here. Any the African teams, so send a bomb, Umodea, Intino, yes, we have expectations here twice or ever so. Now, Yenyambre, the new boys, no name, they support their mom who send a bear on the wing, Beba. Now, I'm the qualification, no, I am easy in the other two games. Then you said the other two games, no. We show my own paper, and I know now a more thing, but into way they are kind of full win. They bet it more from beginning of the whistle to the last minute.
9: Okay, you better must see. As a man, I'll be jaw on ma. Almost so a war gun ha, and I feel more a war to run to him, say, Brina, a monetary, a war, a interview, and so message by, and I'll ever more way chat to.
10: Make us say, Omoa, or Mimianum, or any Omo Ganano. Make us say, ye represent Tom, Oha, ye represent Tom, ye Ankasa, Ewaha, or Mongo Bia, Ewa TV, no so. No more Muha, no more Nabu, but stadium no. Obia Embra, stadium no intem, the baby gates no four, Ben do one tem, Nabontino, Yendia Grancasa, and Sana ye rib. Na Ama, Spirit Nay, Burana, ye high.
9: Okay.
11: Angel.
9: Now, Toronto is a brand new say time, no. Okay, for Ghana, for no so I can maybe see a GMT. So, how no? I was saying, see.
10: Toronto, there about 3:46 at the park.
9: Okay.
10: Ain't you know? Yeah. Have 4. Let me say Ghana 8 PM.
9: Auntie, lidimo, 4 hours. Okay. Inti yebe da Rashford ase oye Ghana ni this year kade no free na ene wakwa ko PM e wo Canada okwa ko di ni juma inti Ghana Black Stars 11 PM na game no I start your first game we no spirit na ye very high.
12: Solid.
9: And solid. I like the way I now ka say omo ankasa kra jatum say patience you know even though na wo court the but
4: no ma you imagine free so say oh say the beba bia mo de emra ye be kwa kwa bo no say say chiwa kan no say pertain who place na aka no enso ho me kwa kwa represent o man no it na there full vim
1: full vim
4: me the African countries no yes e bi mo impressive but e bi mo gu ye nimo ase but
1: ene Ghana be man
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1: three commentary no
4: ti say you know say wo kwa wo data no wo tano so wo yo so wo amafie
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1: when aye mp was a few seconds
4: eh ona abo kofi bento
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4: elu so bi
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1: Patricia,
2: you Phoebe.
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0: $500 cities, 1X games, a world of games, wherever you are. Gambling can be addictive. Bet responsibly, not for persons under 18 years. This advertisement has been vetted and approved by the Gaming Commission of Ghana.
1: Efia betie anopano a woyɛ yakoo conflix ɛman kɔda ne di ya yɛhwɛ di biɛ no
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1: And the junior say, it is good for family members to enjoy Yako Conflix.
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1: And my friend, what dear broom feed me and penny to me?
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And to Miss Shawa, we are 4 years school now, book papa, especially Ebe Macquarie Beer School now, Quadanisha, Adisiafi as a new academic year. No, I was cyber require all done it to supply books and Quadanibus, a textbook, and no Enna Omu Yusu. I feel come back home shops, the bookshops, you know, so now people come and Quadana could say, oh, yeah, also a more Potoski series, and so Mudiano and Air Papa Shannon is all subjects in Nina. It's only Potoski and Amodia, only that quite right. Zako Real Estate, and so also Babuana, Ubenya. Surveyor, or be sure assess the same in our registration a woo ye, and now quack or chas as Ubons, maybe Amico Tay, Surveyor for say higher in Sum, higher from a higher mashy area, and now say be an Ahakra Dachi, the high bear baller, and a busy public toilet to house be an apple or a restaurant. Now quay and so by. Mr. Zako Rele said, oh, Surveyor, Sobabua, I'm all who sign your money now. Obey me after more 0558 151 911. Oh, pass, I say, I now penny genuine from the right saucer, and also home more on Beboa Amaosakabi. A basso was a dosso, a fertilizer, papa. I know any degree of fidia so. Now, when you want more your money, I may fair cry or more my garden, it will fear no. When you know, choose so and no. Now, no sooner, so or more, or more garden, woof you know me a queer for no crying. Emma or the goofy garden, no sooner, who said the Etienne, any of our quantity farms now, and you will be necker. Man be friend me also share. The guys in Africa so first camera no amount of fertilizer. Said they so need to turn. No we do go and say idea na head so come and no some on chain. Meba me the best do so eba. It's no what Toby grad da. Ya what they call fear said they buy ya. What they call a form no they call kugu na food. So me say. Eh yeah the ebe so e wo duya so. And now say eh yeah the ebe bo e wo form. Say eh yeah body eh yeah mankeni eh yeah bayere eh yeah banchi. 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Ebeso do so feed your plant, double your harvest, enjoy your money. Max buys me in control say, Sir Bayer Unko be fee and Koboko so baby TV. Ewo DSTV is ne baby echo benyasum, a baby echo na me bum, nanya say bumunti, and ne what it's in the TVs no so na oton soa. Now a mao DSTV box back one, while 1 month subscription or so. It's as a wood dem sa, bits my baby a ope. 32 inches, cosy 85 inches, boy. Not just a una o chrono. Nakasani Techno Carmon 50 Pro and Pro and Carmon 50 Ultra no, and also Mac market says ya womu eton. And if I wish him neko kwa jibi, promo to a soako kosi 20th July. 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And to commas by and crabata bia ube unim and I ben wukumase a doom. 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Ye call Nyan Sapo, Eti Abusuya, Tawasunanim say, Dun Yan Sapo, so I'm a catch or say, and tiny pebbia wagana, me and Mijinaha, me de Bruno. Maintain will be a. I have no hatred for anybody. 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

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Ewo Germany, now Umbacon or Matra were German language, or Montiasian, so almost sign on. And yet, no be Negusu, I cost with the baby, and your baby drew. And yet, no be an air cost with the anti fire, who say yako cotton. Now, say, Nadia, ne woman ye. Abusia for Yansa sent for free Thomas Partey. Now, some no Abba who sans a minim, so hey, whoop him was some no at ye. A federal. Canadian Federal Court officially dismissed Thomas Partey's emergency appeal, upholding the decision to deny him a visa to enter Canada. It is so be extra nra eto ho say. I say they are jatum say Thomas Partey ebetimi akosi akan ni bia enye no kre. And someone na eno na na ye pese si de na ye hwe no no. But am mamusa and minim de enti aboy ne de na koma ebedi agrosa. Obi oyɛ strong, he is strong, he is strong. He can break down. At a point, into my friend Akuma, any agros, I deny no, and I can't because I bring her. Why you okay? Go with him, but we saw Babe another fresh something that he needs to be a psychologist to psych him. And I believe, sir, Yan Yen Ye and Chay Ye. Nina and say, Ghana binding me, Katente, Echo, Canadian Court, Federal Court, Echo, Catcher, almost say, Ye ba e babi see a kind. Woman, you saw can listen. 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say wo assembly wo court wa eye kwa du e de abo wa no wo sa wo da no di ana yes sa portion Partey an kan okre wo say you no ene o file form no enye ono wa no eye ne signature ene wasi udu court once 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
The NTA be denied opportunity office be our kwakwa ye juma. And say, ye be follow comments, ye be follow post out posty, akasa we social media bully. And then we ask no one edro. And to saw quite na social media na ya also had the amisha me there me the toilet soon I may boom my dream money pakron no watch road ope be ya on wejako. But that should be years to come. A beba baby ya a dance ya be who you are. You are a bully. Simple. And to Thomas Pate, yase kratano, maybe I never saw kase ame wasem awo kota. Court no muame. Me deny charges no wanka. The atosubio conviction not required. Ose Pate's legal team argued that he had not been convicted of any crime. However, the court ruled that Canadian law allows authority to deem a foreign national inadmissible based on reasonable grounds without requiring a prior conviction. Ukwa Canada, amu mire muno. Se de ye ye de no, e ye se, ye se se eduko kwa jina court. Ye hu se ye disikama hu, se fetu ya national service foka. 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Aha, so, na ye se, she is not guilty. 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And I must say, now you will depend on the crowd or honor more. It's more special exemption. Say, I say, I'm right here. By yan, ya dear Mra. Yan, ya yam, ran, ya, mran, ya, ya, in Tibra. And come back when you're good in your answer. I'm more a gun at Krona Dahono. Gun and said that you may be out to me, Renoman exemption. And no more at Thomas Pate, Nankasan Nipedian, Bobra, or to say the actual police station. Yet make us a self recognition bill. Yet she will be at the Nukoko Jina Court, your rainy nipper, mamma, or ye. 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Se namu ni mwenye na, e wasa ye ji, full chest near Kasai, Mumani Mobia, and your Hong Kong, your bubble matches. No, there are other states or mobile journal, your back Canada, back on Mexico, Aquaco Bobby, and a service. So, anywhere I see in Tiffany, you are Peja for her. There, yes, I do crab a brea. Now, I'm a nipa, pate, and you are Babono. I see any Gidia when you move, as I ya per se, at any pan say, Nipan and ya qualified the capate, na ya pe, and two Jamukrana, now quite quiet to say, what the away team be. Ye team na edu kwa yenu, obi o won bi a team A. Obi a ye high valued player, a o timi bo bi e. 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
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You go see a kind of you did the if we knew all this, and I know your name, and one is I see a deny in see your quack way appeal. We know better, we could do better. Makayan Kogia, who any man to say? So be a more opportunity to buy a pet visa. Can some cassia say a day internet will be a name? Nasa one tape and Cassa Anne, Mammy was some more. Now the cock or turn my name, Nasa or Cassa, no, wouldn't you know, could for me to moan Rammy mine more. How do you challenge this? Let's be fair. We love him. 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
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Unlike other hospitals that ubekwa, I feel the doctor buy a pay accommodation a manono. We were accommodation for doctors and health workers be ye juma ewo hospital. It's a whole community on its own. It's a whole community. Anke be ye the pressure ebe da 37 military hospital pressure e da konfo anoche so ama ye timi e de referral sako ho na eno so so aboa ama healthcare delivery akoso o Ghana no for 16 years ye jato wo no be di mu 8 years o say what for a whole 8 years ukrom origin baby a wo party e ho no mo sisa vote for 8 years wo hunu da And I end this for move free power chances is still more than polycata for a military hospital as well. Because me entiasi. For 8 years, mut me the polycata for a military hospital so. And many people for chinio or more hunu, I say no more hunu, when you tapolina fiso. A hana mentiasi. So you see, ye boom my ya. Me do I have papa be pemas and I bonnet ya won pemas and I won pemas and so me find ye hui. 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Yenye political colors in Winchain. 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For political colors to change, na munsu a sebi mwa political animals a. 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Yan no Ghana beyond political affiliations. 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
edase minya nsapo nie.

0: Middle for me, that's a more quababa angel 102.9 FM. If it's a break with everything for me, I'll jail good. There can be more yemre. You didn't come out or unnopable for Juma, dear, so I didn't shout deba Facebook and a TikTok in Yaman who and Tino in Chakra. My baby can't can in Yaman. That's a wood yanam, my yamanemra in San Cecilia, Bimodia, Abaya in Chakrano, Mede a babetum, Papa Bissu, Papa Bissu, Edina Jincha, but Papa Bissu say, so Kenno Ferriata is running away from accountability, hence getting a permanent resident in USA. It means the MPP element can't be trusted to take over the leadership in ruling this country again, because they will embezzle hard-earned taxpayers' cash and run away from accountability to the detriment of majority suffering Ghanaians. So no, so ne die eno no. Me no ya adwen perfectly. Me no ya adwen. But say MPP me bi onu die. Maya nshe ni NDC for onso be yeja ansana yetimi abuate no for jim. 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I really appreciate them. Meshak, thank you so much for coming here with your comments. Medasipa and I feel so community police assistant. How are you doing? Okay, community police assistant officer was stabbed by a town guy yesterday. At a Jumako Besiansi whilst trying to apprehend a suspect who was causing harm to another person in his presence. We'll call you manya of pictures now with the buyer, you know. Into your befro now for your details near ye. I'm a diamond news. So hello, Papa J. You okay? Thank you so much. But also bet me at the Wadwin channel Abba Naya Kainina at the Akahobi. The name remains on him as sexual frame Hajia Guda. Na Sabre, my mama withdrew. 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Excellent cooling technology. 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
1: 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Oma details upon details.
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0: 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Winnie Wong, Dog, and you're my man, and lock hair, edgeno, and you're doing what in telling
1: you. You're being a chance in your
0: two more, what's it? Now, two to Sunday, crumb better. Because there also be a who be a lock hair who be a
1: dancer.
0: And they, you're not dancing, no, baby, right, just here by your five. Gani tomano kwa kwa nyabi, I request to buy your money thing.
1: Very good.
0: Oh, lock hair, yes, I am. What did you your bar? Now, when you ask, I didn't be a request me if you are. She shall look at you, cry. And you want to see?
1: I see.
0: Trust me.
1: About my men, I say, I don't pay. Na mention angel, a tear for me, I have four. One hour, Omadi Lawson Herbal Center, a cheap. Messrs. I don't pay some more song for Virgin Son, and I'm a Timinka. Na more share me our angel TV. So, said the Munim Nudano, Lawson Herbal Center, ye the Indupa. Mako mako mi ensa tatahwe ene yedi aba gana maya yedi som gana mai na yedi kuti ayewa intimese se anopai no sadie wase hye mi biemu ne de jebre na osuti apomde ho nsam Because I'm a minute answer the area, Unipa, a bra boy, you bring an anno, say a real count to Honoma, what you may be a wee be, I'm not say. Into Dan Denyan, our bra bar obono, a ya bompire, and a ya we say, Yarida and Mamato, because a real account to Honoma, what you mana wee be, I'm not say. Into Shannon's Lawson Herbal Center, Wopia Chiraquia, you will Kumase, Ebuakwa, Kena, yes, you will Kumase, Ebuakwa, Kena, Samson and Mamma more a cra, a jumana yatim, into AB our pharmacy. Who herbal shop? Now, person need the sour swore, said a bay a yenruno, Sabetimia Cabia. What fraya, baby, a wood piano, yet the enruno, a beba, yet the beba quano pen, also said Timia Cabby. Nemum shanners will say, Yaria be how, and ne a quiet I drink drink, and ne wabumabu, woe ha high, and no, and a doctor lost and said fret. Nan rona, your bong with the runo. Young Fabian count, now su Timothy Apple, Nina, what in a 20 we used to be. In Tia numbers, I edited you, mano, 0242-133-577-0242-133-577-0248-619999-0248-619999-0248-619999. 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But the kakash or say in runo ayami and sa. Ma yare law care heba mixa e juma eye. Law care mixa and a ye infection drew. Anase in nemu sayaria dra. And ne ye de by jama isum. Abua amagana fo. 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And I sit in a part a woman are you? It's Miss Sasse. We are bar. Now, what per se, the piano Belman Jew tomb. Belman at the council. Belman the audia forever. Near me, I shall only say. Virgin son, a son, sir. May a man come for into the piano per se. Minia, ma'am, more Ghana Hanum, Moya me fe. Ghana for men in our warfare. 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Who sees you, who ye, ewa him fee. It's me, my virgin son, ye may come as me, sir. Some of your bar, the piano, and Kababi, I may do any part, I am a him fee, because on a bear on a bar, won't get out with dear beer on Ubedino. So banana some fast war, so we never some fast war. We never write him for your Nasu appear, not a Nigeria, a fain yaw when you know, obey the amount. It didn't tell me, Cassa. 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
3: 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Na e be a year 16,000. Ne be a year 14. 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

0: Yana so office amaso. And to my friend estate developers, contractors, electricians, any homeowners, I'm more gonna find a baby I say. For a number we need and kasa. Na ya accredited agent I ni mono. 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Your number near 0268769840 0268769840 na one ye nkasa. 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Graphia to numpo dia auto chemicals na be application na uncia workmanship. And so efe and a matiti fe nyina dane mono. 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Fraya was 0551 648 858 0551 658 684 858 na one graphia to for a ninkomo. Yin kasumin control so ye are na ebin ketri. Into say a stroke, piles, glaucoma, epilepsy, impotency, and a breast cancer, menstrual pains in these all the sahodo, and a hepatitis and your brain kawe, or pa won so or beb one yin say, or what ditchem sukumasia sorin quanta, and a techima, Jamestown, takwa a champim, divia lechiko, and a castle bomu road yellow container, obits me a fraying car was 0547305886. 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Digital Economy oba becoming sir ewo fi America entity amame bro funa ba. Hello, good morning sir.
1: Good morning,
0: I am bringing a bright day, you know, and I'm Ghana. I know she awa. Who beside the number or say, hey, me, you know, Mr. Fedor, watch it. Me, I mean, my Jamaica, and you make up for the cheek, Roger, and Jamio.
1: I
0: just know so if you let me down your train and my new team, you go see. Maybe I'm a call, dear. Then you're me a drum and say, Black Stars, I'm here, dear problems in Egufi. Say, I want Dinny Bibia. Timmy say, I buy phone from Bay Yemera. I was on phone once, and cram with four years at us bar. I Christopher and Crook to Gentleman Paye, Buddha for a monk cremo, or be on your bin of fine tablets. They hear and say, you didn't queen him, Beba.
1: A foreign butcher be a
0: foreign butcher. O be uncle of a foreign butcher, I'm with us. You know, if you're Americans, Uchi are the buy, a chairman. Made us say. Opening
1: a
0: party,
1: what to
0: say?
1: Oh,
0: America.
1: Oh, Nyamiado party, general, America, dear. Say, wow, we need here. NPP USA.
0: Okay.
1: Yeah, Anida. Party ball positioner. You crew crap, party, more abaco seminar sanitary. And you know, say, position, you woman. Party dying, pa.
0: Yeah, yeah, funding, be I just say, Barbara,
1: of course. And funding, and I drink twa,
0: so
1: We've done a lot for the party, and they know that's why they've fallen back on us.
0: All right.
1: Okay. Yo, well,
0: you're Yo, me ase. Na ja, muna mufi America, ba fi New York ne ba ye. Na uba uhu fi yata.
1: Devi.
0: Wa huno.
1: Very, very fast.
0: So you say wa beka muhu. Look where again can. I want to watch but that first no dey na e do be kwano illegal immigrant me eche no kwako say because say dey too when green card until your name is this all register no
1: on wa watch you
0: I
1: so New York trained
0: New York trained but now on your citizen
1: right
0: Why a citizen? This is near here.
1: Why a permanent resident?
0: Okay. But it is why a permanent resident. First,

0: no cobba. It's why permit this already stand.
1: No problem.
0: Come on.
1: Manage
0: any name. And the court, the tea, sir, a man, the boy, a man, Ghana for a dream, my own baby. Who MPP, my dear? Well, but also, I a do you think, sir, Wapaya finance minister pay? I'm off for a dream, your work, and he said, Nijuma would dear, you know, or more and 10 years may be assenting. Come refi, no mra mitchrim, no beer who say MPP party. I may dig gun as a camel bogana bro, or by ye, Juma summit, perception I won't go with tribunal. Any friend, a party in your enemy, yam say, I send be can a near depress ye say ye party no to me nano. And I, and also ne back walk way be a wee. Is it good for your party? His stay, continual stay, despite the calls and all interventions, and comrades, you know me in one. Is it good for the MPP party?
1: Oh, okay, I say, is it good? You say they will.
0: And then I'm sure say, party number power. Now, finance minister, I'm not to say, party need your minor bro, or will dream through the finance ministry. And to be a can, I quite say, MPP party, or mobile, on Bible book, or no, for Yata, and call me can, now you will say, and you're no cray. Party now, and yes, I never put in any money. And I be a no cray, be a bassa.
1: Matty. Now, your role for Reata, this is not the first time I don't know what's standing for accountability.
0: Mm-hmm.
1: Okaya, he was called to answer questions in Parliament concerning your friend is saying, cathedral.
0: Mm-hmm.
1: Yeah, she showed forth in our church in your memory. And to know Bia, he can also accountability.
0: Okay.
1: However, you mentioned perception. And to number some business or my money, the perception, a boom mine, and I had him, and a boom mine. So I'm running a boom mine, dear. So I was all fine, Mrakwanso.
0: Mm-hmm.
1: Now, on also by responding to the why, and as you say, he didn't come with him, say, case in Okrano, ya file yana. You are about now, yeah.
0: What is it?
1: I did have file, and your friend is a bra. Now, you'll be young, oh, baby. I didn't know, Omba. America now won, so I'm in America for your money, ma. Now, no, yeah, you are about sitting them. Oma de Naba. Oma, what you almost so soon in the Omania day. Oma so so so. Swamun. They were not comfortable dealing with her. Yeah, the number said brow crumb. Now they was a mrani wouldn't we had the money. And then yeah, can't care about your offeriatan. So omu TV and there's omun TV. Omu TV. But has it been rain before court? Or standard trial?
0: Okay.
1: In Tanya no na umbe did America for near I was say omu the man no. Omun farman. So I when in actually say they feel comfortable engaging offeriata than say, Omo Ebeye, Intinuminiaba, Emra,
0: and a Yajuma,
1: a Yajuma,
0: okay,
1: Emra, a Yajuma, American, it was a Sam Rani Biaide, a Yajuma, a Wagana, Yen Limrasso.
0: But that's it. A Fayan Share Party, your MPP in New York, our chairman, Ewo Honum. Party no more to say, near me, because now that you're in opposition.
1: Now that we are in opposition, party no. My name is Bia Unima Bako Semkra. One say, young MPP. Dodwana, if free the PNDZ era, I'm going 42 coin because now era Rawlings, and then I buy any son in Kofua, or more bomb, or more ding, a woman, and go for be brave, you know, self exiled, or more 42 coin, a quaman, and intuno, one more and one war. It being almost say, ah, you're intimate, Metina Hassa. I was saying, Bob, why I want neighbor, neighbor GM. You're right, watch your jack and call only now. Mukasam penny for no one. Omochichi, a crew from New York, all the way first cried in Canada, America, a boom, a friend, North American branch, and Sana Ichimua, Canada for a day or more, MPP US war. They've helped since before time, if not to Dubai, raising funds that are supporting. Flag bearers, any party, no, any of my bibri. I'm on air, but I can even state this. Your system, your quality elections, 2016.
0: Okay.
1: Yeah, if we USA, Ayura, Anochi, Abedano.
0: Abedano, okay.
1: Yes, USA, if you enter now, can any second one? Ideas in the American way, the internal, yeah, any day, party in him. Yam far by only me your fapim, only me eating me yet
0: that.
1: And then you say, be I about position, ye baby, be an I war bam. Ye send your tear na a yedding. Ye tear name on the above position, idiot. We have to double up our game because we would need resources.
0: Okay.
1: Your elections, na your assistance structures, ninim. So we are also going through the same processor.
0: Oh, Ghana. Oh, you use the same calendar? Do you use the same calendar? Because now you're here, the local elections. Are you also having your elections there?
1: Okay. Ghana, once you start from the polling station all the way to national. Yende, no, I started from chapter.
0: Okay.
1: Chapter, no, I had no more, I will become a constituency. And to do free chapter, now the next, a branch.
0: Okay.
1: Branch, now, I hang up as a region. And of course, we have just one national party, and it's in the end of all. And you know, this is USA. Chapter B, no, we are a state.
0: Every state is a chapter.
1: Yes, every state. And yet, every state is a chapter crown. But there are some cases, say, maybe our one within a circumference of 200 miles.
0: Okay.
1: You cannot have two chapters within a circumference of 200 miles.
0: Okay.
1: It's also part of your bylaws. And then I make say, state be on
0: more than
1: depending a chapter. Maybe they say, Ohio, Columbus, and Ohio, Cincinnati.
0: Okay.
1: Two.
0: True.
1: So what you say? But distance, you know. Any idea?
0: All right. Yeah. Okay.
1: And in New York, the end of me, Dano,
0: as a chairman. Okay. And in New York, they are saying that more by more internal elections. No?
1: Right.
0: Okay. If you are saying my bonny, dear bonny, and dear, I'm going to so much, dear. You're fashionable, comrade.
1: Better check. Me sad.
0: Oh, well, US.
1: Yeah, yeah, Ghana for. And as you know, Kunipa, they say, you will be a.
0: Their preposition, they are definitely.
1: But they be a. And you may be not saying, yeah, yeah,
0: Ghana, Ghana, I'm also no man.
1: If you have a good free order to us, I will be a. We never bounce now.
0: You see. Okay. What about seeing your mea drum? Your KMPP Policy Committee on Communication Technology and Digital Economy, Okahobi. Right. How far with your committee? At the end of more years, is here.
1: The committee will be inaugurated Thursday.
0: Okay,
1: Ochina. Yeah, never but we've been to New York, Ochina.
0: All right.
1: In Ochina, we will have our first, we have our inaugural meeting.
0: Okay.
1: Now, and
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2: Learn more at emory.edu.
1: All right.
0: It's
1: a sector that Dr. Baomi Akumasupa said,
0: digitalization, yeah.
1: And that man, a forward thinking, address system. Yeah.
0: The GPS.
1: As an enemy by GPS, I'm the bow. My first time I'm by any.
0: Wow.
1: So, one.
0: But one year.
1: Manira. Wow. Now, you can a card in Ghana card. And they say, oh, my God, so my baby is zone rate here. So, and you go school, Mekai, why economics? Yes, agriculture is the mainstay of our economy. Agriculture is Biakasa. As they be an idea. As for this time, technology, the only sector. It may have produced a trillionian in the world.
0: Technology. Yeah. Elon Musk.
1: That's what you're saying. And you know, you have to do now, we will, of course, come out with costed policies. I have an alternative to. I was going to get into the first time I'm here and cry, yeah, division, you know, not just say, it be been a bus, it be been a stray, and yeah, I don't know how they did it. Who first, you know, I'm the buyer, you know, I'm saying, I'm going to have to channel. We had division, maybe it be what you want to have so much.
0: Matthew Pong, I trained me, you are in our studio, your final words.
1: Final words, maybe my basso, Juma Pamudi, Madame say, they will be on my corner. I was here, Mobie, who intended we will be utilizing your platform very often.
0: Thank you.
1: And America. Hey, why am I linking and share? America, especially in New York.
0: Okay.
1: Now, you can count on us. So, Bibi, I'm going to be here. My boss was friends.
0: Oh, okay. All right. Ohio, Toronto. The MPP Policy Committee for Communications, Technology and Digital Economy, and Ochina and I inaugurate committee, no, ain't he? Yame Aduma de Befiwa Baby Anso, Yenemo, a better Febra, so say Becofi, and I say Betnasena, Yenim Defoya to Safrom, say, one Mabuana, the Echo Suo Gana, and Yantia say ye, one more Babby do, ain't he? No more Babby Dinkomona, a fee yashedi, a womb. Press my grill, let's say, Simon Cancho, so or ye as his own promotion. Shy Hill said 30,000 Ghana cedis. Hey, now no papa no buy no say ojayo what so and no. E me pa cho catch and say me na me mistake kan e ntino o endi wo so anye yi. Asase na Shy Hill said 30,000 Ghana cedis. Now promotion to the amount of 15,000 Ghana cedis. Free documentation. And I feel asase ni wo chopoli ni da wanu de eyi enye promotion bia enti se no so se de bia be kwa kwaji bi longest bia ni wo munsase so. Enti se wo pa asase e wa sama eye transaction be out there support of family and our girlfriend our boyfriend bundle be out here now they grow business no and then not empty and see me in control so we did 30 years now 30 years no call be a better test be our better stay every browse every momo transaction every connection to your home fiber every connectivity on my MTN app ends your point towards amazing rewards also me in control so rewards will be a nine brand new not Tokumbo Toyota Land Cruiser Prados over 10 million Ghana cedis in cash prizes and an unforgettable experiences just for you MTN one over dial *530#. And I so be you so my MTN app no. Now the one shimbi said they be stay connected everywhere you go. My MTN at 30 promo make every move count. Name on channel says terms and conditions apply. Now also wet me a remo a be canton customer mount emulatable supplement. A dre ye pa a manum memanum. There ye a bako. 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Ebebo, by 0535112873. 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Abusia for. My name before naba in TFA in common and chasse and ne anopay mensa camera prince of for Sustafa former CEO for GFEC and Wolfie Hano. Me papa for su aquaba.
4: Boy ma. And you have a chia a tier for ne after for you chia utimi.
0: All right.
4: And then I say Hano Motun say I say match day.
0: Uh-huh.
4: And then you sister.
0: Hopefully
4: a great sign for the Blasters.
0: Sure.
4: Name India from New York. New York is the biggest city in North America, right? Mm. One of the biggest in the world.
5: Wow, so.
0: Onye ni parts wa. And my brother Oben Ajeni Mbwate, Mbuno East Deputy Regional Youth Organizer for the NDC. And so, waha. So, Abi Ajeni, good morning.
6: Good morning.
0: Dibia Bokode.
6: Adam.
0: Hope na manabroso. OSP not giving up on corruption charges against him. And also, yeah, and command, yeah, Babi D. Mamma shall say, infirmary, of Fusu Honum. A woman said, America buying is a city of Makino for a permanent resident. And so, OSP, so on the Nabomu, you can be asked what in the Beba. A brand now or your illegal resident. We ain't me a fanama, a muye de my. Says, yeah, yeah, Yamano, legal permanent to meet in a week.
4: Okay, so back kind of reata issue now. I'm say yeah, I can't want someone break. And since I need updates, I'm say the law firm really see let it be OSP and so I really see some press release or talking about this issue. For me, my discuss issue we probably about 25 times over the last while. And rather unfortunate. Say Ghana, itimi expending re ewo ni maybe there was so many other urgent issues was he doing. You know, first of all, so be a BB, na say for senior kwan so. Maybe a dear seminal law court. So what ya say? And yet medium. Only this government na. Oma introduce some media trials. Yeah, Attorney General to me koko yeah trial medium. We winning cases for media. A genie we winning in the courtroom, which so far and I'm say zero so far. Since so by. But there be a media who winning cases is no try and crop for a medium. And can offer in I will gana ha you say Rambo style a yomokoni fee the two near day. Just a Ghana near my beer since PNDC time, no near who knows. Say who are near who regarding our case. We. Meanwhile, the actual case, no, last time I make a check OSP website, 2 weeks ago. Say case, no, is even on or not, I couldn't even tell because they just gave some update about some of the cases. Mean Crawford being so I almost follow the legal. Sector, no, so to speak. I was saying, said they haven't even filed a case. I couldn't even tell because, as far as I remember, Kofi Bento, I believe, discussed this on my filing 78 count case, and that's what I remember. So, case, no, yet more about Kenny Bana Kenny more than the actual case. If you saw Ghana for the case, they said, Drew here. Even when you are here, you be sano, see as one my update, baby, a case in the drama. And you know, this is a Russian style propaganda, NDC. We in the name settings government, almost the Russian propaganda, and the bar power. And almost continue. They have identified, say, Ken became a, for lack of a better word, controversial. Yeah, I say controversial because we all remember, said towards the end of the government, they do baby now, even on one party four, thought say was said, Okot no be back, and all those things.
0: Sure.
4: It is sign say, sir, controversy there by any intino. They've identified him, omu PR for no, say, well, you'll be a, omit me then I hear politics. Intino, yen country Ghana for. Ah, be brave, empty, sanny, my way, I say. The entry almost say,
5: e wo so oba no wo be answer questions me pacho obi sa me nua e mame say questions be important e wo so oba no wo be answer in any what forum because case no only pay all lawyers while choosing the lawyers I'm representing no the constitution mu so ti ase there is an article in the constitution that allow for a trial in absentia. The constitution him.
0: The same way that Sagina was tried.
5: Munt mean try case. Na mo dwan asu sa na e wose ken ba go be answer questions. Mean question no me o ye mi sa o mo. Forum be na wose oba na obey answer sa questions other than courtroom. You talk about the fact is say ni case no related to SML. SML no, let me tell Ghana for you now one thing. And Enra, yeah, akwara bako, your friend Percy Doe, or a writer. But true, I say MPP, the next MPP government, be hold it. Omua, omuye behind the cancellation of the SML deal, no, we hold them accountable. You know why?
0: Why?
5: You know what the suspicion is? SML, ne ye be a friend of Revenue Assurance. Revenue Assurance, you know, what it does is that. Sometimes and me NCA me or NCA kwani a revenue assurance.
0: Okay.
5: Revenue assurance and they say your GGs can be free. A juma could be a ho a ma bind.
0: Okay.
5: But a woman would me find it wouldn't work yet checks. I should say si cana buy in yano. Pepe pa na say ebi a omu in CCB bemune omu short change ya bind. That's revenue assurance. Yeah, and SML, a revenue assurance, be on the buyer in the oil sector.
0: Okay.
5: So, without getting into too much detail because of time, the bottom line is that since I understand that the cost of SML no, was about 100 million cedis.
0: Okay.
5: So, 100 million, no, omu a cancel SML DA, Ghana is losing 600 million cedis a year. So, Ghana for what people are saying is say they believe say mafia be crash at the NSA. Ah, omu kra na yamia cancel at the end. Because you tell me say ye spending 100 million. Na Ghana 8 million 600 million more. Na say say ya cancel 100 million. No, I'm a Ghana lose 600 million. Does that sound right to you? Whatever you think of this. And the worst part is say, you know, after all this brouhaha about SML, which case it was almost proving where the wrongdoing is. That's a whole other matter. I've read the case, a baffle front. You don't even see the case, but even as a layman, because law, no, ultimately, it's so common sense. So, for example, if there is any kind of agreement. Typical agreement be actually said there is a requesting agency and I say ministry.
0: Okay.
5: And a bear requesting Ministry of Finance, you know, they approve it. But ultimately say, and now mutiaka. But they are hardly the one who directly request. So in this case, you know, SML ne adeno MCF GRA nomine Ministry of Energy. And I can AA Finance Minister. You get it?
0: Yeah.
5: It's requesting agencies, as far as I know, they haven't even been charged. But no approve any moment. This is propaganda. It looks so much like propaganda. But the bottom line is say, yay, MPP, we are the ones, yay, rule of law, no, yeah, they try fruma. We were there fighting for Ghana's democracy since 1947. And, you know, we take no backseat to anybody when it comes to democracy and rule of law. But ultimately,
0: okay.
5: And, you know, at the end of the day, accountability, and yet, if you look at convictions we've had in the Fourth Republic, NDC under Kufuor, NIPA 7, and they are convicted, under Nanado, NIPA 8, total of 15 appointees, I are convicted, NDC, from cabinet ministers to other appointees, I have converted them. They say, if when you have break into the aura by almost 23 billion and all these things, they say, one person will cry. So, which shows, say, most likely, you know, in future, be brain almost too good. And now they're having difficulty proving a lot of it.
0: Okay.
5: And we are not against accountability.
0: Okay.
5: Is what I'm trying to say.
0: All right.
5: Second, IABB, wronger. Try him. As I conclude, okay?
0: Okay.
5: You look at the fact, say, in the case of Sedena, Ghana for Niabos Muhunio, who is telling the truth and who is doing propaganda in this whole episode. Sedena, extradition call, you know. So what you see, America for omu nye Ghana for omu nye yenye chiro omu mra. So what you see, America for omu ye independent, omu nye MPP NDC. Omu shwe muna, omu se mamene wasi yedene babak. Mebwa.
0: Ani.
5: Omu shwe Ken diye muno. They have, the judge virtually apologized to Ken, say ni omu ye no, omu nye yasi. That tells the difference between what is going on. In one case, no, omo de naba. In another case, they refuse. And not only that, omo sakra man paper say, on town on you know. Because they know, say, say case, no, eh, yeah, solid. Na, it should be over. Omo no, omo, eh, yeah, rule of law, no, 300 years ago. Yeah, nanu yani, yeah, shasi.
0: All right.
5: So, tia siye. And, you know, if omo hu, say case, no, ken ayibibi. Na, yeah, media, trial, party, and government. It me prove your case ever quarter. I am sure, just like said in a moment, the papa and the baby, but they should stop disturbing our ears. Okay, me landing. Okay, mommy, 30 seconds, Pacho.
0: All right,
5: okay, senior. In the case of Ken, now, okay, senior, omu selective justice, a kum krumu. I said, in a by will be a photo crow, be a huye. CMPP, a chew mana, a ye. Hank of inu ya parade you omokwe ni omokwe o ken fi ni ade. Inti papano, se if in his own constitutional right, or sin the lawyers woho, omu asembia omu nininka eni ade, that's what ofilis on trusty government we. As they say, ya ko from second in, on the peace index in 2023, number two in Africa. They say the 10th in Africa. And in such a scenario, no, no on trusty government we are. Yeah, MPP for you need because we just cannot say anything else because Udika and Udibim and so on trust the government way. So beba no ma be jojo no just for that. More case approved in court. Simple as that.
0: Mira Bena Jenny Mbwatimbuni is deputy regional youth organizer for the NDC. Ken beat me a Benny. And when you didn't do
7: Oba
0: Papa
7: Rahu.
0: Ade.
7: Rahu Amagana.
0: Ade.
7: Any asher for more shay, any more juma dear massa, any party as so mania, any abaya was a mekasaman. I can assure you, Minasha said was a metuaso.
0: A day.
7: Minuay MPP. Utien yay, I shall for a shenny. Maybe some who say, a baya, and as a party or mocha gana for some way incorruptible. 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Ye code of conduct. 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Me ne aba. Obi asum Ghana yi wasum Ghana o abeye finance minister for 8 years na ye from say bra na be accounting for was still worshipper eye ntokwa
8: o may account to him fa
7: mbacho eye ntokwa
8: o may account to him ma hwan
7: is he the only person MPP ba yi ya friend say o may yi nsem anu ana you know all of them adubu ahem nyina say o mko
0: yeah
7: nti adenti na eye MPP for den eye keno foria ta din na eye mu aye suma mu se mo meka sama party ni din se mo be jetum se wa be ye adwuma ye frɛ wo bra na ye ntoto wanu mi sa wo se ade ba ko mienu miensa ya akoso wo ebra wo ye finance minister no ankoyi emra no eye sei emra no eye sei o se oma
0: okay
7: na no na minu anom MPP fo wo F was to say, a young pair was what's never be also a day.
0: What's it?
7: Me Pacho, while Bobo say you are born 78 or 72 counts. But on one catcher and say, onim nyenti a e wo se ken kro oba Ghana ha o talking about say I was say yeah, trial in absentia.
0: Mm-hmm.
7: The law is not absolute. And I say any absolute. Okay, Article 19 of your constitutional. I talk about fair trial. But trial in absentia any absolute. Any automatic rule in law and practice. That is what I was saying what you are saying. It can happen, but that is not absolute. Enti minyaba. Ya wagana ha na SML hunsem e bai enye public interest issue na enye public interest ya wagana ha na PDS scandal e bo oman e bai ni nyina under the watch of yura kenoforiata enye issue of public 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
0: yeah
7: minya se wo ya djuma wa gefek se wo te ha unyane nko ba bia obian from mi sa won sem bia ene se wo ho son wo ye wa djuma ne bia wo ye ni ye. But near what Amrano, any Ghana OSP, I'm one more to you. Office of the Special Prosecutor, one more to your office is there, you're fighting corruption. I feel Papa Yaba, near fighting corruption, I'm fighting corruption. It means that we are buying a catastrophic dream, can't kind project. That is the automatic. Ruling, I mean, to me, dear ma.
0: Okay.
7: Oh, assume you, any near, meaning when people for, or more, sebi sebi, or more canania, or more. I don't even think, say, in the first place, or say, discuss it, sir, issues with.
0: Mm-hmm.
7: Because MPP for pa, non person, or more cleaning, or more party, no, from corruption tag, I had their bo moa, and Ufa baby a corruption MPP, for baby a corruption MPP, and was sent come across, or more advocate, say, Kenu Furiata, Ebeba Ghana, no baby ye no one no
0: ever. Obey redeeming the image.
7: Yes, a Yaka party, no. Because as a stance, no, let's assume without admitting, say, allegations near the bono. Omra no me no one. No party no when your son, party no, and sign out conobium. You are as a stance, no, mo party no, obian himself, proye jaremo. Amo romo hua, and ye. Bring him back. Let him come and answer questions. Na ye won se ampa aban na motawte se eye incorruptible no eye sa aban na mu ne eden ye we ana se eye sa party ni ne ka ho asem but these things have not happened ne ntia make say discussion okura eye 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40 say when you're permanent resident na nafi o ma sha se busi ebi mu say case finish ebi mu say case die ebi mu say yanka bibi ani we betumi akoso enti na say party no is endorsing corruption now I want to state this on record and state it publicly say the say ye grantel permanent residence e wa America any certificate of innocence. Say granted permanent residence to America. Any okay. Certificate of innocence. And to say you are granted a permanent residence to America. Say you are granted no. Say what say you are going to get a green card. Say what in America. Say what in America. It doesn't mean say, and common IAD, say special prosecutor. And if you say no, abisa na no asemo no. Say I'm common say di bawi. And the MPP former Mohemi, former GIFEC director, Ewa ha. Okundoni, and I said, Oje Tumuse, Sebiu, corruption, ene e honkro ne ba, yin na ye fighting o mayemu na yama o mayeno, atumi ajine yino. 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You should call on Ken Oforiatta. Call on him. No mra o man no me yin sam na no.
0: Okay.
7: Se eba na sa. 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And we can have the conversation from that angle. Okay, sir. 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
0: Okay.
7: Eye procedures. Court e follow e your procedures e na emra ankasa e follow so yen to me ma me kan je so e na ya te se wa wi akoko enti ye sorry ya ne a chew ya de wa kwa kwashim ya je gana sika fro nche e na so bi ye plea bargain de enti no ye ya mi se o de enti no ye plea bargain no
0: plea bargain so mo mo ye do so
7: e na mi bi se de enti
0: is admission of guilt.
7: Yes, and these are the issues we are talking about. And so Duduana, people for Duduana, special prosecutor, Ebobo Mudi, Ehi Omuno Makasa, Attorney General, any oral team, Esusu se, Omo Digana Jurimuno. Duduana or court, Ya Mokoba, gift your worry. So I know so court.
0: Oh, court, yeah.
7: Aduba in the court.
0: Oh, court.
7: And see, more person much say, NDC ya Bino, you represent John Dramani Mahama Bino, and Fam Ranchen in same. Nene waka say what the boy anede wakwa kushim and I just care for you. No, that will not happen. I was say your money panel the constitutional right.
0: Okay.
7: To be heard.
0: Me da say.
7: Enti, ashe for mamu he. Ya ya de ya ya ba ya ya ba. Ye jidi say dream akoso ewo yewra na na do dam kwa kufu adu nene Bible. Kana for you money masem. Se PDS scandal baaye ye ka ho asem a eye se ye baaye be hwehwem SML e be ye the big issue in the country ye adwen se ye baaye be hwehwem MPP for say omo finance minister no wa bon
0: okay
7: nyoma wo ye nyina no enye nyoma na e be bo man ga na mana ko nanim perhaps no omo hu sa deals we nyina e won nsem. And until Omokra no more person in the Bay Jumabi. Quickly, I'm about opposition, and they are telling us, Ken Oforiatta is so clean. Momani Massa.
0: But I say, I mean, sign bra radio quickly, yeah, Baba Corne, Ghana Black Stars is here kind. Omo first game, I know na ye de show Mahmo Dane, say, Benya more goals, and I bear ye one goal project. And then Danubeko, after 11 p.m., and I ye be only the BC. Then no, and I say, Canada court uphold decision by immigration authorities not to grant Thomas Partey visa into the country. So the NRA. And now, when you know, it says, oh, Thomas Partey, yes, because of the charges for UK and Canada for so moment, new room. Now, Ghana for Bufu, Ghana for yes, Canada, not then, and I, Nisa, and a US citizen, and come back, sir. I say, you call court, sir. Yes, I say, you're crying, and you're my queen, Simbi Bray. Mirror for so. Issues like this say, shame we who say, and a crescent baby, and I also declare so issue our court, and I won't declare. Ye be kwa kwa kase, Thomas wa te kwa nkwa waka apu dae kwa yon kwa obida. Inti ne first opportunity, miye mane mese, ewo bebi ya ye nimse records. Ewo ho, na ye beti mi, a verify and sama ye kenyi na. Are we doing good to Thomas Partey? Nye afi kwa na ebe ma, psychologically, ye be ma na ye destabilized.
9: You know, me try Canada about half of my life.
0: Okay.
9: And me nim Canada senia, omo ye omo ni oma.
0: Okay.
9: Yeah, de. And I'm on formal laws in Niagara. And in Canada, and so as much as people think in the US, there were lots of similarities. But it doesn't mean, say, near US, be can be here, no, sir, na Canada, yet. So we'll be here on the mark.
0: Okay.
9: And I have no reason to doubt, say, Canada, for no, I'm on your BB, just because they're Ghana. They won't do that. Only more serious than that. And it, everything shows that homework. Because I was in Koma Cheki Kran Sana. Yeah, do Sam Reno. They did not do their homework. That's clear. And now, they almost signed the propaganda. And then, me cry, they make a die and run a journal. Me feel say, Patiako. I feel them sorry, I will be in Sudia, Abbas Wonko. So, I mean, settings in Kwan. I know between me, I will Ghana, but maybe I'll have a home ready. But it can't go very far. And T, exposure, it's rather unfortunate. Because we're all hopeful somebody to me have varia. But me too crano. I mean say in the North American sports, he said NBA. Mm-hmm. It had been a few times American athletes need be intimate crossover to Canada. I saw the first time. Just play league games. And all league games, you know, for the year, you know, they play 82 games for each season.
0: Okay.
9: And so you know, some of the games, you know, players need be timinya. Criminal issues are what court see our crossover. It's unfortunate. I don't know what else I need. But if I can take a moment to respond to Minuye quickly,
0: okay, in a minute, because
9: hey, also PDS will be any say do baby a binary train because now who cannot any bills and they are too much. Now, by I decided say you better sign, listening to the people. Abaisa obi aye bibi wrong. Please, munyai sa media trials na moye. Eti high friend PP, esika ye MPP, e katahon, ye ADD atem, eni ade. With all due respect. Maybe I'll be by me, but please. Mami ka send you, maybe.
0: I won't let this lie.
9: Mami ka
0: send you. Put your points down.
9: Me pacho, me pacho.
0: Mitiyo,
9: who didi atem niya, mitiyo di.
7: Me, I don't insult you.
9: MPP, eni time. Eni, yeah. Can I finish? Me time, Musa.
7: But of course,
9: come
7: back to the democracy.
9: Let me
0: all right. But so we are now so do there, but put your points down.
9: So ain't you know we don't need any advice beyond no better how I party no any check by fire survival, even PNDC era cry survival. Ain't you know no baby my advice. Or can be say me tiha you be attacking me. Che provincial. Or no see a CEO. Oh, too quiet, keke. Ako conference. Ko hanko fo nugu neni ma support all from the airport. So they have an investigation. Basically, ne. No charge. It's been about 6 months since they did that. Opie ni mseni amu ye no. Iti ni a peace index yi. Ko form. He talked about oral. Say oral delays. Time anamu kache Ghana force mu be recover. 23 billion. Uni mse 23 billion. Eye Ghana be se 2 years of our Ghana's budget. Amu kache Ghana fo din tro. And tro. Mutimi din trowi enu masai babe advice MPP. Scam government, one-term government. Amu din trose, mumu makwaku din trose mu be recover almost $24 billion, which is about 2 years of Ghana's budget. Esi area, amu boa. And now fe de mu tre say, your friend, legal cases to me take it time. Mu baya, mu jamon krofo, ama Ghana lose about 10 billion cedis from Nolly prosecutor. Ah, muti hano mo catchers mo accountability ya. Enka time wa mukoton ye gold. Ah, gold board also lose $240 million. Muton ye gold. Ah, ye lose up to $1.2 billion. The biggest chrono in the history of Ghana. And come by me a investigation. Ma shutting it down parliament. Ebe abe try abe catch regular and say where you have which accountability.
0: Mm-hmm.
9: Please keep your advice to yourself. And at the end of the day, you know, if you have advice before Ken Ofori-Atta, please take it to court. Oni baby, there is no hearing. Pokra Ekoswa, Yekasi Afren so may answer questions. There isn't even a hearing. There is a court case. Go to court. At the end of Musro, mu court case is nina na atrope. I am in a mono na motiha as mu recover $24 million.
0: Mr. Fosu for o contribution. My member Ben Ajeni Mwatin. Yeba Thomas Pate issue no so sorry but I'll be a fed canafi for Thomas Dino.
7: Minaba Nensama Wakan, I still want to say that they set up Office of the Special Prosecutor to fight corruption. Omwa kasa even in government. Abaya ba wonso person fighting corruption to what institution and entity be a friend of office of the special prosecutor. Omo wey na bana e fight that office no. Corruption fighting agency yeah establish here e fight corruption.
0: Okay.
7: So it means that their government and their party is rooted, deep rooted in corruption. Now you say be fighting corruption. Now you na say fighting, say we fight corruption there. Then I mean, I was someone who said nipa na nkasankasa deep rooted in corruption. Okay. And so anya menwanwa so mabo position and still omugu so e defend corruption. Say yabo corruption na na yabo MPP. MPP niye corruption niye. E yo mujuma di omudi obi ya ni. Enti e be sere Ghana for. Maye ma wo mu tumi bi omu wo
10: 1.2 billion.
7: Ghana has a moment in a banyas because it is obvious. What is it? Any moment you know, Ghana for a moment, any Obia Otia and Nano Pabia who said, you will nip up back one or Cassie Obi Yanianti. I establish it some raw facts, say Obi Afagana Sika, Afakuan Bonibiso, Atiti Ghana, Eurebrayable, and Jinipan or Soban will be in one. Bako se da bi enikwa se nipa
10: ne ba no he eh no onko yina no onko yina no he
7: office na mama set up no
10: which
7: special
10: office?
7: Prosecutor na mama
10: set the case is in court
7: no. Which so what si case in court wan kasa wote hanu no o ka tire say case in court
10: yesika na
7: me ba jo what is all case there is no case in the court
10: 1.2
7: but say o ka tire say the case in the court so we mu omu hu ni omu ye
10: okay
7: eti bi ni aba o ka bi say me ba me di MPP for them. I will never do that me.
10: Allow the investigation.
7: Open the power of the MPP Eba Atibubu Amantin constituency. Your friend Nana Owusujima. And now you Atibubu and Kobia Hene. Me Nana no.
0: Okay.
7: Wono me mami na yene firstborn.
0: Okay.
7: And so I have respect for the MPP. There is no way me kwa kwa tamba biya disrespect the MPP.
0: Okay.
7: But when we are calling out to this, and chile se ye disrespect him. Se me kase mu practice dream. Katasuse kankai ni proya. Nya obet na ha wo ye no e define side ye nyina enzo ya titi mi ye me ndi penyina tem me nya bi da me nya bi so da enzo when they lose the argument
10: allow the investigation
7: when they lose the argument this is what they resort to Thomas Partey
0: okay
7: and also what the politics but I feel say we here obi private issue ababeka Ghana your football. And so when we are handling it, I will say you handle the issue with the utmost respect. I will say the man. And so I don't want to do politics with this.
0: Mm-hmm.
7: I don't want to go much into it.
0: Okay.
7: Because as it stands now, you cannot establish any concrete facts. Say, even as someone had the boy in the sand. But on my being a deno, and we'll say, maybe dear, whether there are facts established and say, I don't know why. And I say one year, maybe my kwa ma onye de enwura mi mai mo. We cannot go and be fighting that country. And for avoidance of doubt, was it on who say, yeah, but yes, yeah, yeah, certain be say Thomas Partey, I feel they are granting a visa obeko. I mean, Samuel Okudja to Abrakwa, the honorable. And yeah, they'll bet na say, so foreign affairs minister, you should say about no what to yeah engagement.
0: Okay.
7: I mean, an assurance, I say, afraid the Equina Yede.
10: Yeah, sorry,
7: Papa. Later, they came back with another statement, say, Enya dia, Omako Jun will be Enya de Ombede, Ombetias. Is that the fault of the minister? Is that the fault of the government?
10: The number two.
0: Okay, so there was a first communication.
7: Communication, yes.
0: So the media stations that reported
7: everywhere.
0: That
7: yes.
0: He had been granted the visa to enter.
7: Yes.
0: They did
7: because,
0: not lie.
7: Because,
0: they
7: there,
0: did
7: was,
0: not,
7: because there was an engagement.
0: Okay.
7: Because there was an engagement.
0: Okay.
7: Ah, Emma, sound common here, the Eba Bonti. So, if at a later hour, conversation is a sound, and you will be at fault.
0: Okay.
7: Now, where's your politics? You can vote. You can vote. You can vote. You can vote. You can vote. You can vote. You can vote. You can vote. You can vote. So, what is the essence of politics in party issue?
0: Obviously, you say there were inaccuracies. So, you can say you charge a sheet, you can challenge the visa. No, say one, you can call work up, maybe the two, party mobida. Three, a portion that he had to assent to say, or what case, or what court. No. Partey, I ignored that portion. And knowing all this, now I go ahead to pursue the case. No, I don't know Ghana for
7: and I make her say, "Sa party issue, I mean, I respect party." And I was a Ghana for so yeah, respecting yes. in that manner. Even say, yeah, the baby, yeah, political shoes, so crank, I was a sponsor for Nekas Asamui. Now, Obi Benya advantage.
0: This is a morning show, it's yes, a whole show. I'm coming. So we do everything.
7: Now, Obi Kwa Benya who advantage, Ababe Kase, NDC, Abai, Naya Settings, Naya Wanwan, Nina, it doesn't matter. What I want to say is that we, the NDC, we don't want to score any political point from whatsoever it is. Nena Yepe, and say, Thomas Party, Obi Anim, Jumedia, Wodima Black Stars, say, Obi Benya Kwenya Kwaku di Jumano. Ama Jumano, Aku Yama Ghana Black Stars, Babia Pesi Druno, Yadru. That is Adi Yaye. And on record, MPP phone to me for Ghana Black Stars and Co tournament to be a and co bomb the papa bia. And so their wish is for us, say, oh, young co group stage on your move from me and your players, papa bia and for Monko.
5: Yeah, also
7: in your say. And so that is their wish. And the other wish, you know, and yes, sir. Right. We follow us with Ghanaians good. We always want the best for Ghana.
0: Okay.
7: We always want Ghana to move forward. And conform one person mind the corner anymore. Ebina etiminsa
5: because
7: we are and all castle.
5: So let me correct.
7: Yeah, we say the Ghana Blasters well.
0: Okay.
7: Me jidi say sebe say nipa boni for di or man soa or man no esi apini. But then the Ghana for Adaroma. Yeah, ni papa papa mani di or man so. And me a show.
0: Sir,
7: the Blasters of Ghana. A bit me about more modern.
5: Okay.
7: Now, only me.
5: Only me. MPP's record.
7: You know, oh,
5: I'm going to say, yes, one MPP MP and Rami Ridie. It is said,
7: who is he free? Mami Kasa, where is he from?
0: Where is he from? Panama, AC, or Canada. Aye, anajo 11 p.m. Mesra will say, sorry, na da ntamua. 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
2: Akwasi, I don't know what I'm for me. Why is your car?
7: Me can say you. Part time, part of the crowd. Ene ochira sa.
2: Now then I won't call Abosu Kai Hab. 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
0: Went to Wama Obi A dealer with Kasano. 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
0: 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What the bed process here.
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0: Original and affordable spare parts and more.
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4: 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Not just any abofano benya wanting any jetty from. Ubena Coco Plus, Ibiato, a word to Tombia Pharmacy, provision stores, any at the Tomfua, or won't put a muni naho. Coco Plus, a mofra a pomodi, and me and a pa a bayo.
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7: 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Shisha Machina Kwawo, Accra New Town, La Paz Station, and I say Abel Fontaine Time, www.souvenirsandmall.com.
4: 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She sharing a tree quan war him out a jet ice bar, a one north industrial area, Kodex Junction, no soap, Old Malcolm Road, a one crime. 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
8: Ababumu, Ababum, something big is coming. The drums are calling. Voices are right. Are you ready to represent your voice, your path?
9: Darling.
10: Yes.
9: Ye be didina meche angel cola. 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
9: 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Actually, no my bad angel apple lime.
10: What ye?
9: It's any of my dear. Mr. Angel Cola, any angel orange, pe and a menya. I think and
10: it's also from wifey. For us just no ebesia. Never angel drinks ni na gum. Ubianka tan and winy. There was some so mono. No anum.
9: Anni Massa Massa. And no anono.
10: Debia Sani and no. Hey, angel cola the assemble bow. Angel drinks, yeah. I'm name Abusu Anumu. Adonko Soft Drinks Beverages Limited. And why? 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
9: Angel Drinks.
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0: Enya mia, asedan kwama angel rock mixer aboa me pa. 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
14: Now because of you, I drop these banga. Comfortably from the top to the under. I feel say when I'm in the banka. When you don't wear a fit, now on the tap, to your him away a jet. Rockstar for Kanamba, me to your him away a jet. We didn't come here to play.
15: Hey, what's up, my boy Kidney, Golden Boy, Sugar Daddy, Girl, them Sugar, they see me, tea on him, I wear jet, let's go. 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
16: Oh no, but it's really more than that, Strap up my boots and my lias, Watch out, cause there's a new sheriff in town. Hi everybody, my name is Ms. V, and you are chilling right now with the woman or him we ya jebi ya de anubo. Love you, Tiptoe Swags.
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18: Ohima we ya
17: 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The finest. Yeah, don't know, this is Shatta Wally and listening to
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1: 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DJ Ohima Weje. 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
1: 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I will cut, I will cut.
2: Cascades on it.

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Your family Harry Ajua Usukusi DJ or Himawe Ajua Rasta Nansa Poman Sewade Mamoda. Bontu with pot belly. Bontu with six packs. The old gun of the true, beautiful, natural, queen of the land. I'm here to serve you as usual. Producer any Kwesilate Block Authority Nati Dread Nati Bongo. And I'm in Jigate, I won't come to cheer and check crowd betting in car. Many musicians Jigate won't come to cheer or be Bobo Moses here. But today we are all representing Ghana against Panama. And in 2 years, said I'm at Jimmy and I'm representing Ghana live. Joshua Taddeus, so come on. My body did not come near there. May the camera no air to left on shin, so no one said Ghana at her dear Miss Woman Dian Canton is also in free studio. And yes, the show produced by New Kwesilate Block Authority, Nati Dread, Nati Bongo. Guest DJ, DJ Hot. Side nigga left on shin or her. We are live on radio NJ 102.9. I face streaming on Facebook. We're going to join NJ 102.9. 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Or by TikTok DJ or Himawaya Jet. And come on, baby. Ewo ho. In the mobile DNA. The SMS number is 055-808-5252. And no sign WhatsApp. Over on the tap, pa me or tell you how to do it. I'm going to do Yo ranga larba. Ansana ebe konso bi asembe ba betwe man sana se eja amankwa be kan ye sanso abetene nka. Enene de to so do enso 17 June and it's Wednesday. No ndu aba ponsima Adriana enkron 10:49 a.m. Yaba ne so de na yaba. Ebe kan bibia, ye de fela bia ebe bro. So far any ama e koso. Yes, I say we you assume. O ma weni e ko ho eni. Se ko PM e wo Salaga Government Hospital. Ye wi a wo bi ba e wo ho. Aman for da su wi a e ma. Yeah, we are Obiba who went to Okoko at the Weni. When in the court, Billy come in, I can call her come in. As I say, also I see Ewa and Miaia for Frog. May the fella no be bro. As I say, also see Obiye Jani. Mammy be all yet disabled. Omwe Jani a Jano man kayano. Obiye Sro wo. Yang kaya yari fumpu e wohono. 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Wano wankasasi wantune wiasi biyo. 17-year-old final year student Mfante Pim Senior High School, Cape Coast. Emmanuel Arthur. Was on the obefo wo over nkwa. Anka bisa ho se den ne be ma abrante wo wo emfie dun so be ku ne ho. Se se America ma no approve oforiata. 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Nti se wo ye permanent resident e wo ho no. O pa no be ba kuro ma o pa ho ma. And then this is for mo here dey. 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And some are made out to Jay Mojana say, Near Kosovo, we are seeing it.
Now, so the titia de akoso and the air Ghana, my akansi against Panama. 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Waba wa menye. Monsen demra. And a bet, and it is a say to me, dear. 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It's Mosha mincha, and say, Monsen de mame. It is a lot to mincha bit that. It's Monsa, they are called the Akonan, and found to Nadia Kruma. Yes, I can now so for preaches a lot to cry upon. And I'm going to do lot of numbers, number. 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

0: 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I'm first and confident and check many check out a better chunk. Well, after I say better, not see an income.
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0: fresh guy.
1: Jegate is in the building. Make some noise. Make some noise. For Jegate.
0: African boy.
1: Me pa chote no nyum na minti left.
0: Jegate music.
1: Tournament.
0: In my old school music left, she next to me quite again.
1: What's your ref? Na se nje bia sa.
0: Jegate
1: na. That was in 2009, right?
0: 2008.
1: 2009. And Jam Rosso, sir. I tell you about Rosso.
0: Hey,
1: got the music. My lady.

0: And yes, this is Kipko Superman. I say money, na musi mi abroche mo big problem. I'm gonna make bad the money problem. Yes, I di ano besa baba say Kipko Superman. Okay, may daddy's soul continue to rest in perfect peace. Amen. Yeah, Angel FM in Accra, Jigate, my guest. Sabre Duba Kwamba Pounce Media, Sammy, and 11:33 a.m. People are loving the song. Oh, this is wow, what a song. Really nice one. Wow, I really like his song. I'm calling my lady too, Justina Komna. Nana, yeah, William Ejekum Dubai. See, may the Lord continue to bless you. Him, we always enjoy your show. Jennifer Sarah Boatin, see, real African nigga here now. Americans don't like the word nigga, right?
1: It's a controversial word.
0: I know.
1: Yeah, but people, some people say we've made it into a nicer word, like my nigga, like my friend, my boy. So there's 50-50. Okay. Some people don't want to hear that. Some of the,
0: at all. You know,
1: no, some of the elderly.
0: I had that experience when I came there. I was like, seriously?
1: Yeah.
0: It was like some offensive word.
1: Yeah, because they use it to insult us, and we took it and made it nice.
0: Okay.
1: So the elderly ladies, sometimes they don't want to hear you say
0: I
1: that.
0: I see.
1: But the young guys, you know, you're my nigga.
0: Oh, yeah. So that explains. Yeah. Because here we use it and we feel nothing ill about it.
1: It's a swag term.
0: Yes, I know. Yeah. Oh, okay. I was saying, America for the opportunity crowd and women say, almost our packaging in a year. They thought that boy, a tobo, no bit me there, you go. All right, so that's good to know. These are all songs, but I'm not sure they are out yet.
1: Cape Coast is out, Cape Coast Superman is out, and Party is out.
0: So you Party can, with Kim Paluta is
1: you
0: out.
1: You can go and stream or
0: Cape Coast Superman is out.
1: Yeah, and my brother.
0: My brother too is out. Yeah, they are all online.
1: Yeah, my brother one is it's more of a rap song.
0: Okay, I'll play my brother. But the question is, you did My Lady, and now My Brother. What's happening with my
1: brother? You know what it is brotherhood is. I'm

0: as I grow, I'm seeing brotherhood is very important.
1: Okay, tell me about it.
0: You know, and you know, just to make it as a musician, I deal with a lot of brothers, a lot of blood brothers, some, you know, cousins. And if you don't have a strong brotherhood, bro, you won't make it. You know, everybody wants, I go make wild, I'll do it by myself. No, it won't work.
1: Oh, boy, I see. Work. There's no way.
0: Yeah.
1: You can do it all by yourself.
0: No, and it's about forgiveness. You know, your brothers, sometimes they disappoint you. You know, somebody will chop your money.
1: Very well.
0: You know, it'll bore you. But you have to find honest brothers. And it's not about like, I'd rather to be with an honest fool than a rich thief.
1: You get me, or intelligent thief.
0: So the people I have around me, and it's more advice to the youth. Okay. You know, big up your brothers. If somebody's good at something, big them up. You know, like if somebody's a carpenter, tell you your carpentry is nice, or whatever it may be. You know what I mean? Big up people. Then when you have people, you bring them up. Then you two are coming up with
1: exactly.
0: Them. So it's just a song about that.
1: Okay. You know? So I will say two more for. Oh, 2 years enough for anyway. Was he PhD for no? Pull him down for no. Watching the papa for so conform. My brothers near there no. You still would have to fall on people, no matter how bad any party. Or so on idea. Now feel cool no any one more. Ebino home at the for bombe we are may or but so you said any shim po na so a solid brother who follow on a year. And no, no, more vibe. To a moon for so our brotherhood, no, so ten a sisterhood for away. Yes, you know, more pumping. So we good. Let's do this.

my brother, I did for the ride, I will never neglect you, no. My brother, wahala will come, I will stand and protect you, yo. My brother, the money will come, I will never forget you, no.

0: beautiful. Jigate, we aye, and you are my brotherhood, muna munio. We jigate their mama. So we'll be waiting for the full album.
1: Yeah, I'll come here first to debut it.
0: I can't wait.
1: Yeah.
0: Are you going to stay longer or?
1: Yeah, I'm staying longer, and then I'll travel. I have a show in New York mid-July, then I'll come back.
0: Okay, summer event.
1: Yeah.
0: You got to claim them.
1: Oh, yeah.
0: Very hot, necessary. Big
1: hot, the biggest station in New York, Hot 97.
0: Ah.
1: So now we enter.
0: Right.
1: Yeah, so we have to make a stance.
0: Right.
1: Yeah.
0: So we should be expecting you before end of the year?
1: Yes, for sure.
0: Okay.
1: No, I'll be back end of July. So I'll be here.
0: Oh, even just very close.
1: Yeah, I'll just go for 2 weeks and come.
0: Oh, yeah, okay.
1: Yeah, I'm around.
0: Right, that's
1: I'm
0: fine.
1: Around. Yeah.
0: So please promote your the songs that where it is available,
1: yeah.
0: Your social media handles, and if there's any event when you come, there's a special event, or that one, when you come for the interview, you let the people know, right?
1: I'll let them know.
0: So let them know the things they have to know before you go and come back.
1: There's a new song or party, Yejieni. That one is moving internationally, but Ghanaians don't fully know about it. So go and check it out. Audio Mac, a Boom Play, Spotify, you can get it, you can stream it, YouTube. Also, my brother is out as well. Cape Coast Superman is also out. And just Jigate GH is my Instagram handle. You can also find me on TikTok. I'm enjoying the TikTok.
0: The place is funny.
1: Yeah,
0: but when they
1: fun.
0: Start bullying you, you go there clap for yourself.
1: Oh. I go block them.
0: Very well. No time for negative energy.
1: No,
0: that's
1: no,
0: right.
1: No.
0: That's
1: time
0: right.
1: New day. Time new day.
0: Very well.
1: Yeah, and then Facebook, Jigate. And
0: YouTube everywhere, Jigate.
1: Twitter, Jigate GH. Yeah.
0: Okay.
1: So find me. If you want to send me messages, I'm free. I answer everything.
0: Okay. You go into your DM to answer?
1: I go, yeah. Because right now it's about community,
0: Right.
1: You can't just stay on the top and flex.
0: That's
1: right. But lay the ground and vibe.
0: Okay.
1: Yeah.
0: All right. Ntiabusia, I'll bet me I'll connect with him. I want his social media handles. So Jigate, baby, Jigate official. I follow him. He follows me with the vibe a lot. And you too could I link up with him, connect and stream all the songs as well.
1: Yeah,
0: album near ready, I you now your bag grab it. You say what's the prediction for tonight's match?
1: 2-0 Ghana.
0: 2-0 against Panama.
1: Panama,
0: Panama
1: is not bad. I've seen them in the qualifiers, but I just feel like people don't expect too much from us, so the pressure is off. So I think if we control the ball, we are cool.
0: Definitely.
1: No long passes.
0: Right.
1: Let's control the ball. Midfield.
0: No long passes.
1: Yeah, let's play with swag.
0: Right.
1: And show them. That's
0: good. Okay, Chabusia, that is Jigate Osegana. Yeah, she too against Nkrofo. No, my guy there. Oh, who saw milk in the moon answer so? Press any Ghana so into some look sharper. Couldn't be as we bet. You know, in our idea, and see, we're going to stake the bet some, right?
1: What's that?
0: Bet.
1: No. Today, I want to keep my money on me. But if I have, you forbet.
0: Okay.
1: For me, yeah.
0: I want to try it the first time today.
1: Today, yeah.
0: Yes.
1: Yeah, let's go.
0: And I'll give you the scores
1: so
0: after.
1: If you chop, before share happy.
0: Definitely. Okay, Jay. All right.
1: Thank you so much,
0: that's fine. If you have some people you want to acknowledge, you can do so.
1: I just would like to give a big shout out to my boy, Maj. Rapper Maj.
0: Maj has been a brother since.
1: And my big brother, Joseph. Enoch at home, and of course Autry, Aruna, and the whole family, all my people, they hold me down.
0: Right.
1: Mankata, also my boy, one of my boys is actually in the hospital. He was on a moto and had an accident. That was last Friday, and so he broke his leg and everything.
0: Oh.
1: So we've been going up and down. So Mankata, I know I told you I was here. If you're listening, get better soon. We'll be there for you.
0: It is well.
1: Yeah.
0: All right. Thank you for coming. We wish
1: thank
0: you
1: so
0: well.
1: Much. And the book is sweet too.
0: Oh, thank you.
1: I read yesterday about assumptions.
0: Right. You read that chapter.
1: That chapter.
0: Assumptions.
1: Don't assume things.
0: My.
1: Yeah. Because it hit me hard. Because you said something. When somebody doesn't answer your phone, then you're thinking.
0: You just assume
1: they're ignoring you. Meanwhile, light
0: sometimes,
1: off.
0: Exactly. So assumptions is doing a lot of bad to people and their relationships. And it is good that they know this. At least when you read this. The awareness alone will take you and save you from.
1: I'm going to hype your book outside.
0: Thank you. Please do.
1: I'll be in New York. You should come to New York. We do book launch in there.
0: We will.
1: Because it's a book that you can read it and reread it.
0: Exactly.
1: And reread it
0: I kept saying this before the launch. I'm glad that you have confirmed this to the listener.
1: It's a map how to live.
0: Thank you, my brother.
1: So God bless your work.
0: Definitely. Thank you so much. Thank you. I am coming to America. We'll launch it there.
1: We'll launch it.
0: Thank you, Jigate.
1: Thank you so much. Come a day when I go put someone above you.
0: I think just to touch me. Okay, Chabusia Jigate and I'm telling Canon, so no one can say the woman who are dancing me kind. For more than grab a copy, more to be so monkan, Union Tobia, or more than to be in a book, and now what you penny, I launch your book. over 300 copies. Over 300 copies of Live Beyond Opinion. So cop. Nia aka enu 50. And afeni yes and contact publishers no. Na yes and order massive copies. Into one new the end term. I'm on for edge edge. Me can so person about your media academy 3 months. Obajin tete practical and tete. Yeah, obenya certificate for Ghana Communication Technology University. From near 300 Ghana cities. Unji bi age na class na eya ye man sa. Tuti se eja announcement na e pen na che say e share class ase. Itimu amo person mobile na e brain no name ahonya after we no ye nya bi on this year. E bi next year na ye once bi. E tu person about your media academy this is the time. For number no 055-808-5252. Send it Momo. You best send it digital form. No failure back. Class best at your back. And after 0303-976-145. 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Maybe we'll have my eyes back. After what person order Papa Father's Day event or Red Royal Hotel. No. For number no friend. Now your reservation. Because you say you can see how na are. Now tell you and sign your papa. 400 CD. Now be chado Papa. Ako number near 0501-672-908. 0501-672-908. 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FDA approved. 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I feel Gaskia spices near very natural. 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It will jump, baby. I want to hold one suit and water. Hold one in your now, baby. 0244-368-0606. 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
2: Patcho, me dainty Allah Hassan.
0: Al-Hassan. Now, about to announce you here.
2: I'm Pacho Oyameba.
0: Pacho.
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0: 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I'm
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0: Ey! 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
2: Bob no. Na led to ya. So ti se why I mean.
0: Oh!
2: No komine.
0: I see. Ina dene si ye?
2: Na eba sa no. Yen so. Ye ko polyclinic eben ye. And omu ma se ye. Young kucha S-ray.
0: Mche dani mu?
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0: Hey!
2: Na, ebe mse, omu si bebia ye didifa, ya wo bebia didifa na bebia umifane. No, eko fa bebia omu mifane.
0: Hey!
2: Ena, ako da honu. Nti eba asano, omu ma ye transfer di kwa Ridge. Ena Ridge say, on between me, I be a founder. Young boy, 5,000. And I, your boy, who aside that scanning lab, not here and come. And almost started some any first surgery. And you almost hear a man or more putting offer, no more their funny noom, say,
0: Uncle
2: me, by almost trying or mean to me. And ye, or so ye are the end, I didn't per se can't any baby, and ye be an a common internal bleeding.
0: And see, I was
2: a moon to me, to ye, banister, and also a bed transferred the alcohol. Ridge, it is hard time no more ambulance and only Bibiana or more transfer the bar Kolebu.
0: Okay.
2: Kolebu see a bar and so on and so on. My baby and Yama be brave.
0: Since it's saying almost a day now,
2: baby. Say no. Almost share case, no more see this call cardio. I'm saying this is only an operation, Cassa.
0: And I know so much you said a day.
2: And so almost a moon, yes, Sika, and I see can no moon and yes, Kaki.
0: I is cussing.
2: Almost. 56,250. 560 million Kanisika. And here for operation, but aside that, in Yama Ebeya,
0: no crown, can't operation inquire. Kanisika. 560 million, 56,000. Okay. And see, Momo number, I a day appeal, no near purchase, which I send me the unquenchia, and a two beer, a sign, a two beer. It's no mwaka crowd to me dear bwana so be person friend na fa number ne tudwa to bo ase na bo number na din e beba ye free ye momo ye ye fa tudwa na fe e german kwantena se brepam no se enzuzanso no ye be san to aso a be san ba na ya san be amplify the same issue again ti fa number ne tudwa
2: mpacho ye number ne 0243 801035
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2: 0243 801035
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0: 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Pacho mamo send him with dear baby. No person friend director to nene kasawa kwanche bi. Oh support to be bit recommended na my institution be a misel. Fan number and fair fatu jabio na fe. Let our bema producer at T D C S S Sama baby Samuel Bant. If a number to jabio na
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0: Eda asem so so. 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
1: Ode nyame ya aduma next week ni ebe ebe. Only my camp party kit will be. Let's a quest, scan as a come side become. Kobuku in some room.
0: That's it.
1: I would add a
0: guy.
1: Oh, that sounds very heavy. Oh, I mean, she sounds so. Buku, dear man, and Brabras, how? Let us a man shower or school for us. So, media dance almost of a cell. So, as a joyful school, Nadia, I know what the boys in Mura.
0: Oh,
1: why, man, so too, dear Milan, because be a more than Nigeria. Watch us all here, rare African baby. And the blast house, you young couldn't be.
3: 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Now try your Michelle 0 5 4 2 1 9 7 4 and a 1 9. 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
6: 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Ome wene chine kwa fune ni a.
5: To an amount, Papa Nimitrimon sang yet in sa, not in pie water, wetty.
6: Oh,
5: Nanyeti, Piera, who bet Tom will want
6: 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Amen.
3: I say, Jinambano, Nayanko 0 5 and a blast out goes to say, and a baby 1 9 7 4 1 9 0 5 4 2 1 9 7 4 and a 1 9. Remember, no, I am Bremi Jadiama Ajua Rasta, the word Rasta lady in Ghana. 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
3: Down. Why? Tenants for dinner. Tenants for a wolfia. A bow. Amen. Menyo do phobia and a pet beer. And sometimes I break for several men. What a jamming chain. The bad be you no. No more name. Name the natural. Your friend, Amma, am I tasty and delicious? And to Monka 1, 2, 3. Number you bear no. Name the natural.
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1: Any Anabusia, I am our Havana, Yantua Sonafe, Abeto Jasa United Merchant Bank, Kena, Womo, sponsors, headline sponsors, Edemagana Black Sass, our Gokensi Cassia, Womo Quaco, see our work up with Numinemo, and na ye, ye, de no yete, anono, and Unti Emu Aquabano, my year to Mirkana, young Quanaminia Bema, Essien, or no energy media Cassia, Eco Sono, or Wahua, or bet me, Amea, who know what exactly what's a expected for United Merchant Bank, a year you and before a honum. Essien, not to make I am our crabba, ye need to Sabre United UN before Sadia Womu Pesu Womu Bua Ghana na Yakwa Kosia Kaino Yakwa Womu Boya Kongumana or Masha Yadidi any Bibiano and there were more Epa Huntsma. When I was saying, you might not say Nancomo Bender Kosova say.
2: Situa, Mamunia Papa by Ghana for Papa Angel, easy any radio. So now, Situa, you have born a to find sooner higher or happy. You went before Senator Okan, I'm not your official sponsor for bank, official bank sponsor for Black Pass. Any GFA, Ankasa, into Black Pass, they think I want to say, you know, I say, GM before UMB sponsor. Now, Situan, you're going to say, UMB before Senator Kofi can ask a can ask them, say, Black Pass or Dindi, Gano, Dindi, and then our UMB before it's enough. And they hear, your friend is a campaign, and then my Black Pass matter, air, basso, air, and Panamani. Now, I said, I'm starting from head of our airport. And on my land, I'm going to our stadium. Then, you can't come and say, I'm going to say, I'm going to say, I'm going to say, I'm going to say, I'm going to say, I'm going to say, I'm going to say, I'm going to say, Ghana for any Black Star. At the time, you have been in the public.
1: Aba pada mase se Ghana for draw any Ghana kuma eye Ghana Black Stars no mo bua se de be ya yenso ye kwa jam be boy ho e ka mo be boy ho bra kakra ya te se mu tu promo efi mo head office e na mo dia babedu stadium juma die poten ben e na nemu die
3: 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ma free data bundle aye wo signing bonus Now ni ending kita huna teni a black stars se don eko neni msa so so na usi kasem yeso ya bo ama usi kasem so so aye da ko eni. 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
4: ame pardon na ye we dey no.
3: Yes, I'm a first in IAPIA. We were corporate communications team and I'm your manager for internal and external relations.
4: Thank you so much. And you would this
3: kind
4: of father for why?
3: Yeah, my thing.
4: Mama ya pia yo ya ni no recording from UMB it's abusia na chasede ekoso e wo fa baabi no no minim adwuma wo ye minim dia wo oso betumi organize na woni ahye jesi omunya baabi anko no o ma ba no ma ba ba twisoroku o ma shi jama na ma bibia ayede abusia fo fa Ghana jesi she na chere sampa wo ye Ghana ni me mi di ni ye Yabakoswa na chesendye yede esomno ekwa newe yeno. 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
5: 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How are you? 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
4: Blasters.
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4: yeah, show mo
1: 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If I'm say Ghana Blasters, neni mwenyam.
6: Darling, yes. Ye be didi na me che Angel Cola. Me breadodo. 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
6: Sister, who dear mama Angel Peach, Angel Strawberry, and Angel Cocktail. Actually, my bad Angel Apple Lime.
7: What? It's any of my dear. Mr. Angel Cola, any Angel Orange, and I mean, I'm fine and it's also from wifey. For us, just no, Ebessi, never Angel drinks in a room. Ubiaga, there was a Bessomono, no anum,
6: and no anum. There
7: be a family. Angel Cola, the assemble. Angel drinks, yeah. I don't call soft drinks beverages limited. And why? 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

Yahweh, we are praising the name of the living God. If you are here, butu, butu, butu, butu. Drew angelic encounter pe na achaya beha na marketing manager baha na HR abaha no adedia BB wo won sane ofiri wo fie ni sane ko so ofia. Telling you, general manager, kura abe be chenu kong. One person me body did to abe chenu kong. 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Entina me catching us. This is church on airway. Church, angelic encounter. And yet just a program. A church on the airwaves. My father and I said, Mahusuna, Elf, Papa. And then you're Zach Man, and here, when you're Zach Man, we are gonna meet Jesse. Ajay. Now, Metro sponsor, only our sponsor, and then Matadi and Metro. We thank God. We are waving a very warm good afternoon. Angelic encounter.

Nkupon ye bia ma in as much ade a wo hwehwe wo sanka ye no prophet Kofi Kwadi mi se obi se wo awurade wa ye bia ma wo. The reason is there is someone somewhere right now dia wo tri se anya mu anu se onye no 100 years ahead obeka so open sa awurade din mo identity the situation in which he or she find himself right now anya there is not tangible. Bro, you because intangible, and yet there. Say intangible. Then we person become change and say, and yet there. This is Angelica Gunter, a special program designed for your spirit, your spiritual upliftment. You be pay your soon with your cosmo. And you preaching and the abanasa and money how because preacher be a kasa when you boko boko jaisa. We are sorry, I want from Michia, we want to call everybody so send it every year tomorrow. And now see about some society, you would have some best summer. Last week, people were applauding our message. Ah, soft workers, soft what's a summit? Why Matty BB and I would have the atom. You best uncle with Yanko Ponsem. Because Bible say at the chibias some year I was summa made my baby ba mean to me yam what they ain't even yebi. We shiam and from a mua and yebi be as when yam coupon some and I may be catcher or cane. A four brabo say bit me a trine na a raden sabe cassia and I was say de wa brabumudia. Men fan cameo because you made the angelic encounter. Or quadia nam riem above one and riem ye didn't put in poo ya bepoa and chelbeti jingri. 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Miss Rampire said, would I am more and putting prayers to see how we use Christo Dim. 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And it's a bit of the prophet.

a year total filling station at what Dakuma Janshi Kokompehono. In fact, Omu Tiemi, de Biamedu or Omu Biamukuya. And then I'm saying, Mammy Sifom, Nami approach you, Medium, the Mammy Refim, you know, Bakuya Daniel, the full attendance guys, you know, Yami Shramo, Mirafimu, but Mujina Hona, Moya.

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So I know said the Lord will do something new. 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Bring your life. Bring your comments. How much? And when you say Ghana best score, and the American kind, when you say Ghana best score, say and the match, and the best say Ghana, Ghana, Ghana, Ghana, Ghana, Ghana, Ghana, Ghana.

and find yourself a talent inside you. Sometimes when you hear us talking on radio, you feel like BB is no, your stomach, BB, how BB, cause when you pay your watch at the woman. The Bible says when you patch at the man. Has it not been for my giftings and answer my talent in coming to animal? And also tina who wouldn't prophet Kofi Kodia in any dimension. I can sing, I can present, I can preach. In fact, when the grace of God comes on me, I can prophesy, I can heal. Not by mind, not by power. And only a calling, but as I see so your talent. And no, the baby dear. And until when it's also a castle radio, so TV, so I a TV program, say a camera, and I'll be trying. I editing, somewhere editing, any the akin, you know. I'm telling you, join this trail, and then your life will be shaped. And your talent will be groomed, and you will be emphasized. Aikida Zaria Taikiza. And it's media, no, yeah, we are Gemini Academy on near GCTU University, no, and our campus. A 10 weeks course, and I'm about to take it. BFA, a year media, who be, I'm telling you, training. We're meeting me about Angel FM Flat Top, and my baby, far far. We are J Icebar, Tessa No Share, Abeka Junction. 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Show pen no paper, no phone numbers is 0303-976-145 0303-976-145 0558-085252 0558-085252 and that's 0267-443-199 0267-443-199. We are Jet Media Academy, or Substance Over North.

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Nekura 0548618025. Number 6 Dawson.

Equality, my father, my everything, the one who has made it possible for me to sit here and give you the word of God. And Namins Antoine de Papa Maudia. Honor the Angel Rock Misha, Edia Ba, Angel Rock Misha, alcohol name. Alcohol free, a immune booster, a boost to Nipedia, and no Kwamwana, I am Marini Yamanija Brane, Obani Berman, you know, eight to me no, and so the teacher, remember the Munum Namunum Namunum, yeah, Gala Naya, you woman, I won't call African Cup and would wet cup on all. If you want to say you are starting from a wet cup, Eddie Bagala.

0: akonsa do do sa da ka sa opesa wo ye agent oba hanu abenye bi Angel FM Kumasi Abreport Junction Angel FM Sunyane Angel FM Takra de GSFM Cape Coast now do motor fees down soma asori down e won kra ha Why Ventures of Uncle Barrier behind the Secret Station bus stop and this one kra hanu mo ohima wo ye Ventures Manisi Pharmacy and a Pharma Trust at Daruma enro ne busu ho pepepe aya fre 0208309495 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

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Eh, Pastor John or Encounter Prayer Platform so. 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And then you may, you have a bonfire. 8:30 to 9:30. 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

0: 2-1. Danny, what are you say? Count here. Where's Mike? Sammy Trance, come Mike. Mike. Danny, far away. Yes, sir. Yes, I say.
1: And then, you're best at 2-1.
0: Who said 2-1?
1: I'm missing, say, best at 2.
0: Sign your pet.
1: Okay. 2-1.

Penom de Ashisha, and now here Apostle Francis Amakwata and a Bremi JC complete. See, I should be very patriotic. I mean, support to Ghana. I am fire and pioneer spirit in the Adiena and support to a Ghana blaster. Blaster, Ose, and the Pabo and Common when Yanko Ponsha and Yam Kessia. I wish you for 0249866076. In number is 0249866076. We preaching make us say, oh, person, oh, toy instrument. And I say, oh, instrument, you go fabricate, because I go preaching. Friend number, we are, Nyami, obey.

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0: And into your brass, I'm a barber, sorry, my film from Amudi. 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
1: 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Accra New Town, La Paz Station, and I say, Abelfontein Time, www.souvenirsandmall.com.
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0: So referee the toss in your so as one is that. 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
0: Now, so I say, can be so. FIFA referee Abdul Rahman Adassi from Qatar. What's up, buddy? Case 1-1 and a Coco PMO Dollar Man.
2: It's commentary night football. I see me. I witness it. DR Congo. I'm not surprised, me, because after some team conceded first goal, we share pressure on Portugal and the MOM. And it tells you, say, Omunya second goal, Omessaso and the account. But after see aya omunya equalizer first half no emo omo aya moral no echo so emo mu say no say omo yire omo ho a ometimi ene aya Portugal etimi abo second half no say the share so kama Portugal aya 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aye Portugal among for so atipe omo so metimi age aye World Cup no in a 1-1 draw omo yade ye mbo ma baso
0: omo yade ye mbo ma baso nti assistance Portugal abo one game sanso na Dr. Congo and so abo one omo wo 1-1 point aka Uzbekistan ene Colombia omo so edebere da so Dr. K
3: bra
0: DRC.
4: Famito swear. Na truth is send me the kai kai no. Individually will be up in the glory according to the game of Portugal. No. Na I'm looking at the way DRC for a tumia bo game we have ABC this extent. I'm looking at a few things Africans we are able to engage ourselves in. Yabo draw. A lot of games I have been Africans about draw be brave. Now, Oshé trend na Africans, any European teams, no, any Western countries, no, air konwa. I'm looking at say, subsequently, your next game, I Ghana game, I baby boy, it will see a win, yeah, more draw. I see a win, yes, I see a board draw at all. Because Abrofonomu, a person, I'm coming at that. Now, I also see a kind who bomb one. Eho, any bit me a winner, and a prior way, O Cabo Moa
0: Emu,
4: Weba Qua, and a Ebu. This is a beautiful game by all standards. Ya witness say, with all due respect, I think, sir, Benifua, a war we are safe and then you are gonna for any pump and pimwa a shay. You are safe and then you know, I believe, sir, we are witness a very beautiful game. Referee now, shada anye pray baby. Game now, I very open. Now, you're sharing him say subsequent games, no, so I be quite very open. Ghana game, you say, Panama, but Sweden referee, anybody a game, nemae?
0: Yeah.
4: Yenshe.
0: Okay. Dr. K, sir, Yenshe. Aye.
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2: In Portima, Omebiemu at Hopa
0: Abeka,
2: and away na Honorable Patrick Awuku,
0: okay,
2: or your communication officer, Edema AMPP or Kain Queen Central,
0: okay,
2: and I enter election next month. It's in Osansu Estande.
0: Wow,
2: it's in Osay executive senior, any delegates in a Drusu among Kaino, Honorable Patrick Awuku for communications officer or Kain Queen Central.
0: Super.
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0: Enchiano, very good evening. Going out to you, honorable. Nyakopo and Kahombi, be a fine. And I will see ya, yeah, that's so. I think Kunyaso, Angel 102.

2.9 World Cup commentary scenario Guso Edema Okakran Kakran. Next game, Ewa Hono, Eye England, Ene Croatia, Ghana, your group L, no, no, Eho, Ena, Sa, Game, no, Ebetimi, Atofo. Na, we are 11 p.m. or so, Ghana, Ene Panama, Ede Asheso, Na, Emfana, Sebio, Emfama, Yenabo, Foma, Kaya, Home, Emre, Pemefa, Ghana, Fokaka, Mefa, Kole, Sves, Enum, In CNB, Nayashe, Omajan Chair, ahead of the big game at 11 p.m. Yerbe Shesso, Mr. Kofi Ousu, Jerry Papa J, the birthday man. Yes, Ono attach it down. This our comment, you know. We'll be trying to waddle, Eddie Amawa. Young fan, Nasi, young farmer, Rockman Pharmacy. Womo, and Eddie, Weno, Claire Inhaler, Eddie Abamonte. So I say, whether Weno, send you more, you know, now I say, oh, homie, I'll just answer. Yeah, the ice block will go when you know. I want to say, I'm not Katani code, Nedeba. So, I want to say, what's now my Katani code? Not told that. But more than a pet inhaler, maybe. Now, I don't know a bit about more than papa. Very fast. Now, I end a juman so. And ye papa at a tache. And see, but more than a copper inhaler, maybe. I talk while we bring me say, what I will know, and you're whether be an air frack, who's your answer, Sandra, if you David. When you heal and I bet me abo, na it's me abo juma. 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And so Rockman for ya energy Abba Montenso. Now Rockman said, one more drama dear by your friend said, ferroclass syrup no, a bojuma. 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I'm say, Asmega Nab Enterprise. 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

0: or more branches, oh, baby, yeah. 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But money and a friend Franco Penny for na omo angel or so. 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A year Google Play Store. 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Oh, www.francotradingaye.com. Honso, Natchese, Obetimi, Abomodia. Enti Franco, dear, or say, Infidia, Papa Penina, FE. 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Ubi account, a peck and cry. 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0302-633-988. On network offer, UMB Penny for Bejo. So, UMB, I say proudly back in Ghana since 72. Sounds so, and I say proudly serving Ghana with speed since the year 1972. Wemo, and a boy for, omo aso ya sin, near the commentary, you may be a bro. Up next, no, Croatia, ne Ghana. But you way ever buy and repair me ever Ghana for one who some kakra. Yes, more expectation, more prediction ahead of the big game.
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1: 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Actually, no, my bad, Angel Apple Light.
5: What? It's a new one, dear. Mr. Angel Cola, any Angel Orange, and a mania. I'm saying, and
2: 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For us, just no, Ebessia. Never Angel drinks in a room. Ubianca Tanen in Winnie. There was Saber Somono, Nuanum.
1: 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And Nuanum.
5: Debias, Annie, and you
2: 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I don't call soft drinks beverages limited. And why? 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
12: Na nsa pepepepe.
11: And not in your friend was off for 3 days, you know.
12: Walk away,
11: no one near
12: Tianya were pressing your hope,
11: Yan Shashish and your hope,
12: Yan Fadro soon, we any so
11: our hope,
12: and one is a woody dicka
11: can Santam
12: Shim when you swap the hook clay.
11: Lay a number how padia,
12: a be a better net,
11: so what about the bridge of Kojo Tokran,
12: and look crowd with the quiet,
11: a be a Abbasam and Kenyan and what pay me.
12: So what did you make? Can you say?
11: Aha, Matias,
12: I will draw your friend is some manpower,
11: and none of them what you must have branch.
12: And I saw your Cassian word of mine, Kumasenso, Benu, ABA Herbas, and our quadra, so Genasi, and let you up, Juma, Joda, Copim, Mimineda, and upon what you call Pim and you Mirno in Sian,
11: praying. That was 0541-565-199, and that's 0502-812-161.
12: ABA Herbas Center, Maniswa Daho.
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0: In 3 hours, 20 minutes, na Black Stars, Ejina Kono, and Anajui, Adia, Empire, Ebeja, Ebekoso, or Toronto, Canada, eh? And as a game, no, Ebekoso, Ebedi Hong Koma, Hoduana, Mojidia, say, a Kromaya, de, ne, Babia, Befebia, Uhu, Ghana, Black Stars, Jessino, na Jessino Honsem, and then the man who Jessis, I hold war, Ebe, Ebi Roba, Ey. Jesus, I would go cream. And the Puma, Munamuya and Ninja, the Ewing, Puma for a Sramuya, Munamuya and Ninjana, a BD Jiri Japa, Bahubia and Williams, where the offer Jawa over Nane. Hey! 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And then you may see your squad and I day by one in a day in your mind. Nah, you didn't over two. Yeah, Baba, if you say, if you are saying, oh, Kwan, I was there, how a town phone so, oh, who a cheat. And you may a Croatia and a year England a day, a Baba Bueni. Nah, a cabbe 20 minutes. Nasa game, no, a chassis. Nah, Menoka say two teams need a line up, no, Abba Bedru. And no, I was high. The one same Eba, Oshé Englander Jordan Pickford. Oh no, and then ne Orchie. Sa and so and a Rhys James, Jino Chirobi. A blanty a friend Ezri Konsa. Oh no, so a womb. John Stones and Ezri Konsa and Eshé Chirone central defense. Oh, Nico Orelli. Is in a kind of Manchester City. Oh no, a left back and then Enyumri. Oba a midfield wa. Obo a two pivot. And no, Elliot Anderson, and Rice, and Airbo. 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Ah, ono so ejina as a right winger. Na Jude Bellingham ne Anthony Gordon akane ho. Ewo ho na enimu ho no Harry Kane. And so ejina ho enimu ho. Sa and so and our ba a year Croatia. Omoso I set it up 3-4-2-1. Sa and a tier goalkeeper our sin academy Dinamo Zagreb. Nidi a day a year Dominic Livakovic on eche and enumere. Uha na when ya hamburger FC almost center half on also your friend Luka Vuskovic on also Ejinamu Dende Joseph Sitaru Sinakai Edema Yas on also Ejina Echirohobi Sanso and a Josco Vadio or Manchester 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Because a first game, the met two teams in a referee watching them a Clement Tapin or no a free France stadium no a AT&T stadium and no a Ellington Texas a far 105,000 sa stadium no a ho and an annual may or more elbow we have FIFA Coca Cola rankings na England tosso fourth Sanso and a Croatia a tosso 11th in Tiene way any players or mobile players to watch. As usual, Luka Modric, Ejiramu, Ede, Ema, Eye, Croatia, Sanso, and Abrantie, Awosina, Kain, Edema, FC, Dallas, Efren, Peter Musa, Omo, any two players, Omo, Echese, Yenshe, Omo, Eyepa, as usual, Oko, England, Harry Kane, and also a player to watch, Anyumre, Yeba, Ababewe, Yehwe, Akabe, 18 minutes. 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Fasedama Franco Trading na omo a day, and your papa basma TV sahodwo, any ACs sahodwo. 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Universal Merchant Bank edie. 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
1: Papa de eye big game and ebe witness probably the biggest game e wo a group L no and Sunday amrante ne din ba abobo sui wo hwe England squad na open your friends to my to help actually the trust award ma and the former captain Edward Chelsea and no Ayer Rhys James because Osha James for so many I think this is the first World Cup campaign now Omoboy against Croatia and the fitness level ne dey kekan nyina no nyina ti wonya the trust at the nod na man say on start our right back war akura kuma your friend say O'Reilly no Osha season na onya with Man City it was very great season into no so onya nod no e bo awo aye the left back row ho no e nyem wanwa as you concert the no na eye yi kakra atwetwe aso kakra because Maguire for Manchester City over can say obo top team and ocean the performance for England over the years and ka obeka say World Cup biggest stage say no and can you start him as ahead of as you concert but manager Frank Thomas Tuchel decided to start as you concert that tells you the kind of training drills on my film any day we who Abrante anymore partnering Abrante Frank Thomas Tuchel I think it's also sorted. Nemo, I could have come here, friend, Sir Elliot Anderson. 23 years of age. About the man at Young Forest. Clubs are 38, you know. Manchester City, yet it's already 100 million off a car. And I could have come here, man, at Young Forest and all that. But I wish us our position, Honor. There are a lot of players so far. And Kaibeka said, one more subit in Menya, no, no. Nanka be brave up to for Kobe Menu. With a season on also Manchester United. Men who had been part of the Trail Lions of England squad for number of years in it. But a branch of friends say Elliot and so Enya Nord no. This is the time on also be proving. And the actual manager and free England for you and say on also ne rise as a double pivot on the team Aye Jumano. A friend so no ni madueke. And it's Sakadiano. And so to Jaso Kakra. Saka. I want starting to tell us we say. England, be more pacey game, kakra. Be more of direct. Once I saka jibo na,
0: bejina
1: so kwa kwa sa.
0: Madueke direct.
1: 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And unyo biti se, Hurricane, with the pace or any energy, Anthony Gordy maka hwa, ube hiyan omo ambe timi, aya quick transition. And no omo ambe jenji na so se, ya chen se, Joker res, mbe bans, and yiliyatu mo. So I think that is approach, coach nidi uri mwinti na wogo for Madueke. 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Uber won said they have I mean the top squad no a woman because Osho mo bencha Imbrantian we bro ho Arsenal mongaza mo no mateni Abrantia ni di e debility ese e wo bencha we tin abem Sanso and Aston Villa Morgan Rangers ni Oli Watkins wo mo nyina e wo bench wo now Barcelona Marcus Rashford and so wo bench so I think tomato ball no e wo no ano court Wanyana mbiye sawa di ya mkwano.
0: Okay.
1: Washa mkwano na se nyumreni ya kwa sebe yada.
0: Okay. Washa mkwano na nenu washa ni mkwano na se. Now, I'm confirm way, Justin, confirm VVIP, sir. I'm free Ghana, I'm going Ghana and Panama game.
2: Okay.
0: Confirm VVIP. I see. Okay, you need to say 2-4, you say 2-2 the second.
2: VVIP.
0: Or stadium hall. Sanso, and Professor Jenana Opoku Adjiman, Vice President.
2: Huge.
0: And also, the Speaker of Parliament, Agban Sumani Bagben. And also, Sanso, and Chief Justice. Paul Bafu Boni, and also our stadium one.
2: Wow.
0: I guess if you for Chief of Staff, Office of Vice President Alex Sebefia.
2: Okay.
0: And
2: okay.
0: Also and okay. Our stadium hall. Sports Minister Kofi Idi Adams.
2: Adams.
0: Oh no, I'm going to win. And also Ejinam. Samuel Ofosu Ampafu of our office of the Vice President.
2: Okay.
0: And also Ejinam. Samuel Osei Kufuor, the legend, Edema Ghana. And also a womb. Asamoah Gyan, another legend. And also a ho. Enim Yabua, deputy chairman, FIFA Ethics. And also a ho. FIFA Ethics Committee, adjudicatory, chamber honor.
2: Okay.
0: Omo Mudin, Sam, maybe a cast in Sam Semino, and also a ho. Sanso and Adora Francisca Edu. Bunado, Ghana High Commissioner to okay. Canada.
2: Okay.
0: And also, to wait and confirm VVIP, sir. And also, Anthony McKay, and also, American actor. And also, Miami, Nuhu Adams.
2: Oh, okay.
0: And then, Amami Sisiye, he say, confirm VVIP, sir. And then, Umrey, Black Stars game. Inti. Roma kasi fo ne ko kasi fo
2: abuko amuko pa which how serious a crucial match ne
0: yes yes then anwum rei hwana nipa man ni nipa hwamo and then on there me catch nipa said there yes nipa be di hwamo no but na there hwana nipa ma
2: oh okay
0: and ni nipa hwamo
2: that be that
0: because the zeal the vim na Ghanaians ne confidence na aba Ghana ano so mun dum jane pe asamaba
2: enokre
0: Mutumu Jane Pe, Jana so, Cromano, Miss Nipa Massa Nipa Men in the Pegamone. And Nipa Men in the Pegamo,
2: yes.
0: Because a month for ever Quedjuma, Ahomachin, but almost sacrifice all one nano at their support to me,
2: yes.
0: Any Pama in the Pegamo, Media men come on minimum with the Anno, send Nay a Sveni Passa, and when in the Pegamo. Bibia, moon fighting for the badge. Mon fighting for the coat of arm.
2: Yeah.
0: Now mon fighting for any year sacrifice here now. Eddie Amam, if you said, ne, so what to me, Bogum, I am now.
2: Dabby.
0: Bow for any man to
2: tomorrow.
0: One from the to tomorrow. So what to me, Boguma? Every crowd, I'm paying you better. I'm my semi holiday. And tea, any permanent in the program one day. Mr. Wa, why would you say, oh, Daka Crow, well, so I heard, well, down over Dutchum. And you also may walk.
2: Man, and I should have been
0: a good crack. What have you seen? No, really, Kakraga, the Michiguru is a wow, I have a ta. For two or noon, now, I really Kakraga crack. Was a Antibia or more tunnel noon, both a Croatia and a England. Only now tunnel numa or more a bar, and to be a more banana national anthems, you know, ya bonina and tea. And that year, you heard him. Blasters, a bit me a fire a day, am I and a BBR a quay?

0: Okay, aha, and then fire an idea. 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Now, me pacho, my mama would drone num, so tea we are, and I saw who be ya we are. Minno Casabia or two are sacred chum with the offense, Siaticano. Also, I know me new dim, come, I say, your toto idea, you know, about pa. On my idea, deny it, a chinny ped, Siatica, Siatica, or say, with a just imagine, care the pa, nemum, idea, a salt to us, eh, pa. And he said, eh, how are? And I said, oh, joint pains, arthritis, be eh, how are? Mr. Wada, eh, yeah, as mega nab enterprise, dear Drobia, be a friend, and Nabdo, Tiedrinidia, Nabdo, eh, herbal pain relief, me patch away, young Fabi, beer and fry, a 100% natural, a plant extract near day, eh, Tiedrinidia, eh, Nabdo, to whom baby, oh, yeah, now caught, especially joint pains, and eh, osteatic nerves, you know. 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Be me so too soon. One day, bear when you be you. And to Fausicano, Facosi, O Universal Merchant Bank, Nabibia, and Quima. Franco trading there, Ubo Mudine Pet, na TV, some of Abbey suit room, na AC, air conditioner, some Abbey suit room, na computers in some Abbey suit room. Just say, I dear bear gadget, bear our pe, our call Franco Trading Enterprise, Unya, Mr. Wada. For Nichire Franco, your stores ringing, you know, I said chest freezer now pay, deep freezer now pay, you were 1.5 AC horsepower, no, you were 2 horsepower, Samson 2.5 horsepower, and you know, Oba, Wonsa, Ebekabi, Kumasen incline, you get delivery, a cobble, a beer, or pass, you get the beer, World Cup we promotion, ne Koso, Antifre, 0555 939311, 0555 939311, and no. And yeah, for you me, almost say I say champion. And to be a kickoff no ever since so. First 45 minutes expectation, oh expect today.
1: Sunny and him crush your coach. Zlatko Dalic. So the my call 2018 World Cup 2022. And to bring in experience. As against the Matuha. Because the first time of the national team you room a war. World Cup Muni. And that experience now go for Dallas or Obe Hodi, Metford Hono, okay. Say Luka Modric, Mubetini, a winning control. Okay. But the Tibia, England, a very dominant. Okay.
0: And then we call commentators of the champion and Abu Ramadan. Yababa Beno, Yasas, yeah. England for no, a passable no, a Kwakodi, Croatia, Femwo, goalkeeper, and Dominic, Livakovic was Sani Mutente, Ababedi, a year, Croatia for no, a Femwo, Wajemu. I had a first throw in a year to Eddie Etia England. You know, Kasey, England, as usual, almost a white, and a Croatia for so blue. It's an enemy, Empire, Ebeja, Josko Vadio, wearing number 4 jersey, Manchester City, Nobo, October on a 10 Shannon, so Samino Kasey, Bono, El Koso, AT&T Stadium, a war, Ellington, Texas, a hall, and a game, Ne Koso, a year over 105,000 capacity. And now, Efa, and T. Okosua, Nabibia, and so Ebekoye, and so Ede Amount. Yeah, quickly, but Hena Fabi to us, your mammy, and I feel any uncle, ha. Monfabi to us, your mammy, and content, and so. Monfantum, near uncle. And T. Bono, they say, England for the Kutabon, where Jim the Aquaman goalkeeper Pickford. Quickly, on also, Abo, Ede, Abre, John Stones, back to goalkeeper Pickford. was send the ball on the aqua command Nico really. Oh, one femo. Really, in form near Kama Bruta. Ababe di Abrante didn't John Stone, John Stone, Jadi, I know what I tell you. Bono Ababe di Aye Nico really. Was Sandy Bonum, so there be still a bonu to England for no. Oh, one femo here, where's what they call it to answer corner kick. Aye corner kick, first corner. Croatia for Enya. Yabono Sima Bakun and a tete Edriana. Croatia and your first corner kick. Musa coach, I a friend in Slacko Dalit, what in a sense, woman I know. Say, I cry, you're going to fool. Until you are here, the Abacoso. Abrante, I, your friend Ivan Perisic, on an equitina corner netchy. Oh no, and I equitina corner netchy. Aya corner kick, I abo. Adiatia, England. I'm going to tell you. Eddie Etia Croatia, what born in 10 times so? Eddie Aquacoma, O'Reilly, on a swap ball, Eddie Apim, Croatia, Ivan Perisic in T, Bonnie Troy Nayato, Eddie Etia, Croatia, to born a quatri, Eddie Aquacoma, John Stones, John Abuono, Jemu, Eddie Abre, Pickford, goalkeeper, on a swap Sanimu di Abasia, a batch of Obey, the Amami, a simenim, aha, Ababe di Ezri, Quan Sanho, Pansa. Which we are there. Now, so on my pressing agi. Croatia for the Kutaboy, across the border, across the border, and that's what there be. England for Naji Body, there are few. Declan Rice in the Kutaboy. Rice where there was Sanimo Tente. Born Ababa Drew Center Circle. Ababa Drew Croatia for Afemo. Number 22, Jesse Luka Vuskovic in the Kutaboy, where Jamie de Abre. Abrantia de Eddie Luka Modric. What that down home? It was Center Circle, where Jamie Eddie Abre Nimu. 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Croatia for the Sukutabo and so throw in Ian to and Fentia Croatia. Abobo ya course Simenumie Ubian Shabi. A Troya rejects up to Eddie Quetchia Koma Konsa. Konsa back to Declan Rice. Rice in the Kutabo. Okaka Nani. Or you hear why? When ya a year Elliot Anderson. Anderson in the Kutabo. Or Jamie Diabre rejects. Rejects if you hear an uncle Ren on him at Waken and Swan Yano. Born in. Croatia for the board by quickly. Arantia di Eddie Anderson as have a board in the free Croatia for them. England for Ethiopia. What Jamie di Amar John Stones. Stones in the Kutaboy. John Stones. What I saw. What drew center circle. What Jamie Eddie Bono. Eddie Abre Madueke. Madueke fast. What the Abre Declan Rice. And also side born Aqua Command goalkeeper Jordan Pickford. Pickford in the Kutaboy. Okakaneni. Obasio Tum. About a tente, or her Abrante friend in Noni Madweki. Madweki, I control one, I'm an uncle, and so there be. Assistant referee was a share, me a smart bruta, a try to a deep throw in Eddie Amar Croatia. Josko Vadio, on the Kutabon. Vadio on the Kutabon. What to one tente? Wish you have one Kutabon, and so I'm on the coat room. Shannon Song. 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Referee si boni deflect e. Harry Kane shot na deflect e. Enti e corner kick. E corner kick ayamo. Enfantia Croatia. The England and so any of my first corner kick. Tell if you can see him and say, you're quiet, you're corner. No, so said, yeah, Jokovi said, yeah, boss, 7 minutes and two corners. Just imagine the corner over 8.5 hours. Oh, Kalafau,
1: we are seven pet.
0: Yes, he can rise in the natural.

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And the command Tony Gordon. 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Pickford in ekuta boy. 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Abasi etum. Nanso, Croatia for the defense, and Jibon, the FU, Croatia for the Kutaboi, Jemu de Aquacoma, Livakovic, also Edibono, a confinfia femo, Nanka, or Shisha, a year Perisit, when a Perisit, Nanso, Oma, Takio, Ho, Yeradi, a bit by day, midfield wildly, Vadu, a Jibon, or the Aquacoma, a brantia, a friend, Sitaru, Sitaru, a Chabon, as an answer, with the Bohunupa, Blas Sitaru. I'm fat. Dims a Croatia crew will be higher chill. Obi I quite chill. You can rise to Kutabono, oh, Fifia Femo. But Jim Ababa D. Consa. Consa back to declare rice. Rice in Kutabono, who progressing Kakankakra, or they call. But you are a day. A Jabo Nusadi Abra concept you. Consa Suanya Ju Bellingham. Bellingham bit by the way, Jim Dakoma Reese James. Reese James back to Consa. The call Aquacoman goalkeeper Pickford. Pickford the gym, the Aquacoman Nico O'Reilly. O'Reilly to John Stones. Back to Pickford. Jabon the Aman Anderson. Anderson the Aman. He said, Bona Babi the O'Reilly. O'Reilly the Aman Tony Gordon. I'm born in Kakran, Kakran, Kakran. Gordon the Kutaboi. Challenge to San Tony Gordon. You're born World Cup. Here we are. What in any Chiremo Spain? Barcelona, Honor Kosinakai. Bona Betro, Ababedi John Stones, John Abuono, Wajemu, Ababedi Bellingham, Bellingham, Akele Bono, Kama Kama Pa, Nanka, Ope, Reece James, Nanso, goalkeeper, Waya Fast, Livakovic, Sina Kadima, Dynamo Zagreb, Wachasia Tente, Ababedi Center Circle, Itreko Riempanya, John Stones, Ahead Bono, Ababedi Midfield, Itreko Riembu, Nanso Dabi, Refresh and Abe. Said the Clan Rice according to money be all. Only Peter Sausage. Aqua Clash or Hunty. I want to have a foul with the Amar Croatia. Modric Piabono, Eddie Able. I'm not your friend of Vuskovic. Also, the Able Sitan. Joseph Sitan. I'm the Able Josco Vadio. Vadio the Kutabui. Bakumi, you know. Back to a year. I ran to any Vuskovic, and also Eric Paul, a year in Fifia from Peter Sosinchinier, or the Abertre, Eddie Abre, Sitaru, back to a year Vuskovic, and also the Abre Vadio, Omu Pipian, and Kakran, Kakran, Kakran, or Metro, Croatia, no, no. So far, yes, ball possession, eh? Menoka say, possession, England, across 60% ball possession. What pressing at the ball, no, but a bit of one, and then should that be, or my quick Ababaji. Kosia for abeje bo ne de fro watwe ba ko watwe mienu ye ne ato fom ref is foul ye mo enfantia England na meka e chose ball possession no
60% for England, 40%

0: Percent for Croatia. We have total shot so far. Yeah, England above 5. 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Shot no on target. England above back home. And on a quarter net, you know. And now Croatia, it will be a big chance back on Abemu corner. You're not 3 corner so far. Bono Ababedi. Abrante friend Ivan Perisic. Oh, yes, so born and so. Museum says Siswamano. Elliot Anderson. What the Ama Edu Bellingham. Bellingham, the Kutabo, or center circle, or the Pia, walk all. Bellingham, Bellingham, Bellingham! Now, so watch him out, and so I can come. Oh, Bellingham. Goalkeeper, Dominic Livakovic. Wababa Jibono, what Jamu the Confifia Femo. Inter Brandy, a friend of Peter Susic. On the Kutabono. 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Reece James, no, no. I don't say sorry, quite. Akwako di a goalkeeper. Pickford, oh. Pickford. Or the Liban Kumine Pleple. Or Piani Confucian Femme, or Anthony Gordon, Wanyano. Bono Kuta Gordon. Gordon Achebako. Anthony Gordon. What both through pass, Naka, or here. Abrante friend Jude Bellingham, and so Bono Atrasia. A goalkeeper, I am more. And for Entia. England. Ofi, 21 minutes. 1-0.
1: I think the England for any year no na ebo almost say, and some omutoko suye na sa because Croatia almost strength no.
0: Hey, we need the young tracker.
1: Croatia strength ni na our moment for the one. Maybe a Luka Modric, Susic, and if we Perisic, and Stanisic, I want no.
0: Say, I say a tramo anumzio. The omuko anumzio kakra ba hydration break. Aha, to omuko anum kakra aba. The mami finance yama Franco Trading Enterprise. First, no boy will be phone paper fee, but you say no, you can sell phone paper fee, a smart TV, papa FA. Na TV, the America can sell World Cup. We now the TV ketua air her boy, and yende. I did have one's aboard the control. With the TV ketua her boy, Trump, Kwan, aboard Neko. And you call Neko to TV cassier. A war, a Franco Trading Enterprise. Na feely. Feely. I'm saying, can't you say, I'm more air conditioners or ah, and also a bomb from my papa, papa, air conditioner, Bruni, a friend of bomb from my bomb from my you from my war. Come up, hey, pre finance, I'm with you. Nah, the tear and the say, you know, or say, young can't you say, AC no, all 1.5 horsepower, sir, and soon all 2.0 horsepower. 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You see promotion, no, yeah, World Cup season. Tibrana Batadia. Kumasin incline. Frey 0555-939311. And I say, over Frey office line. 0302-225651 Franco Trading Enterprise at Dinkobo. 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The head there and say, a whole qua. But some of our interest in our I added the account Sikaro. 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Yani GFA took a se. Se Ghana for Musikana Modiaba Tuono. Yem Fenni, Yedibibu Omaino, a Universal Merchant Bank. bank biagu Universal Merchant Bank in kwana ye adwuma me patcho ya branches ni dorso ye UMB speed up or download no Play Store ni App Store na fei assign in with your Ghana card na fei ye ntoaso emfa emfiri ho hydration break no ye wie wasi bro ni nyansam no ze say bo no awia wo me no ka say eye 23 degrees Celsius na ekoso ewo AT&T Stadium ewo Ellington Texas. It was shown no kakra ho ntia tramo anu anu msuo obo 25 minutes ya anu akonu msuo kakra ya to aso bo anu kuta Anthony Gordon Gordon o Jamie Amadi can rise back to Nicole really o Jamie Kwachire John Stones John e Jamie Amanderson Anderson e di akwa koma Nicole really o really di Kwachire John Stones ni ababe di ni goalkeeper Jordan Pickford ho Pickford ni kuta bo anu piepia ni kakra wasani mutum. We need an uncle mobile in Simo, but only a boy sim. Ababedi, a crucial for goalkeeper. And the day, Dominic Livakovic, also a Sanimu. The Pachonti Black Star squad in Yamayana, first 11, Munchisha Mamiai. A Kobobe, no sooner say the idea. I guess if we have a car or so, all the anodicians from Masses are. What is it? The Munipor. I'm Sanya Hun. Okay, and to us, the other baby ever. The best support to mobile. They make a chance and say, we are sleeping in the Peramo. But then, and then, depend in the Peramo. Aha, maybe I may have some mechanic and then, no. I said, be ya, I don't know, and you confirm to our Oka Kanwa, Yabu, wow. Aha, Bono, Ukra, Luka Modric. Luka Modric, Jabrel Stanisic. Or this way, Jemu. Or here, Peter Musa, and fast. Or Jemu. Ababe di Ivan Perisic. Or Jemu, 10 times. Or Kodi Josko Vadio. Vadio, the Kutaboi. Or the Kwe Chirana. Or the Kwe Chirana. Vadio, the Bekwa Fakwantem. Or the Akwa Koma Joseph Sutaru. Sutaru, the Kutaboi. Or back to the goalkeeper, Livakovic. Or Jemu, the Akwa Koma Vuskovic. No, no. Vuskovic, the Kutabo. And go forward in the Vichy there. Hey. And you know, Wasanimu, ten. Or her Perisic, I had the bottle. Then so, Elliot Anderson, while Eddie Bourne, the Aquacom and the goalkeeper. Bon Ababedi is really concerned. Concerned the Kutaboy, oppressing the Bay, who then so experienced concert, Watani Kama, John Stones, the Kutaboy. England, if you're a movie, see, I don't remember what I know, what I'm doing, who's out. Yeah, bora. Ebe de bora buakem. Question for the Kutaboy, what's my channel? Debbie, Okwabrani, won't go out to three. And three, Chitu, Nepia Bono, Aqua Chitri Amiaji Bono. Omo Presse, a year, Elliot Anderson or J Bono, or Che Bacon, or Chimiru, and so Nakas, if I boon come out, so much money they're feeling some. You know, Casa Bono, Ekuta England for goalkeeper Jordan Pickford, the Kutaboy, or Kaka and any. Benkumno, a kapa papa papa, pa. Or Jamie with the Aquacoma John Stones, Stones also the call Nicole Rielly, or Rielly Nikutaboy, back to John Stones, John Abuono, a Sanimo Tente, or Shawai, Nanka, or Pe, a year, Noni Madueke, and 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the goalkeeper, Bill. Livakovic, I don't know, Dominic Livakovic. We see now kind of Edema Dinamo Zagreb, oh, Croatia, wow. It was Sunny Mutente, over the day, England for a head of the ball, still a ball, you could have Croatia. Umbe TV ahead of the ball, bet to a chance, and I look at Madrid. Or if you want Ivan Perisic, then so, yay, Perisic at the ball, or an uncle, resumes a big man, and you move to a chanana, Perisic resumes, or side of the ball, the question, or Shishawai. 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da form wasi da bi enye penalty asem catch sorry we enye penalty asem kwa bonu nanka Jude Bellingham ehia a little touch
1: yeah
0: ofi another clear opportunity
1: yes
0: one missing
1: yeah start the game in the first 15 minutes you know. Na adia England for years say omu yusu flanks no e dey pretty into which I first 15 minutes will be an create opportunity for a non Madueke. Croatia for no moon is until I'm blocking the passing lanes. Sa 2 and 3 hono, I'm blocking her. Wabra mu yusu Perisic, understand the stage, and the yes, I do. Into one being your control of the game. I don't know, man, as you say, mobile game, Moka Cra. Also, I'm really from Moka Cra and as I pass and as I quay. Into Croatia, the most strength and the middle. The moment I'm going to lose awareness, but Madueke be found.
0: That's a wicked game where we are too tactical as compared to Portugal, Congo, and only end to end action. But when I have more tactics,
1: when your coach beat the Tomato Chela, or not the Coons in the Chadi, as I was in command, and not the Chadi, and a Dalligan, so ASR. And I will believe in tactics more than you rely on individual qualities. So,
0: okay.
1: So and also to me, limited player or capability, they obey me.
0: I'm on for a chance, I'll for more to her. But anyway, yeah, Bonucra, Anthony Gordon, and so I'm born up in my a throwing. And I'm saying, my boys, but I'm on the contenders now. I haven't been busy. Come on, we'll be there anyway. But so I still have a more car. Yeah,
2: Gannon.
0: Liverpool, I'm about to pick for our sunny born with TNT. I'm about to crush your phone. I'm my born in the fuel. Born on a cra, around here. I have friend Stanich with Jim Eddie Aquacoma Vuskovic. Let's go on a trash it. Bona trash here. A throw in a year too. Refugee and Tuntia wine. You can I pray, Ah, yeah, had ye. Ah, okay. We never be a hoodie, Tiano. Sela, yeah. Oh, wait, yeah. A foul, no,
2: yeah.
0: I just foul. Bono, a crack. Just go, Vadio. Vadio, the Kutabui. Wasani ball no mutente nanso goalkeeper Pickford so dey no kwai we the ball dey control after na dey make go ball no e see wetin ana be hu ball no ekuta Stanich dey kuta boy we jey made able butrina 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ball, Hurricane has one head, and so many born in the affinity. So, I'm going to send number 2 Jesse Joseph Stanich. Why you born in the affinity? So, Christian Fone Kutabon or my FMO or more Pierpia, baby Vuskovic or Vuskovic as Sunny Bonum or Shishawai or here Ivan Paris. Also, Jabon in the Aquacoma, Josco Vadio de Kutabon, Vadio de Kutabon, Opiepian and Kakranka or my FMO or Jamie de Aquacoma, Joseph Sutaru. On se dit à quoi goalkeeper Pierre Diakoma Vuskovic in real high. 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
1: yes Croatia enya top striker bia da since bia Mandzukic mo free game no and si debi omo rely on middle and racket it mo so free agro no since aka modric no and then stand stage mo aboye na kakra kakra omo strength has always been the midfield
0: okay yeah hey Yabosimano Eduasanum 35 minutes of play. You were 10 minutes in the Akas for the Beckham. Now, for who's here the first half from the corner, we are now here they call. Reserves the Kutaboy, but Jim Diable, Elliot Anderson, Nonny Madweki, Nancy Maji Bonnie, they're feeling them. Born with the Ahuana, Croatia for the Kutaboyo, or the Tosro Abefa, or the Bona Tosro, or Shot or Tobacco, Croatia. Goal! Como striker, I've heard Martin Buturina. Martin Buturina. Martin Buturina. Watekano, Eddie Amar, Croatia. Bono. The way, not born in Kwan, not the two top one, Kwadia Beu. Ampa, what the two top one. Emma, what's him back? Fefefe. Oh, you bet, say, not Buturina. Croatia won. England won game one Kofi.
1: Well, Abrante Martin Buturina, 23 years of age, for Como, and it is a Como player. Ebo waka pasegua enye by fluke. Yenu mejuma umuye ye season the trim no. Fabregas same Abrante no. Same mentality nana odi abebe urimo. And na me kan the dominance of Croatia in the midfield. Kakran kakran. They don't rely on strikers. Say what top striker lidiye biya yon crossable man. They believe in progression from their middle. Wamo answer tall, so they are the belief say Wamu dominate you, there's no way I'll wait to make a crazy chance. It yaw. And I think England elusu the midfield battle. And no one has to say, you know, and how Wamu kakra. Declan Rice and then Elliot Anderson. Omu to me match the energy of Stanley Sage, Perisic, and then Luka Modric.
0: Okay, they say, Akasi Mano, Makuma Kumoche, 8 minutes. Yeah, the fair decline on Abba, both team to score for Hue. Yeah.
1: It's ready.
0: Both teams is one for NBA.
1: What you guys hear?
0: Aha, T. Walk up, bro. I never come home. Hey, both teams to score. And you say?
3: Seminar in show.
0: Seminar in show.
3: Yes.
0: Me medi kaka. You better say Panama, but only by Akuba Tum.
3: Yes.
0: And only by Ebasha Omo. England for the Kutaboy. Anthony Gordon. Nanso throwing a yeto ventia England. Throwing a yeto Eliatia England. Atun in 10 times. Ababedi Abrante fell to Sudan. Catch the one bar. Just go value. Nanso. What happened? Nonny Madweke throwing a yeto Eliatia England. Oh, close your four femois. You throwing a yeto Eliatia England. Oh, close your four femois. We see both team to score for Yeni. Both team to score ato over 1.5 abo. Sanso ena Croatia over 0.5 ato England over 0.5 ato. They say omo omo nu mi omo de epesi kake si ano over 2.5 3.5 for no. Handicap for so chai.
1: Win both arms.
0: Say handicap for the after the Ashebo on us. Say you'll be a 1-1 Timu the Muni problem, sir. Look at Modric, Wabobo and Atum, the Abba Stanich. Stanich, the Kutaboy. Ubetu by a day. Okakai and what about Abetri? Ababe di Peter Susic. Susic, the Kutaboy. What do you mean? Joseph Sutaru, what do you mean? The goalkeeper, Dominic Livakovic. Was Sanibo no more tente. Or here the goal scorer, Martin Buturina. Now so you cannot to as we concert coding some money to refresh and I'll be foul the Amar Croatia. Our center circle. Look how much we're born in 10 times. Croatia for us here almost say initiate another attack. Croatia Neko, one ababi this time all will be tried there with Jimmy Abrechi, a senior man. Look how Modric will bring you at your papa. When it read the enemy, yeah. We're going to young ones, many. Ah, always many. Because Obua Puni Papa Papa. When you Vuskovic, the Kutaboy, Wajem, Edia Koma Stanich, back to goalkeeper Livakovic. On the kutabo ni masa born in term ni pa hu. Obo obo no e throw in a yanto enfantia Croatia for. E throw in a yanto Ediatia the Croat. Sane bo no kwa chiri ababe di Ezri Konsa. O Jamie di akwakoma ni partner John Stones. Stones ni kutabo no. John abo no no. Wajemu Edi Able Elliot Anderson, Anderson to Konsa. Konsa the coach Edi Akwakoma Pickford. Pickford Edi Able John Stones. John Ajemu Edi Able Konsa. Konsa Harry James, when you're James, James the Kutaboy. With James, you so Wabo, why I can say Papa? Why is our great Bruno? Wabape so Papa Papa. Wabape so Papa Papa Papa. Bapes, so in my Greek, bro. Yeah. Well, I need to make a calcium. And he, a corner kicker, a ball, Eddie Etia Croatia, corner contractor, Declan Rice. We say, and then you may, Ghana, say, Jordan Bobby has our contract on one, and India, corner on one, a ball. A corner kicker, a ball, Etia, Croatia, England, four corner, there, so much as an idea, NBA, right? Declan Rice in the genetically. 41 minutes of play. 1-1. Obobo on the 10-10-10. Obobo on the 10-10-10. Yes, Harry Kane. Another goal from Harry Kane. Where you loose marking. And this is a goal where Abakofi.
1: Yes, son and I all can set pieces. I'm confident to me and defender on set pieces here. And who here may be a Harry Kane if we were pin born. Hey, I did be on Mario Heze Kakra. Look at that one again. Look at it. Good. Hurricane. No man can ever walk. We know a free.
0: Yes.
1: No, I'm quite ready to take a
0: car. No, I'm attacking.
1: No. And no, we need to do it. To it. I think England, Arsenal lead, you know. I agree for them.
0: But they're not training, sir. And they're not training. We're not supposed to have a body, sir. It's England. Asana taking lead in the England has started taking lead in video. That's a wound. That's it. Umpa, bro. Yeah, but boah. It's Harry Kane, they say. The race for the golden boot, you know. I say. Enra, Chama and Kutajine. Up for hat trick, Lionel Messi. On what posso was 1 year with that. Baby, I want to say. 1 year. Oh, but hat trick. Samson and Mbappe, so I say me and then Harry Kane, so I say me and say the big boys,
3: Ellen Haaland,
0: Ellen Haaland, and so I say two.
3: Yes.
0: And then a penny baby and a tiffy drain near Hesenka, a bit my cab up on Tum Grab. One of one say, I'm a man of Habain Tenny, and a Tanzan and Bamba. Ah, what time was that some Ross Annie point? Ronaldo. True fans of Ronaldo, why are you feeding them? I'm
1: fine.
0: I'm going to go to the center circle. I got 2 minutes in the referee to back home. Near the offer, the kind in your abana rear. 2 minutes and the referee to back home. Near the offer, the kind in your abana rear. Nanayabate was a goal 2-1. San Enzo and Emmanuel and Japan. Good evening, bro. The show is loud and clear. Italy, Sassuolo. Keep the fire burning. But senior, if you can remember me. Okay. Emmanuel Japan. Okay. Oh, Basa. Yaru, now we're not Basa. I want to ask him Basa. Nanani Kunsu Kojo Chrome was it declared rise to score? Sa, and on also Ede Abba Ewaha. Osa say Nani Madueke to score. Akwano way ask Nani. Frimpong Fellas Cosmos was it, bro, I'm listening to you. The commentary is on point. Keep it up. Hey, Cosmos. Nah, Islevon Landlord, who are there? Crespo, of you fufu, was it Crespo, be a fufu and a mere ammo? England won, Croatia won, Ghana also beat Panama. Greetings to why to Honorable Frank Yeboa, MP, Achuman Wabienya, Achumadian Wabiajanov.
3: The Rakojika Honorable,
0: oh, what do Kwasi Musa, I was watching live from Libya. Hey, you are Tripoli, I got us an eye. Mami, who baby, I war. Sanso and a Capito, Bosu Mencia, or Sigana 2, Panama 1. A free Shadrach, as he say, or say, and I'm who say, Sarah, or Sigana will lose, amen. I'll be here for why, sister, Humpa de Pakra, Nana Bedelus, Yelusu. Yelusu. A free kick I have ball. Ediatia Croatia. 45 minutes in our son. You had 5 minutes in our tray. A free kick. You must have none in my duke in a tray. Jude Bellingham in a tray. Croatia 4 IS 6 men, woman, war. Na the Atiana said, Yabba Kelly, Rejems in Sujana Hobio. Yabba Boshot and Asia Bernadette. We Rejems no expert. Who mistake here? But just throw up a shot. That's what they be happening by. Russia for now, you born in the free hall. That's what born and share dance says, Sausage, the Kuta boy. Who bet my head, Peter Sausage. I'm born in 10 times so. A throw in a year to. Eddie Etia. England. 5 minutes now. Clement tapping the toes, no. Yabomu back home, come here, no, any. 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Joseph Sitaro ato wane ten tem so. 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Waje mu di abasi ho. Orisha wain. Ivan Perisic. Perisic oni Rhys James. 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Edi akon fi fi fm wo. Ababe di abranti e freni Peter Sausage. Sausage e jabo onumu. Edi abranti e freni Livakovic. Eko wo. Eye Josko Vadio ni kutaboy no. The goal scorer, Martin Buturina, on the job of the Aquacoma Stanich, or the Abetri, and the Able Vuskovic, Vuskovic, the Able, Luka Modric, Modric, no, or her, Josko Vadio, Wanyano, Vadua says, job of the Aquacoma Modric, Bio, or a center circle, Luka Modric, Captain Fantastic, or job of the Aquacoma Vuskovic, on also Sanimu, and the Aquacoma, Abranti, a friend Joseph Sutaru. Sutaro Jadi Aben Fifia Femo, Peter Sausage, Wasane Bono, or her Ivan Perisic, when you Ivan Perisic, Perisic, Bio, Perisic, what they call, and okay, a drawing. Referee Nuhi, Uncanopre, trial out of a sort of body call. Referee Nuhi, to a drawing, say unto Enfantia Croatia. Sorry, K, no, no.
1: This is a Wabriki Garolanica record at the home. Well, England, I'm a question of World Cup. Then they can announce how much goals, 10 goals should be. But Harry Kane is so about equalizing, say 10 goals. One crowd about fewer number of matches.
0: It is so, one goal can one. Or you're the all-time top scorer.
1: Top scorer, okay.
0: That is my England. Okay, you say, one year, you're a Bono, Ekuta, Croatia for Paris, you're Ekuta boy. You say, England player about corner form, referee, you're in any more. Croatia for Ekuta boy. Bono, you're going to buy one. I'm a shot! That's what that be. That be. Peter Sausage. Bono Nyano was Sunny or Tininem was Sunny Mupa. And so, a goal kicker, Yamo and Fa Entia Croatia. Jordan Pickford was Sunny Bono Mutente, was Shisha Anthony Gordon, when you're Gordon, I'm ahead of all the FU. Russia for Nukutabono, Josko Vadio, or here Luka Modric, when you're Modric. Modric, baby, what if you do not about passing in them? Why am I? When you need, tell us if you're the nicer. And you're in the brass, I don't know, and I'm on a boy.
1: No, ma.
0: Gee, do baby, I'll put me a mess out. No passing in them, will mine. I cry, no man will swim on to Antoinette. Ivan Perez is in a Kutabon, when Jim Diablo Josko Vadio. Vadio de Aquacoma, Luka Modric. Modric in a Kutabon. Wakaka in any Modric, Wajem de Aquacoma Stanich, Ababe di Sutaru, Sutaru or Vuskovic, Vadio, Buturina, Buturina Nikutaboy, Buturina ne kuta boy. Chabu ano de content temso. Russia phone da sukuta boy no more here so meti ma take an answer na yako first half na. Obobo de meti ma ehun na na so da bi. Obobo de go. Hey go! I'm ready for the Peter Musa. Obroni Musa. Mansa Musa. Musa Dankwa.
1: Musavich.
0: Musavich. What's it called? 2-2 over 3.5. Hooray! Dabi, Ninsankao. Offside, I'm fan Sankao. Dabi. Dabi. And Sankao. On Saturday, I saw on Saikabo on our FAO. And on Sankao. But I can see four very room, yeah, right? Huh. Omaste Kano. Akwano wo su. Watika na wiye wo su. Ye ya. 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Wone wa wosya pega ni zani na betia. Referee! Ase na bay. 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Na waton supebiye bu resource yiso. Nanka apai se ya. Nanka gana. Yeah, so yeah, need the pen mo. Now you besha. Naka 3 points. Naka 1-1.
1: For that soon.
0: Naka for that soon. Cause the first 45 minutes, 2-2.
1: Well, I think the true reflection of the game, you know, and the more resource, you know. Game, you know, who will be our you know, who will be? I mean, the players, you know. Two coaches now that got on our board, you know. A pure tactical display, and I am England is here. Utim so obaka kra. I'm with the key lead. Now, on person, we see the tactical approach as it's back a crack. And to make us two coaches, Dalit, NFA, Tomatucho, and Abo Game. No? Now, I'm going to call dressing room, Aqua Di Pep Talk. You heard your most sound so, Aqua Conwa, a cookie, our dressing room, or whatever. But one thing be as I say, hey, Hoopa, what was it? A neighbor on Echo form as compared to those days. Opinion the day at the Miloslav Air Close. German for leading scorer World Cup. No? 16 goals in Russia in the history of the World Cup. Now, Harry Kane has a 10. Mm-hmm. Or more years to play another World Cup.
0: Yeah.
1: Yes. Kylian Mbappe, the same thing we can say, and also Russia 14. Mm-hmm. I can't two pay.
0: World Cup, let me say.
1: Sir record, no? Mm-hmm. It's under threat.
0: A country is good was an able.
1: 40 years.
0: Anti-chasso.
1: More much.
0: Anti-chasso. Anti-chasso. What's the young time, Emla?
1: Right.
0: Now, your new blog will even through your bar. Now, fee, my message messages, Kakra, Ewaha. Now, message way, as I'm in Tiasi, I'm one in your new freeway. Or say, Simon Lab, or say, please, which station will remove Ghana match? Mentebro Francis. I say, how many baby? Ghana match. What's your horse, Simon Labi? I'm in charge of homeless here.

0: There are many reasons to connect, and it's all to put smiles on the faces of those you love.
1: Daddy, thanks for the tea cash, okay? 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

0: Okay, we are back from recess. Yeah, nine twaso and fa and free. And to be honest, second half on she's just so din din din din. Na mamin come for Zako real estate and famao. Say we will be our open sase ato. 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And as ABA Herbal Clinic, I'm a son of Kama Ediamo. Say, Oyo ba, Obusume Swan, na afi, Mwaye Dene Diamo, Fabra, menstrual disorders, no. Bema, why am I on Pemkamo and Infra? Onso, Oba, Ebeho, near ABB Ediamo. Stroke, any prostate diseases, Nina, any liver and kidney related disease, no. They say, I see liver, any kidney related disease in a dorsal. Boys in a rinse a tune, sir. It's since some was here, rinse a bed, rinse a sa. The kid didn't say, ah, they say, no, we live on. Cablanet me trans so pass a war, rinse a, obey rinse a sa. Dear, I was a, you didn't soak a craft fry, you didn't keep a bono roll. What do you tone live on, if a man, sir? Tone kidney if a man, sir. What the bar, what do you, and I'm say, I, if it's my winning tea, Miss Row and Rinny Bibris, I name him. So what are we out to Munten time and I say ah Fabra ABA Herbal Clinic Limited. We patcho your caso millennium inside a year at the last stop. And a kumase kwada so genase. A yo market in a chihuah. No my him crew ye babyza preparatory school no. Yani appear could be coast or in a bang. 0541-565199. 0541-565199. Nieno Eddie and Komo. Nebibia akoyi e de amount Telcel CS and can just say anya fed makodru togo me peche pato Nigeria me pese mato me ko England me pese mato me ko Croatia me pese mato wasi Telcel roaming data ne eye adwuma o ba bia ti say o airport na o ko USA but of Telcel ne ko over 100 countries across the world and at Telcel ti say e roaming no eye adwuma e wo ho Ebeso, jiso do so mami. 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Now we patcho to a retailer. 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Nafi. Onso wajodie. Christian ba ne won fe kama. Onso jina TV no so. Ah on so. Hey, one as of we. Stadium wide. stadium wide the pa. Nti enche bia na ya the second half of the game no. E shisha so e the amount shene so. Se first 45 minutes ni bane about the rear no. Na England ashe mienu ama Croatia so ashe mienu. Nti mi wuse Croatia fone de omopon ko pente mo medical ba park no so. A omutwe England for hurricane yira chia. Antony Gordon so hwe nanim ase de bomb ashe nsem. That's an anonymous duke in Munina Fay and Mufri Tunnel Numa or more Eba. Kofi, first 45 minutes, 2-2. At the end, he expected our second half. Who is a goal, you know? A biba be kaho, and I say tactically, they say two goals now, but I'm for the country. Nafi, goals no one, aquape, Eddie, I'm ID. Yeah, second half for the end, any more.
1: The Dalek Bernie said, obey okay with a draw. Because when we say, England for taking lead now, but say, no, we don't know what I say. Now, Yamia don't restore that draw, and be okay with the draw. But advantage England, I say, or more squad depth. No. A brand new friend say, Elliot Anderson, who game, no, so, sir, and quickly, or many free move. As they move a bench, I'll meet me about Morgan Rangers, or

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Open a chair, Quay or Kaneshi. On say a footbridge Ketuana or Hono. I saw do any Achimu or first light, you know, market, you know, a horse side on our any wall. T. Waiter 0247 499 499. A monson at the Clay Hill Abba. So who knew my sissy? Kata Cho. Peclay Hill and Libby, for sure, who may he be? Which is what Chenna say? Ha, then one on a fee. A bay a year at my mind, a war, who winning a goo, nafee, when you're home, Ahomeka, a Rockman Pharmacy in the Abba 0247 499 499. As Mega Nab Enterprise, how many day a year, Nabdo, at the Abba Nabdo. Me pa cho hen ayo ya o sciatic pains eh nabdo arthritis eh nabdo acute joint pains eh nabdo enti be bia o pains ni obi anu pe nabdo ni bi we no eh natural plant extract eh di aye 100% natural for 0241 610 497 0241 610 497 and I said 0548 551 667. 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Because Obi Owa, the sicker buyer, and the bear man solely. 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No, Frau, Mummy Pacho, who seek out a bar for Cotto Bank. Morgan Rogers, Abem, become rice and free moose, and so, and a moose. Saka, so, Eba, Rashford, or so, Ban, Tony Guardians, were free. Saka, Rem. Madueke film, Anthony Guardian film, Declan Rice film, Saka, Rashford, Rogers. Omo and Abe replace you, Omo. 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Ebesi laptops. At the end, I will hear a Franco Trading Enterprise. World Cup, yeah, promo. Croatia for the Kutaboy, or Mati Fio Metri Ade, Baku Mirumi and South Croatia, and so that be. As requires Ajabono, but I bet this Sakaho, and so Saka by and the first touch at the Natufo. Sadden I make catch or the Franco Trading Enterprise. From phone, Coca AC, Coca Fridge, Coca TV. TV, old TV, new TV. Yem Fertil, the Ketua, and Share World Cup. Mr. Day, Yem Feti, the Ketua, and Share World Cup. And yes, I'll throw in Sinquan Abu. Go throw in the bar, play on the Basokasi. Go over to an go kick. Ain't he Franco Trading Enterprise or Nakwajo TV? 0555 939311, your numbers. 0555 939311, your numbers, no. England, Kutaboi. Born Kutawai. Saka, wajemu, and 10 times so, obetwe de Morgan Rogers, wajemu de amasaka, nansu de abii.

0: Who's your forage bono? 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You bet we had a cover situation. Jabo, Minasu, that be born or boy and born a bonu. England for my Jabo and the Kakuma goalkeeper. Jordan Pickford, on the net, Jabo, and so on. Hey, we be na bonny Accra. On a Ghana bebo. Sabi na seven, you fire too. And I'm in Sona. Rejames was Sanibo Numotete. Born a better man than so. Livakovic. Good save. 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Question for the Sukutaboro. Now, so you born on the Afrin and him, Mario Pasalic. You born on Eddie Afrin and him. And see. Jabo ne tentam so. O jabo no mu e de ko benkum afaso. 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Onuswa Jemu, Eri Ama Stanisic. Pasalic, what trouble on a certain time soon as would be. Stella Abono, Ekuta, Croatia. Stanisic, Wajemu, the Aquacoma Palace, it's a bit bad. Obabono, one and as would be. Good save. Bono still and say, Nasu England for everybody, their fuel. Jordan Pickford, why are you papa, papa, papa? Mario Pasalic, the bono, Atuni Benkum, so no tie short or no. But Jordan Pickford, why are you fast? Are you born in a few? You're about 75 minutes, of he, you're about 76. I got 15 minutes. Nay, the referee, the better, so now I can see number of here.
1: Yes, I'll hear substitution. We're at my teacher, I know. Bringing in. Marcus Rashford for Antonio Gordon. Like for like change. Bukayo Saka for Nani Madueke. Another like for like. Morgan Rangers, Ebay declares, you know. And on a actually big crack, said to a statement victory. 3-2 there, though when you're 3 points in a year. But now to me, and make his statement be as to readiness to win the World Cup. But to my 2 years after the game, about call England Mountain, so you can say, yes, 4-2, I think 5-2, let us say, well, Levy. Hallmark, he said, indeed, one of the boys, you know, I cradle. Maybe I do know a very sleepy opportunity be a buyer. And then pick for then the experience, then the reflexes say, in him, say, I am the trademarker and can give no higher level.
0: Now, you are swimming at here. I'm not here to buy one, you may want to with the Amagan and Abba.
1: Guys,
0: saying that here, Lorraine Satizigi.
1: Breaking.
0: Oh no, and Edda Podum. Marvin Senaya, right back.
1: Mm-hmm.
0: Jonas Adjete, Jerome Opoku, the two center halves. Gideon Mensah, Ebo as left back. Elisha Ousu Ejlem as pivot number 6. One Caleb Ilenchi, Omune Hwem Fifiho. 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Jordan Ayew. Way and 11 players and you may. Oh, vampire, no abo biama. 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Where she go? Okay, okay, okay. Eti Lawrence Atizigi, Marvin Senaya, Jonas Adjete, Jerome Opoku, Gideon Mensah, Elisha Ousu, Caleb Ilenchi, Kamaldin Suleimana, Enes Miama, Antoine Serum, Semenyo, and a Jordan Ayew. Way and a players and you may. Omujemu ade ama gan. You say Mario Pasalic film. Ama Abrantia Nidri ade Vlasic and so Abem. Obabe yi Pasalic ade a film. And no any se say. Dear Abba se say. Pasalic out, Vlasic in. And he and no. And then the Abbas is here. Abrante Efeno, Nikola Vlasic, ono ena ababe yefimu, efawa, yabo eriatia Croatia.
1: Cambridge in Swaba.
0: Andre Cambridge, enso ababe rem. Eti, mino kasei, ensatrenye nu, ena Croatia for aye. You say England for no so Jude Bellingham Ufrim. Jude Bellingham Efrim. O say go back home. On a share third goal. Edema England. Jude Bellingham. That's a World Cup, bro. Big boys in the AC for more.
1: Yes, for more.
0: And then Antoine Savigno, son of a big boy.
1: Yes, friend of him.
0: August Savigno, yeah, who anymore? You say J.D. Spence and Ababe Shemu Ede Ama Jude Bellingham born in Troy Ayato Eriatia England. Spence Ababe Rem.
1: The only Muslim
0: Abo Onone Cremonia. What you about England national team? Obiam Obida. Only Muslim Abo England national team. Born in Accra. Abrantia Feno. Kovacic or Jemu. And the amount of Vlasic born in El Coro. A bobo on the tente, table to my head, and answer that be England for the born in the floor. Still a Croatia for the Kutaboy. Croatia for the Kutaboy, Peter Susic, or Jemu. And the Abrea Kovacic. Kovacic ascended born in the Conwa, or her captain, Ivan Perisic. Perisic and Ajaborno. I call Vlasic or Vlasic now, or Kakan, and over to across one across one of the bear, one as goalkeeper. Where you born in the floor, but still I say, I'm a short, and answer that be a goalkeeper. Peter Susic, ni short no boy no. A fast row and see a goal kick. I am more infantry of Croatia. England man and your mutual did him. Yabobo no Sima at your chain back on 81 minutes of play. Still, England 3. Croatia 3. Go for the Equator. I hear the point. No, the Equator.
1: Yes. Very dicey. Very dicey. Me who one goal you say, remember? But sir, every England or an answer.
0: Okay, expected goal now. I'm the buyer. I say England for now. A favorite to score now.
1: Another goal.
0: And, yeah, hey. England for the Kutaboy. Really, or the Aquaman goalkeeper. Goalkeeper, I'm so sunny bonum. England for the Kutabono. Obetuba Ede. Morgan Rogers. Rogers in you. What trouble on us him? What you heard? J.D. Spence. What person want to answer that be? Goalkeeper Livakovic. Obey you born in the floor. Born in say. England for the Sukuta. Elliot Anderson. Ojabo Numeri Abre. Rashford. Marcus Rashford. Also the quietly. Rashford the ball the quietly. Ojabo Numu. We born in 10 times, but still England for now. We born. Refresh and we foul. They are Croatia. Refresh foul. We born in 10 times. Croatia for now. They born equal. Vuskovic they born equal. Trouble on us in same. Ivan Perisic. Also the Aquacoma Kovacic. Kovacic the Kutabono. Or the other. Or Jim the Abre Peter Susic. Susic is Ochabono. Or the Aquacoma. Number 24, Jesse. On the Kutabo, but why do you want a man over to my head? And should that be? Nicole, really, why am I quiet? Bono Kutama Kushras for the trouble, and I say, Nancy still. Bono Ababedi Dominic Vuskovic, Wajemu Kovacic. Kovacic is a trouble on the call in Fifia for Ababedi Stanisic or Stanisic the Kutabo. Wajemu Omo Koba Kumi and Ivan Perisic, that's what that be. Goalkeeper that you born inside your PA. Kovacic. Obetu by there, watch back, watch you there, watch, oh, ha, what that down? Across the body, baby, and so. Saka, you born in the FUO. I said, the last 2 minutes, see. Christian Fopas, I'm going to Sanesech, Jabo Numu, Christian Fonadeko, Omoko attack. Across the board, tete, na so da bi. Saka yi bo ready afio. Ye Saka munya kwa chire. Kovacic wa twa ko, babo shot na shot na so da bi. Goalkeeper. Pickford Atiboro. Pickford wa Atiboro kama kama pa. Right here, aye, Freno. Mantanovic, on the ball short, you know. That's what Jordan pay for the cream. What about the 10-10-10, throw in a Yanto, Enfantia, Croatia for. Akasi Mencia, who's a JD Spence, what about no? I told the coach, the Aquacuma is Rui Konsa. Konsa Jai, the Aquacuma, the goalkeeper, Jordan Pickford. Pickford on the Kutaboy, where Jamie Abre, John Stones. Stones to the Aquacuma, Elliot Anderson, Anderson to Konsa. Once a jabo no mu. Or the Morgan Rogers, Rogers, a triple on a pass. I may be Saka ho. Saka Chibako. Or center circle or the born echo. Or Jemu, Umbetu had a JD Spence, the Kutabono. Or jabo no mu. Born about the Saka ho. Saka jabo no Marcus Rashford. Umbetu Chibako, me and go. Go! Marcus Rashford. Was a go at Toso 9. Ade ama England. England supporters no. Go gaga, go gaga, go gaga. Oma se go a toso and nine. Hey, go to so near about your sash ya. Sensuo si udi anwo. England has a four go. Marcus Rashford, Charlie, I wanted the 35 million. I hope you got
1: good. Yeah,
0: I wanted to see can he release cross. I hope you got good. Yeah, it was a crowd fast. So a chain on the car, Thomas Tuchel. England for no, I was a piano move to Busa. Allah, they say. And then sport for a moon pong. I can say for all we know, Baba. Umulu Suswa, a credit, a reward, Baba. Marcus Rashford, Wabon Tekuma. Boniti, come on, come up. Substitution. John Stones, Ufim. England, John Stones. Ofri Mwama Magway Abba Magway and Ebe was a Croatia for no Omani Munyanika and Yanika Kra England for Najibo Mitwad and as a Croatia for the Ebony Fuel. I got 3 minutes and it is a referee debate to so. Nah, I can't say anything in Abanaria. England phone Kutaboy. But James the Aquacuma goalkeeper. Jordan Pickford. Pickford as Sunny Born. Pickford as Sunny Born. My baby, the Elliot Anderson. Anderson Jabo. And they come Morgan Rogers. Also, Chabon, I say. Consan Kutaboy. Consan Kutabon. But James with the Abraham Magway. Magway in the Kutabono. To my teammate, Nicole, really. Nanso, Croatia for Abaji Bono, Bono was center circle, Josko Vadio, honor the boy Iko, but Jemu, Edia Maman Tanovic, also Jemu, they are called Vlasic, on so much born in their fuel. Rhys James, but Chabon, they are my JD Spence, so wait father, and so they'll be a throwing. A throwing, I hear too. Edia Tia, England, I can't, I don't know why, no DBB, I'll show you. JB Spencer, what did you be asking about you? Things are not panting, yeah. What did you be asking? England for the Kutabor, Nico O'Reilly. What Jabor, what the Abre, as you concert. Concert to O'Reilly. Ababi D. Maggie. Also, James, they're coming with James. England for the Abobo, no matter who you know, much your concert. Concert the question, as I come out, Maggie. Ye if you show why Elliot Anderson. Anderson the born up and Fifi. When you hurricane, hurricane swapia. One sani kutaboy, Morgan Rogers. Rogers to Spurs, to Saka. Saka ni kutaboy. Saka. O chabo an intent time so meet my day. Born across one day, when I said you bet me across now, so there be a goal kick. A goal kicker. What's your four air ball? What Jim would you come Vuskovic. And also, Eddie Aben Fifia Fem or Peter Susic. This is a Jim, Eddie Aquacoma Kovacic. About Ivan Perisic or Perisic, a rewind. Or have Vlasic, that's what they be my man of crime. Where you born in the floor? England for no, a born with the floor. Name of refresh and abbey. Say Vlasic could be some money. Ain't he? Yamo free kick and fair, ain't he? A free kick, I have ball, Eriatia, Croatia, Ewo, England for now, Femo, Jordan Pick for Negentry, Obobo, no tente. Bono Ababedi Saka ho Saka ne kuta wono o pia tumo wo Morgan Rogers na sile bi Russia fo no e yi bo no e di control referee o se Sibensia ya mo 6 minutes in count 90 minutes in ya ba na wie 6 minutes added time and na Clement Tapé wo de atoso Mateo Kovacic, Ojemu, Eddie Abler, Peter Susic, or the Aquacomani goalkeeper, Livakovic, also Ojemu, Eddie Abler, Joseph Sitaru, Stanisic, Ojemu, Sadi Aquacha, Akoma Sitaru, Ababedi, Peter Susic, or Kovacic, Nekutaboy, Ojemu, the Aquacoma, Vuskovic, Wasanabo, Numutin, Tintin, Joskovadio. We see a phone in Kutaboy, Mantanovich, on the Kutaboy, wait by a day, or to ship back across the border, so there be England for a body there fuel. Elliot Anderson, the Kutabono, or Chebaco, Anderson, wait by a day, or the Quetry, the Aquacomani defender, Consa, Consa James, the Abler, Reece James, Reece James, the Abler, Anderson, Anderson back to O'Reilly, O'Reilly, the Aquacoma, Anderson, to Consa, Consa, Sunny Bono. A trickery Morgan Rogers. Now, so there be you. Just go for a born. I'll be this Stanisic. Stanisic, a German, the Aquacoma Mantanovic. Now, so there be Hurricane Amanda Pine. Harry Edward Kane, one man of Pine. A throwing ayah to the tier England. Utian in Antonio. Then so referee sit throwing at 110 times so cover sit here. But Jemu Eddie Aquacoma Sataru. On so Jemu the Abre Peter Susic. Susic ne kutabono. Ababe di Mantanovic or Ababe di Mantanovic. Jemu the Pasalic across the board. What's my head? Then so they be Pasalic or Asu kutabono. Or the bono quetri Aquacoma Stanisic. Bon Ababe di Susic or on so the Aquacoma. Ivan Perisic, Perisic, Obetwa Chesaka now across the border, Saka den Huaji, then so goalkeeper, Pickford, Abetchi Boro, Kamakawapa. If you say, the Bapon, the
1: Bapon,
0: aye. And I need the Huaji, Mama, Russia for no. Dinsa, England for the Dinsa, Omu Dinsa, Pa. Tuesday, you have a Muaji, man, Timuni Munisa. Our born Asim, Russia for the Iboro, Boro Kovasecho. We jam the quality. I say Piabo and the Amakova Sitch view. But the Akoma Susic. Susic bet by day. We jam the Kostro. And the Akoma Ivan Perisic. On the JD Spence. Perisic. Perisic. Perisic. We bet by the way. Jamu. Mantanovic. I was shot. That's what I know. We jam sitting in the Waji. 6 minutes now. Clement Tapin. The toss on the Abomumi and San. Yabomu miensa refreshing ame ajefao edia tia England Tie free kick was center circle ho. Susechini. Wojemu di ama Kovacic. Wasane bo numu tenten. Edi akwa kuma Ivan Perisic. Perisic atweba akuna nsu da bi. Spence eden waka eya corner kick. Eya corner kick aye ball. Edi etia England. Be a ball ne dano. Oboni ye no bi connecti a bobo ne tentem so betwa ere na so da bi. England for a ball betwa de one and bi. Good block. Counter attack. Sakare Kutaboy. On the Rashford. Wa James Adi ama Rashford. Oh Rashford. Then so da bi. Da bi. Peter Susage. Where you born there's a ball Rashford for the corner. Hurricane in there. Oh no, they say oh both defense in Yao. On the quest on the blocking ball, no. On the ball not sunny. And yeah, Hurricane the anchor. Boy, where the anchor say 3-2. What in a foot, yeah, any training in a boy, boy, a fuma. Rade, Canadian, I'm giving a giant eye. Now, no, what the training is, and you born a bottle crying, Harry. Bora, yade chip wash him. Nasa bo of him. Then so, training idiot, or was, ah. Inga for the Kutabo, and the Sobetra, they were ra, a year 18-yard box, and so. Pasaleche, you born idiot fuel. Why you born idiot fuel? 6 minutes now. Referee never told so no. Yabo 5 minutes, 30 seconds. Jaka 30 seconds near upon. But I'm going to bet my jaguar and answer that B. Harry Kane. Abo Bono. A goal kick. Harry Kane Bono Bono. A goal kick. Croatia for the Kutaboy. 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England asha 4. 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

0: ase and that's what that one eso awa di jume diwe ebreye yin. 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
1: Amen. 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
0: I
1: just am a ho and I saw be flame no man. And I'll be nyebi. 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
0: Asa.
1: And need gaso.
0: It's a bit asa. No problem. I've a hair. I protesting cream, ni fever cream.
1: Okay.
0: Some 920, some 23.
1: Yeah. Paying for sale, that's what they know on the bamboo. We are so down, so are you, chance it be better one,
0: sir.
1: Tiny other Psalm 91 Abba, so be a baby. No use, no farm one home by. The we are so hard, dear Fena one away. We are see you sumo. We are see you. Obi be yo. Obi be to me, man, your wife, Debbie Amicasa, your catchers or Yanko Pona, Yametias into obedient to me, Yanino, or Dada or no anaho. I saw no noon, no, or sorry. Obi be yo, and a day will be best swallow, so saw a yo no. And I'll be who say, Yam coupon or to us, I shall, Nanny Pano saw you. Nina and say, why dear Fena one away? Bob Bain Protectum, Bama Hum Bonnet. A few aquam. Now, on tow. The Riasse. May the debia make us say, assume a bad. I'm strony pa. A chair, some mine. A strony pa chair bosom.
0: Papa Yansen a kind.
1: Sebi and Nipa bet to me about Kenema Bosomasa. Sronipa. And intimate made some 91 cream abba. Ah, who be ah? 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A woman who dear see one castle to Musa Abra Bono and Yen and a Saint, say Brunchirie, who to Musa Abra Bo, said the Asia Yeno, and Sam Fata. 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What da na joa? 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Sibona sound, who soon yed you more zoo. 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I ask, I will from a mature one up by any better than a gun and our one war. 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Well, one it tint of your goon, who, mammy be busy, I want it tint of your goom, and he's another inimitable near fra. There be sign no more way in there is some 91 cream. 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
1: 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And rabba puama when ye tipper. Mamia sana uko memory more a bureau ho. And a parcel office and suya kaswa a bureau ho. Arabaska and so on your friends and shamai. 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Mundam hosunu. The more switchina.
0: 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Moti aso obefia betumpa saka kra no di kru te no kusi apapa bia na